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1: My name is Brant. Sherry is here too. It's so weird. Whenever we talk about money, this happens a lot of times in church culture. Mm-hmm. We get real spiritual about it when it comes to giving to something wonderful.
2: Mm-hmm.
1: But we don't in other areas. For example, I have a Netflix account. I didn't say, well, you know, I need to pray about that.
2: Mm-hmm.
1: Now, maybe that's my fault. Maybe mm-hmm. I should grow up and pray about Netflix or whatever. But generally, we buy what we want.
2: Yeah.
1: We make room for what we want. But when it comes to actually blessing other people with something like $30 a month, for instance, it's like, I don't know. Let me think about that. I don't know. It's odd. This is something that not only benefits you, like cable or internet or whatever, but so many thousands of other people, and it breathes hope into their lives.
0: Esmeralda called and said, when she's feeling down and worthless, UCB makes her realize that she's worth something and that no matter what she's going through, she's not alone.
1: Oh, my goodness.
0: And if you knew Esmeralda, if you knew her personally, would you not provide for her to make sure that she doesn't feel worthless, that she knows she's not alone? Of course you would. And when you give, that's what you're providing. You're letting her know and countless other people like her that she's not alone.
1: This takes having the kind of vision to see that. Like some people, if you have Esmeralda right in front of you, that makes it easy.
2: Mm-hmm.
1: In this case, you're talking to thousands of them and you are providing for so many people.
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1: It's weird how music affects us, but boy, it does. I mean, God made it.
0: Mm-hmm.
1: He didn't have to. It's just a blessing. Why would a frequency of certain tones result in us changing our decisions?
0: That's a great point. Yeah,
1: it does. And it's amazing how he uses this radio station. It blows us away all the time. We hear stories like this, but how meaningful is it? And you, by supporting the station, are providing this for somebody.
2: My husband had his bags packed and left to stay with his sister, and my marriage had ended. And I found myself just crying and had nowhere to go but to turn to God. And when I completely gave everything to God in prayer, I heard that song of Come Hold My Heart. And I just totally broke out in tears and just released everything and gave it to God. And he did. He held my heart.
1: Something about music coupled with the truth about who God is and how he loves us.
0: It does something that you just stepping into her life and maybe speaking something may not be as effective as her turning on the radio and God knowing where she is at that time, mm-hmm. not just knowing her physical location, but her emotional location, where she is and what she needed to hear. UCB is a vessel that touches her.

0: And you're a part of that, which is amazing.
1: It is amazing. He uses all of us. We want you to be on this team. We want you to be part of us. It'll just take a couple minutes. Do what you can. If you can't do $100 a month, it's okay. Do what you can. We'd love to have you get involved.
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3: Paula Ferris says slowing down and listening to God has opened her eyes to a number of things. 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
1: My name is Branch. Harry is here too. What happens for some people during these things, they hear people, oh, you guys are asking for money, and they start to feel guilty. Do not give out of guilt. If that's your motivation, please don't do it. That may sound like, I can't believe you just said that. Barely mean it. Don't. It should be joy. Whenever you give, it should be joy that you can do something like this. You can say, God, I want you to take what I have, use it for your purposes, bless other people with it. The fact that you can do $30 a month or whatever it is you can do, whatever it is, should be pure joy that you can do that.
0: Yeah, and anytime, I can say this honestly, and you probably can too, Brent, anytime I felt like, you know what, this is the right thing to do, and I've given, I have never regretted it.
1: Never. I totally agree with
0: you. Not once have I ever said, ah, I shouldn't have did. Never. And it is a joy, and it takes, and we're forgetful people. So I've realized in my own life, you know, if someone comes across my mind, I'm like, I wonder how she is. I need to text her. If I don't do it right then, I'm not going to do it.
1: Totally agree.
0: And so when you know what, this is the right thing to do, then do it. That's what I have to do, or it just doesn't get done.
1: You don't need to be overcome by emotion. You don't need to wait for that magic moment when the rainbow appears or whatever. You just do it the right thing. But when you're done, do take a moment. It'll just take you a couple minutes. Do take a moment and appreciate. I'm so glad that God has blessed me to the point I can do something like that.
0: Yeah.
1: That's really wonderful. You're breathing mercy into people's lives, and we've seen it over and over.
0: Especially if you've been in a place like I have and you have where you haven't been able to give.
1: Oh, totally.
0: You've been in a really kind of, you know, poverty kind of place.
1: Yep.
0: And now you're looking and, man, I get to do this. I can do this.
1: And if it's 10 a month, 30, 50, whatever you can do, we're so glad to have you on the team.
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Just want to say welcome to you, no matter what your background is. And I know it can be weird at first if somebody tunes in and they're like, oh, wait, these songs are about God. Mm-hmm. Okay. Huh. Now they're talking about Jesus. Okay. Your background may be completely different from mine or Sherry's or anybody else's. We're so glad you're here. Mm-hmm. This is a place, we call it a table of misfits. Like, if you're somebody who doesn't fit in particularly easily, I think you'll find our show maybe to your liking. Mm-hmm. We hope so, because we kind of feel that way too in some ways. But anyway, we're just really, really glad you're here, so pull up a chair.

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1: This is a remarkable thing we have here, and we don't want to lose it. We're listener supported, so if people stop supporting it, it's gone.
2: Mm-hmm.
1: But what is happening here is there's a message that is utterly unique in our culture. God loves you, and there's this thing called grace. People are exhausted. You've probably noticed this. They're trying to live up to a standard to be everything, be the perfect mom, the perfect businesswoman, the perfect looking woman, mm-hmm. or the guy who's trying to be all these things to live up to our cultural standards. We can't do it. And then there's also a religion that can be a burden on people.
2: Mm-hmm.
1: You have to live up to this, live up to that, or God's mad at you. How about a message that says there is a God? It's not all about you. It's all about him. And he loves you. And he's willing to forgive you. He's offering you forgiveness. He loves you right now. He knows every bad thought you've ever had. He still loves you. He knows every horrible thing you've ever done. He still loves you. That is a very rare message.
2: It is.
1: Because it's usually one or the other. It's like this religious burden that hits you in the head. It makes you feel terrible. Or it's, there is no God. Let's all pretend like there is none. And that makes you feel terrible too. It makes you feel hopeless.
2: Mm-hmm.
1: We've got to keep it going. It is up to you. We are listener supported.
0: And you get to provide that message for people that are in two different camps. It can be like those of us who know it but need to be reminded
1: yep.
0: all the time. And then there are those who listen to this station. We get tons of emails and letters of people who listen to the station, started listening anyway, because they didn't like the message that the other stations gave, the other cultural messages out there. They didn't want their kids hearing that. So they tune in, they listen here. And isn't that just like water, refreshing?
1: Refreshing. And it's only here if we make it happen.
0: Yeah.
1: That's it. It takes you. It takes us. None of us are experts. We don't know what we're doing. And yet God makes something beautiful out of it. And it results in changed lives. But you've got to act. So we're asking you to act right now. Go online. It just takes a minute or two. It's so easy.
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14: 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He has always showed me exactly whatever I needed to put in their hands. And it's just that short little prayer. 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
1: Cloudy, west wind at 20, gusting to 30. 40% chance of showers overnight and the start of Thursday. Our overnight low 10. Showers likely on Thursday afternoon with a mix of sun and clouds. Thursday's high 18. Mix of sun and clouds on Friday. High again 18. I'm UCB meteorologist Jeff Andrews.
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1: One thing that's so wonderful about this, it's a little secret. You don't actually have to get involved with this. You can totally do it on your own free will. No one's taxing you to pay for it. But our thing is, we talk about who Jesus is. We want to give people that kind of hope. And through the music, through the things that are said. So we're not going to get tax money. It's all voluntary. It's pure voluntary, which means it's a blessing to be able to do it. You're doing it freely. So everybody who calls, everybody who goes online and gives, it's out of their own generosity, actually caring about other people to give them this incredible message.
0: Yeah, I like the way it's a gentle shift in attitude where it's not I have to do it, but I get to do it. Yeah, Katie called and said there are a few reasons why she donated to the ministry. She said, I've been listening to this radio station for quite a number of years, but as I was reflecting today and listening during the pledge drive, I thought, wait a minute, this really has been a blessing in my life every day. And she said she realized, I want to be a blessing. I want to be a blessing to other people who may not be able to give. She realized that she could. So the question is, do you think it's always like that where there's an epiphany to give? Or do you think you just do it because it's the right thing to do?
1: I don't know. I think people are different. I would hope that we would just do things because we know it's right. Mm-hmm. Like I do think sometimes we wait to be overwhelmed by emotion. Mm-hmm. Like, okay, finally. Mm-hmm. How about just going, you know what? This is a blessing to me. Obviously, it's a blessing to other people. Some people can't give. I understand that. I can do something. Most people can do something. Mm-hmm. So I like the idea of just going, you know, I'm just going to do the right thing. You can go online.
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1: Yeah, yeah.
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0: There are some people who have nuclear-powered jackhammers that can blow this wall open.
1: And we like to employ that at this time.
0: Yes. You too. There are like so many people. It really is imbalanced some ways. So many people that are trying hard to make ends meet will give $30 a month, $50, $100 a month. And we appreciate that so much. But there are people who can sit there and make a $10,000 gift all at once and just blow this thing out of the water. We want to encourage you, if you're listening and you're one of those people that can do a $1,000 single gift, $1,500, $5,000, please do it. Don't just listen to other people calling in, doing what they can, kids breaking open their piggy banks. It's so sweet, and we appreciate that so much. But it's everybody getting involved and doing what they can.
1: Isn't that the beauty of community?
0: Yes.
1: Is the fact that, okay, here's a teenager that's listening. We've had so many of those stories come in of a teenager saying, this is, you know, I love this music. It's life-giving. And, you know, in contrast to what else they have to listen to, and they're given maybe 10 bucks from their check. And then you have this businessman who, you know, has been blessed and can do $5,000. And those two people were all in the same community together.
0: Yep. And we've seen it happen too, where if some guy or some lady steps up and gives $5,000, somebody else will do it too. So it's up to you. You got to get the ball rolling. You have to be a bit of a visionary to be able to do that. Not everybody can write that check. Physically, I can write that check. The bank won't honor it.
1: And your wife, what's she going
0: to
1: do?
0: But you may be able to do it. Exactly. We need to hear from you, too. And here's the phone number. Please consider this your chance. We're putting up the bat signal for you. Somebody can do a big gift. You can go online and give a big gift. It's
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3: Hey everyone, I'm Chris from Elevation Worship. Our new song, Alleluia, is built on one simple truth. I didn't wake up today by accident. I've been gifted another day by God, and I get to choose what to do with it. And this song shouts, I came to praise. 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So no matter what I'm walking through, God is worthy. 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I came

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1: My name is Brant. Sherry is here. Imagine it like this. We're all chipping away to knock down a big wall. That wall is like our goal. 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
0: Mm-hmm.
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2: My name is Brant. We are listener supported. We love it this way. That means you have a stake in all the good stuff that happens because of this radio station. Thank you for getting involved. Here's the thing. As I look at it, and this is my wife and I have talked about this, like, what do we want to do with our lives? We want our money to be a blessing to people. And we know we have things to care for and take care of, but what we have largely found is that that's what we want to use our money for. And as we've given, we've found that we haven't gone broke doing it either.
1: Yeah, and there's so many people. Stories just pour in about people who are in their cars and feeling hopeless and in despair. And you want your life to be able to touch their lives. And you can't always get into their car, Brant, and, you know, hey, everything's going to be okay. But when you're able to give to a ministry like this, then you are in their car with them, an intimate space with them.
2: Yep. And you're doing it through music, which is incredibly powerful emotionally for people. So this is a great way to reach people that you normally, like Sherry was saying, normally wouldn't get a chance maybe to talk to. Not only that, but to encourage yourself every day. We'd love to have you involved. It's all ultimately about Jesus. We want to point people to him. He's the only real hope we think there is, but he's a great one. He's the best news ever. We'd love to have you get involved.
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0: Greetings to you. My name is Brant. This show, if you're new to it, it's been described and we kind of like, yeah, that sounds good. How was it? I was going to say strangely odd and oddly strange, but that's not kind of the same thing. It's
1: refreshing is the word.
0: Refreshingly odd and oddly refreshing.
1: That's, yeah.
0: That was it. We know it's kind of weird. I have a dry sense of humor. Sherry's got a big laugh, all that sort of stuff. But we hope it's really refreshing to you. And over time, if you, as you get the show, that it'll just be something you look forward to.

0: positive, uplifting UCB Radio.
1: My name is Brant. Sherry is here too. You may have noticed this. There's not a whole lot of people like trying to remind you in the normal course of life about God. I mean, there's 8 million advertisements you're subjected to during the day, so you're reminded about Coca-Cola or McDonald's or whatever. Mm-hmm. Constantly. And that's the idea. They want to remind you. But it's not much that reminds you about God. A radio station like this does, though. And we are so forgetful as a people. Just all of us are very forgetful. It slips from our mind. A lot of the stuff on this radio station that reaches people, they already knew deep down.
0: Mm-hmm.
1: They already suspected that there is a God. He loves them. They've suspected it, but they need to be reminded of it. That's true for me. And it's such that even in the Old Testament, God used to tell people, hey, you need reminders.
0: Yeah, write it on your arm or tie something around your, you know, or put it on your door or whatever. Remind yourself of who God is, what he does, how much he loves you. And one of the things I love is, you know, as stories pour in, there are stories of people saying they weren't even believers. When they tuned in, they just wanted something.

0: that their kids could uh-huh. listen to while they were, you know what I mean? Uh-huh. And that reminder, like you said, to them, all of a sudden they're hearing something. They just wanted something clean for the whole family to be able to listen to. They're not believers. Then all of a sudden there's a connection there because it's reminding them of something that they knew deep down.
1: Deep down they knew it.
0: Yeah.
1: And we are, again, we're all forgetful. It's like you're tying a bracelet and putting it on somebody else's wrist lovingly.
0: Oh, wow, yeah.
1: And remember this. Remember who God is. Remember that he loves you. He wanted us to remind people. And so there aren't many. I'm telling you what, a radio station can be it. It reaches into people's cars, into private spaces.
0: Especially when you have so many other stations that are saying so many other messages.
1: 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Bombarding.
0: That are almost, their message is almost united.
1: Nope.
0: So then when this message comes through, it cuts through.
1: You are a bracelet maker, but here's how you do it. 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
1: Cloudy, west wind at 20, gusting to 30. 40% chance of showers overnight and the start of Thursday, our overnight low at 10. Showers likely on Thursday afternoon with a mix of sun and clouds. Thursday's high 18. Mix of sun and clouds on Friday, high again 18. I'm UCB meteorologist Jeff Andrews.
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1: I saw a brain scientist describe, this is going to make sense in a second here. We're going to get back to our the need for support for this
0: Everybody
1: radio
0: message. Everybody hold on. Yeah. Hold tight.
1: This brain scientist said, humans are forgetting machines. It's like we forget. God knows that. It's clear. Like you look in scriptures, like continually calling us back, reminding us, telling his people to put things in their lives, to deliberately put things in their lives that will remind them of his covenant with them. Right now, there's not many things in our culture that'll do that for you, that will call you back. You're hit with thousands, and I am too, thousands of messages a day. Very few of them are reminding you about who the King of Kings is. But this radio station is one of them. It actually does that. This is why it's so valuable. We're asking you, knowing that we all need reminded, we know how effective this radio station is, to consider becoming involved with us and being a part of reminding yourself and others.
0: Yes, we are listener supported. That's why we're coming to you to let you know that this happens because of you. And my goodness, this isn't just for the person who's not a believer. Reminded means people like us. There's times I'm driving to work and I hear a song and I'm like, that's right, he is a good father. Yep. That's right, he does love me. We need it over and over and over again. And you going online is almost like you paying it forward, because you're going to need to hear it in the days to come. We all do.
1: So what do you say, human? Help other humans be reminded. And you too, and me. We are forgetting machines. Let's not forget the best news in the universe. 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
1: We are so glad you are listening right now. This is how we stay on the air. 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Thank you to everybody who's been going online or calling. And here's a weird thing when it comes to something as important as what's happening here, like supporting this radio station. When it comes to spiritual things, a lot of times we kind of over-spiritualize it. Here's what I mean. We'll be like, well, if it's a good cause, you know, God will take care of it.
0: Mm-hmm.
1: That's true, but he uses his people.
0: Yeah.
1: And sometimes his people don't take care of it.
0: Yeah.
1: And things don't get done.
0: We can over-spiritualize to the point to inaction.
1: Yeah, like God's provided a way.
0: Mm-hmm.
1: He's letting us do it. There's the people listening right now could end this whole drive.
0: Mm-hmm.
1: Just with the financial wherewithal, easily.
0: Yeah.
1: But it's up to us to do it.
0: Mm-hmm.
1: It's weird, though, when it comes to more mundane things in life, we don't get that spiritual about it. My classic example is, you don't get in your car and say, well, if God wants the car to start, he'll start it.
0: Mm-hmm.
1: No, like, he gave you keys, he gave you a wrist and an elbow, like, do it, start the car. So, like, we have the option to do something. And the wonderful thing about this, God's allowing us to be part of life change. In other people's lives, that's really merciful.
0: Yeah.
1: By speaking truth into their lives and peace into a culture that's full of anxiety and anger. This is exceptional and beautiful, and you're needed. And please don't wait for somebody else to do it. If you want to get involved right now, here's what we're asking you to do.
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0: Hey, this is Sherry. 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
1: You know, there are a lot of reasons to give to something like this. I mean, this radio station means so much to so many people, and it's really a refreshing well of hope in a dry place in our culture. All that said, please don't give out of guilt. That's not a good reason. There's one great reason to give, and that is just pure thankfulness.
0: I try to live that every day, how grateful I am to God, not just for the resources that He's given me, but for a station like this, where there is, I mean, it's not just that there are dry places in our culture. The whole culture is dry.
1: That's exactly right. That's right. This really is refreshing to people.
0: Yes.
1: And being able to play songs that point people back to a God who loves them, like to remind them they can turn toward Him. We can all turn toward Him, and He'll come running. Mm-hmm. Where else is this? So thank you for making it possible. And it's not a guilt thing. If you can't give, it's okay.
0: Just pray for us and pray for the people who can, that they will.
1: And just out of thankfulness, like, God, you've been good to me. I want to be a blessing to other people. I want to bring hope to them as you have for me. That's the basis for it. So thank you for being generous. Here's what we're asking you to consider doing. 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
1: When you turn on this radio station and you hear a song, there's something about music. I mean, there's something about the way music reaches people. You can offer a big argument, and I love to argue about stuff. I love to put out my reasoning and stuff. It doesn't matter so much. But a song cuts to the heart.
0: Yeah.
1: There's something about music, and that's why this radio station is so effective in people's lives. Not only that, the fact that it just goes straight to a place that you couldn't just access verbally.
0: Mm-hmm.
1: Something about music, but think about the music and the way it affects kids who are just in the car or around.
0: Mm-hmm.
1: And they grow up with lyrics about how God is a good, good father.
0: Because they're taking it in.
1: Totally. And singing it, and it's there the rest of your life. I have songs from my childhood are still there.
0: Yeah.
1: And they're so helpful to me, the good stuff is. So this radio station is planting seeds, and people are growing because of it. And we just got to say thank you to everybody who's been supporting the station. If you're wondering if you're needed, you definitely are.
0: 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So with every song played, it's because someone like you picked up the phone or went online
1: yep.
0: and said, yes, I want this around for me, my family, my friends, my neighbors. This is how it's made.
1: We have to keep this going. And if you want to be a part of it, here's all you have to do. It's very simple. 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
1: Cloudy, west wind at 20, gusting to 30. 40% chance of showers overnight and the start of Thursday, our overnight low at 10. Showers likely on Thursday afternoon with a mix of sun and clouds. Thursday's high 18. Mix of sun and clouds on Friday, high again 18. I'm UCB meteorologist Jeff Andrews.
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1: So glad you're listening. And by the way, this is one of those things, in case you're like, well, why are they telling us, you know, they need money?
0: Mm-hmm.
1: Well, because we're listener supported.
0: Right.
1: That's how it works.
0: Mm-hmm.
1: The other reason is if we didn't, we would be off the air.
0: And then you would probably say,
1: why didn't somebody tell me that? And then we'd be like, well, we
0: then we'd should've. Be all like it. Yeah,
1: we'd be like it. You'd be like, and then, but it's true. This is how we stay on the air. We actually love it this way.
0: Mm-hmm.
1: It's a work of a community of people. It's like a GoFundMe or I don't think of the other things, but it's like people coming together
0: mm-hmm.
1: for something they believe in and saying, hey, I'm in, you in, I'm in, let's make this happen. So that's how it works. We're so glad to be a part of this. And again, it's wonderful because it's not just one person bankrolling everything. It's all of us coming together doing a little bit.
0: And everybody can do something different. That's also the beauty of it, because it's like a picture of the kingdom. You can get in monthly. You can do a one-time gift. Some people can do a one-time gift of $1,000 or $2,000. We see the gamut. But the important thing is really about all of us coming together.
1: Yep. We're so glad to do it. And just a matter of you actually going online. It's going to take a couple minutes of action. But
0: yeah.
1: In case you're wondering, am I needed? Yes, mm-hmm. You are totally needed. Here's what we're asking you to do. Donate online at ucbradio.com.
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1: Thank you for being a part of this. If you're listening, we're so glad. We're honored. And thank you for praying for the station. The station means a lot to a lot of people. And this message is very needed in our culture right now. You probably noticed that. We need it. Here's the thing I would tell you. Number one, don't wait. When it comes to get involved with something like this, don't wait till you're swept away by emotion.
0: Mm-hmm.
1: That may not happen. There may not be a lightning bolt across the sky that's like, no, call or go online. Like, just do it because you know it's valuable.
0: Yeah.
1: And the other thing is, if you can, give your best gift, like whatever it is. Don't let everybody else get in on this.

0: without you being part of it too.
1: Yeah.
2: A lot of it's your friends and neighbors or other people in the exact same financial situation. Maybe they're like, no, I'm in. Join us, be a part of this. It's actually very joyful.
1: It is joyful, and that's how we want you to approach it, not in a way that is guilt or, well, I guess I'll go ahead. No, you get to do this, and there's so many people already doing it. There's so many people that have done it. That's why we're on the air right now.
2: Yep.
1: So join them and say, you know what, I want to be a part of this voice in culture. It means something to me. It means something to my family and friends. You hear us calling names and saying who called and who went online. Be a part of that. Get in on it.
2: Thank you for doing this and saying, yeah, I'm in, and not just waiting like for something amazing to happen. Like, just do it because it's a great thing to do. Here's how you can get involved.
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1: No doubt about it. Everybody knows it. There's a lot of division in our culture right now. We got it. How wonderful is it when people agree on something?
0: Yeah.
1: Very sweet. When people agree and they say, I'm in. And that's what's happening. People are calling the station, going online. 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We're listener supported. But to have people unify around a message, we don't have to agree on everything. We won't. At some level, there's something we'll disagree on. It's like to be able to say, but we know this is good. We want to be behind this because it's one of the few things that actually gives people hope.
0: Yeah, I remember one time you asked me, how many places can you go for good news?
1: Exactly.
0: And I remember stopping and thinking, not a lot of places. I mean, there's just bad news scrolling 24/7. Here's a place where there is capital G, capital N, good news.
1: Yep. We want to keep this thing going. Listener supported. It's up to you. You got to go online. It just takes you a minute. If you want to do it, here's how to do it.
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1: Thanks for listening. This is such a critical time. Thanks to everybody who's been going online and being generous to make this radio station happen.
0: You are appreciated, yes. And you're definitely needed.
2: It really is true. We have a tendency to want everything instantly. This is the way I am. If a website takes more than 0.007 seconds.
0: Oh my goodness, I'm watching out for that skip ad.
2: I'm going.
0: Come on.
2: I don't have 5 seconds. That's where we are. We want everything instantly. We buy things like without thinking that much about it sometimes. Like, how about being that fast to be generous?
0: Mm-hmm.
2: How about being in a hurry to be generous? We talk about spontaneous generosity. It's something I try to do and Sherry tries to do in our own lives, but here's a chance to do it. If you know this radio station means a lot to people, and it does, it continues to bring hope to people, please don't overthink it.
0: Yeah, I personally am talking about me. Do not overthink a lot of purchases. In fact, that's been a problem, mm-hmm. where I do it just instinctively. Okay, get this.
2: Take months to go,
0: No. But when it comes to being generous, a lot of times we are that way. But if you know what this station

0: means to you, and we are telling you it is listener supported that you are needed, then why not have that spontaneous generosity attitude and say, here, yeah, I want to be a part of that.
1: It's totally fun too, yeah. By the way. And it's something to go, hey, my money, you know, it comes into my hands like water, and it mm-hmm. can leave. And if it goes the right place, that's a beautiful thing.
0: Yeah.
1: Like, this is why we're trusted with things. So thank you for being generous. You can do this. Not everybody can or will. Mm-hmm. It's totally up to you. No one's forcing you to do it. That's what makes it so joyful to be spontaneously generous. Here's what we're asking you to do. Just do whatever you want. Any size gift. Wonderful. We appreciate your best gift. If you want to go online, super simple. 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
1: You do not have to give during this. Imagine that. I'm just outright saying it. A lot of times you don't hear that. We really mean it. You don't have to.
0: Mm-hmm.
1: But maybe you should. And the reason is it's important for all of us to be generous. And it's a matter of our heart. And this is something that's affecting people around you and around the area. And you are breathing hope into people's lives in the car in the next lane. And maybe you should. A lot of people think, well, I'll pray about it or something. We get real spiritual when it comes to something that's kind of obvious.
0: Mm-hmm.
1: But we don't when it comes to making other purchases. Like, I'm getting a new pair of headphones. Oh, let me pray about this. A lot of us don't do that.
0: True.
1: I would say, just do the right thing. And I have learned that when I am generous, God blesses my family.
0: Mm-hmm.
1: And I don't necessarily mean dollar for dollar, anything like that. But I have noticed we have not gone broke giving away our money. We've only gotten better the more generous we've gotten.
0: And we've said it before. You've never regretted it. I've never, ever said, oh, I shouldn't have gave that to them, or I shouldn't have. Never. I haven't.
1: I don't think that'll happen. Mm-hmm. I think what'll happen is you'll hear the songs, you'll hear the stories, and you'll be able to say, God used me in that. Mm-hmm. Isn't that amazing? And if you think, man, I'm broken, I don't have my act together, but God still uses me. That's exactly what we think every day we're doing this.
0: Yeah.
1: We don't know what we're doing. God does something wonderful. The artists here, we just do our stuff and we all mix it together and see what happens. And we can see the stories. Yes, he's blessing it. So you have a chance to do that right now. You can go online.
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0: fool for you.
1: Welcome, and we mean it. My name is Brant. Sherry is here too. She's our excellent show producer. We really mean welcome. Like, if you're somebody who doesn't normally listen to a station like this, you don't even consider yourself a Christian per se, you're kind of looking at it, maybe on the fence or whatever, I want you to know you are so entirely welcome here. We don't have an agenda for you. We did, well, say this. We would like you to know how good God is.
2: Yeah.
1: We really do. So we do have that agenda. The rest of it, there's a lot of goofiness, and there's a lot of talk about who Jesus really is. Hopefully it's refreshing to you. Maybe you've never heard it this way. That'd be cool. But at any rate, whatever your past or present is, we're glad you're here.

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1: There's something incredibly powerful about this radio station, and part of it is the way God uses it to talk to people in their private spaces, like in their car or something, just when they need it. You can't, or I can't. I mean, I get to talk on the radio here, but if I tried to talk to somebody in person in their car, that would result in police action.
0: As well it should.
1: It should. If I open the door and I'm like, hey,
0: let me tell you something.
1: Sherry and I, hey, Sherry, get in. We're going to talk to you. This.
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0: You,
1: boy, that's true.
0: In the middle of the night, all of a sudden, all the anxiety, the things that you're going through, the things that you have, the things you don't have, all of it comes crashing in. And Christine said that's when she turns the radio on, and it actually calms everything for her. Now, again, we can't show up there and say,
1: yep, ding dong.
0: Everything's going to be all right, Christine. But that really is amazing. I mean, if you could just sit back and take that in, that she's there feeling hopeless and life is, you know, falling apart for her, and just having UCB changes her disposition. Yeah. That's amazing.
1: What an honor to have a role in that.
0: Yeah.
1: And believe me, you do. When you call and you give, or you go online and you give, you actually have a role in that. For her, for so many other people. Thank you for getting involved with this. And it should be a joyful thing, not a guilt thing, just pure joy to be able to be involved in other people's lives like this.
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1: If you listen to something like this, and I listen to pledge drives and, you know, marathon things on TV or whatever before, and I thought, you know what, I'd love to get involved, but I can't. It's happened to me. We've been there. And if you're a single mom or something, just to throw out one scenario that you don't have any money at all, there's nothing you can do, please do not feel guilty about it. Please don't. Be joyful if we hit the goal. You can pray for us. We'd love that. But you are off the hook. Do not let this be a guilt thing. It should not ever be a guilt thing. It should be pure joy or just doing the right thing. And the fact is, somebody is listening who hasn't got involved before, who actually can do something. Most of us can do something.
0: I know I have been in a position, as you said you were, where you just couldn't.
1: Yeah.
0: But to be able to acknowledge, you know what? God has blessed me. And I am in a better position now, and I am, than I was 2 years ago or 4 years ago.
1: And not only that, but we can look at ourselves and go, wait a second, I actually do make room for other stuff in my budget.
0: True.
1: So there is a way that we can go, oh, okay, I'll do this. But we actually have to say yeah.
0: Yeah.
1: Actually have to take hold of the phone or go online. It'll just take you a couple minutes.
0: And you know what I have to do? I have to do it. Like, I can't say, okay, well, as soon as I run into the store and come back, like, as soon as I'm like, yeah, I got to do this, I can do this, I should do this, then I have to do it. Because if I don't, it just leaves my mind. It's not even necessarily neglect, it just leaves my mind.
1: It happens to me all the time. And then when I'm done, if I go online and do something, I'm like, that took me 45 seconds.
0: All right.
1: Why did I not do that? It's so weird. Anyway, we would love to have you involved. This radio station is dependent on people like you. So if you can, step up. And then you're providing it not only for you, but for the single mom who can't and her kids. Just bringing joy into their lives. It's beautiful. So here's how you do it. It's very simple. 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

0: I think this is probably the definition of friend. 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
2: I'd just like to thank you guys for what you guys do. I mean, your music really means a lot to me, being a teenager and growing up with all this different kind of music. You know, there's only one station that I really want to listen to, and it's this station. And I just really want to thank you guys. I mean, you guys are awesome. The music that you guys play is life-changing, and it keeps me going when the times get hard. And I thank God for this station every time I turn the radio on and I listen to you guys.
1: How cool is that? She's thanking God that she gets to turn on the radio and listen to this. It's on because of people like you. You're listening. You provide it for her.
0: And she's a teenager, right?
1: Yep.
0: And so most times she probably doesn't have to do something, have the finances to do something monthly. You know, so when you're providing it specifically for someone like that, she can't do it. And so you're stepping up. I mean, think of the messages
1: exactly
0: that she's bombarded
1: that she's subjected
0: with
1: to
0: every day.
1: And I complain about that stuff all the time.
0: Mm-hmm.
1: The messages I'm bombarded with. I don't like it. It's amazing just to provide truth.
0: Yeah.
1: Finally.
0: In a culture of lies.
1: Yes, exactly. So here's your chance to do it. If you can't, we understand. Do not feel guilty. It should be pure joy. And please, if you get a chance to go online, don't delay, because if you're like us, you forget stuff. Now is the time. You're hearing this right now. You can do it now. Just go online. It's really easy.
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1: My name is Brant. Sherry is here too. Imagine we're all standing facing front, shoulder to shoulder in a line. And then someone says, who's going to volunteer to do this? And we all just stand there waiting for other people to do it. We know it's a good thing to do, mm-hmm. but we're like, somebody else will do it. Now somebody else. Nobody does. This happens frequently. It is up to you, honestly, to go, will I actually do something? And can I? A lot of people think they can't, but honestly, just being honest with you, I've been in that situation. You actually can. Mm-hmm. You can make room for $10 a month and not even feel it, or $30 a month or $50, not even really feel it. We tend to make room for things we want to do, but a lot of times we'll sit around going, yeah, I know this is a great radio station. I know it's changing people's lives, but somebody else will step up and do it.
0: Yeah, I remember interviewing a man. He had wrote a book on giving, and he challenged me specifically. He said, just go look at your bank account and then tell me what you can do. Look at your bank statement. And I was alarmed at the pizza and burgers.
1: Oh,
0: and
1: yeah, we make room for what we want. Yeah.
0: And the other thing is, you talk about us all standing shoulder to shoulder, right? And who's going to volunteer, who's going to raise their hand. What happens is when one person does it, then another person does it.
1: Especially when it occurs to them, like, wait a second, so they're going to get the joy of this and I'm not.
0: Uh-huh.
1: Like, yeah. Why would you not want to be a part of that? This is changing people's lives. Look, we don't totally get it. Mm-hmm. We don't understand exactly how God does what he does, but we know that he is using this radio station. We've seen it. We've seen the stories. We know the people in many cases who've been directly benefited from other people giving. So the answer is yes. It means something to thousands of people. And the answer is also yes. You are, in fact, needed. So don't wait for other people. Together.
0: It doesn't take a long time at all.
1: Not at all. It's just a couple of minutes. It's actually fun. And then you have played a role in providing hope for people in the best way. Go online. It's so super simple online.
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1: My name is Brant. Sherry is here too. It's so weird. Whenever we talk about money, this happens a lot of times in church culture. Mm-hmm. We get real spiritual about it when it comes to giving to something wonderful.
2: Mm-hmm.
1: But we don't in other areas. For example, I have a Netflix account. I didn't say, well, you know, I need to pray about that.
2: Mm-hmm.
1: Now, maybe that's my fault. Maybe I should grow up and pray about Netflix or whatever. But generally, we buy what we want.
2: Yeah.
1: We make room for what we want. But when it comes to actually blessing other people with something like $30 a month, for instance, it's like, oh, I don't know. Let me think about that. I don't know. It's odd. This is something that not only benefits you, like cable or internet or whatever, but so many thousands of other people, and it breathes hope into their lives.
0: Esmeralda called and said, when she's feeling down and worthless, UCB makes her realize that she's worth something and that no matter what she's going through, she's not alone.
1: Oh, my goodness.
0: And if you knew Esmeralda, if you knew her personally, would you not provide for her to make sure that she doesn't feel worthless, that she knows she's not alone? Of course you would. And when you give, that's what you're providing. You're letting her know and countless other people like her that she's not alone.
1: This takes having the kind of vision to see that. Like some people, if you have Esmeralda right in front of you, that makes it easy.
2: Mm-hmm.
1: In this case, you're talking to thousands of them and you are providing for so many people.
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0: It's Brant and Sherry, where the laughs serve a purpose.
1: I was prepared to disagree, but you have a valid point.
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1: My name is Brant. Sherry is here too. We have this theory. I have this theory. People already believe in God. Even people who deny him, they live like he exists. We know.
0: What do you mean they live like he exists?
1: Well, it's a big, long philosophical argument.
0: Okay. Just trust us.
1: They think hope matters.
0: Mm-hmm.
1: And it, without God, it's hard to make that argument that anything matters. It really is.
0: Good point.
1: Because we started as an accident. We're headed towards meaninglessness. How do we pretend in the middle of that?
0: Mm-hmm.
1: All that to say, I think people really do suspect that there is a God and he loves us. They're hoping that.
0: Mm-hmm.
1: But they don't trust him. That's the issue. A lot of us overtly believe. We'll say, I believe in God. But we really struggle honestly with trusting him. Do I really trust him? This music, this radio station, I think helps a lot of people get over that hump. I think that's why it works. I think that's how God uses it. It helps to reinforce he is worth trusting. He actually has your best interests at heart. Like the Chris Tomlin song says, Jesus loves me. He's for me.
0: Yeah.
1: He's actually for me. I can trust him. This is so desperate. You realize how unique that voice is where we live? You realize how unique that is. So please support it. We are listener supported. We want to be part of reminding people that you can actually trust him. The hopes and dreams that you have are going to be met by God who loves you. So please get involved.
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4: Hey guys, Phil Wickham here. I've got a brand new song out called It Really Is Amazing Grace, but it's not really brand new. I'm just taking that beautiful hymn that we all know and love, Amazing Grace, added a new chorus and a new bridge to it. I love this song so much, and when I did some reading about it, I realized that this song, you guys, was written by a slave trader. This man named John Newton was slave trading on ships in the 18th century, and in the middle of a storm, he cried out to God, saying, God, if you help me, I give my life to you. And after that moment, he survived the storm, and little by little, he understood what that prayer meant. He gave his life to Jesus, and Jesus changed his life. He went on to becoming a pastor and a minister and someone who spoke out against slavery. It's a testament to the grace of God at work in someone's life. And though we're not all slave traders, we all are in need of God's grace. And that's why I think this song's connected with so many people over the years. It's a joy to be a small part of the huge story of this song. And I invite you all to sing it out with me. It really is Amazing Grace.

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1: This is going to sound really weird, but maybe you've listened to our show long enough to expect that sort of thing. But
0: you're waiting for the weird.
1: What we are doing together is kind of like farming. And that's the reason it's called broadcasting. It used to be you would cast seed and broadly cast it. You're throwing seed out way out there.
0: Really?
1: That's, yeah. You didn't know that?
0: I did not. Yeah. Very nice, Rand.
1: Thank
0: hey.
1: You. So yeah, just for that, you should get involved. Just for that nugget of knowledge. It is true, though, when you're a part of this, and we're listener supported. So this is all of us together. Together, we are doing this. But you are casting seed out. You don't know when you call or you go online and help provide this station for other people. You don't know immediately what's going to happen. You don't get to see it. You're just throwing the seed out there. But I'm telling you, we see it. We see letters all the time. We see stories. We see Facebook messages. We get calls from people. It's phenomenal. It blows us away how God will use broadcasting. But you don't get to see it necessarily. So it takes a little bit of extra faith for you to know, you know what, I'm going to do something I think is right and see what happens, but I'm not going to see it immediately. You may not know in this lifetime the number of people you've affected.
0: And you know what? That's okay.
1: It is okay.
0: That's okay. I mean, even to take it in, we had a call from Janet, and she said she struggled with addiction her whole life, and she can't even remember the first time she listened, but as she continued to listen, it gave her hope. So you have to be able to have, like you said, that faith to know as you're casting that seed. There's Janet out there struggling with addiction her whole life, thinking she can't be free. And because you

0: did, what, $20, $30 a month, whatever you're able to do, that seed reaches Janet.
1: You may think, too, well, I'm no professional minister. I don't know how to cast seed or whatever you're talking about. Like, neither do we. We don't know what we're doing. Seriously.
0: Yeah, you're right.
1: No, we don't.
0: I know.
1: But God will use us anyway. Mm-hmm. He'll use you actually going on the computer right now or praying for us however you can. Boy, we appreciate you, too. This is listener supported. It's all of us together. And we'll see what happens. It's a joy, by the way.
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1: My name is Brant. Sherry is here too. We're tempted to explain to you, do you realize God uses this radio station? Chances are, if you've been listening for very long, you actually know that.
0: Because it's done it in your life, probably.
1: Probably?
0: Yeah.
1: Where you've seen, you realize it. Mm-hmm. Where you just, you know implicitly, wait, this song affects me. It's going to affect other people. Mm-hmm. You know that. So really the question is, will you actually do something about it?
0: Mm-hmm.
1: And get over the inertia, get over the fact that a lot of times we just like, yeah, I'll get around to it, and we don't do it. Please do it now. Get on the team now. And in fact, you help build momentum. Other people will call as a result of you getting involved. Don't put it off, and don't be like me too. I forget everything. I don't know what I'm doing 1 minute to the next.
0: Where are your keys?
1: Yeah, so 1 minute, I have no idea. Didn't tell you. I don't know where my car is. I mean, I know it's not inside.
0: Well, that's
1: I know it's
0: good.
1: Outside.
0: I've seen you walk
1: couldn't
0: out.
1: Couldn't tell you.
0: Walk one down the hallway and then come back the other
1: no
0: way
1: idea.
0: Because you're, yeah.
1: Yeah, our parking lot's 360 degrees. I couldn't tell you. I'll have to go out and do an orbit.
0: People forget. That's what we're
1: That's
0: saying.
1: What we're trying to say. And we get off track. So seize the moment. It just takes a couple moments. You can go online and you are making this radio station happen. Together, we are
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1: 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We know it has for so many people. We're on the air because people like you are generous. I don't know if you've noticed. I'm sure you have, actually. But people need hope, big time. And we are the most joyful thing that you can listen to now. Like, there's very little else like this that's going to point you to who Jesus is, to lasting hope, to play songs, hopefully they'll stick with you through the day, that you can you can review in your mind. 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

0: Welcome. I am Brant. Producer Sherry is here too. If you're new to the show, the things you will notice, wow, this guy has a really dry sense of humor comes up. He's odd. Mm. Sherry's got a big laugh.
1: That does come up.
0: Yes. Mm-hmm. And those things are true.
1: Yes.
0: And there's more too. Hopefully.
1: We have other things.
0: Not just that.
1: Yes. And we want to be friends.
0: Totally. No, thank you for listening. We're really honored you're joining us, and you'll hear us be as honest as we can and talk about who Jesus is. We love doing that. And we're just really glad you're here.

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1: My name is Branch. Harry is here too. What happens for some people during these things, they hear people, oh, you guys are asking for money, and they start to feel guilty. Do not give out of guilt. If that's your motivation, please don't do it. That may sound like, I can't believe you just said that. Really mean it. Don't. It should be joy. Whenever you give, it should be joy that you can do something like this. You can say, God, I want you to take what I have, use it for your purposes, bless other people with it. The fact that you can do $30 a month or whatever it is you can do, whatever it is, should be pure joy that you can do that.
0: Yeah, and anytime, I can say this honestly, and you probably can too, Brant, anytime I felt like, you know what, this is the right thing to do, and I've given, I have never regretted it.
1: Never. I totally agree with
0: you. Not once have I ever said, ah, I shouldn't have did. Never. And it is a joy, and it takes, and we're forgetful people. So I've realized in my own life, you know, if someone comes across my mind, I'm like, I wonder how she is. I need to text her. If I don't do it right then, I'm not going to do it.
1: Totally agree.
0: And so when you know what, this is the right thing to do, then do it. That's what I have to do, or it just doesn't get done.
1: You don't need to be overcome by emotion. You don't need to wait for that magic moment when the rainbow appears or whatever. You just do it the right thing. But when you're done, do take a moment. It'll just take you a couple minutes. Do take a moment and appreciate. I'm so glad that God has blessed me to the point I can do something like that.
0: Yeah.
1: That's really wonderful. You're breathing mercy into people's lives, and we've seen it over and over.
0: Especially if you've been in a place like I have and you have where you haven't been able to give.
1: Oh, totally.
0: You've been in a really kind of, you know, poverty kind of place.
1: Yep.
0: And now you're looking and, man, I get to do this. I can do this.
1: And if it's 10 a month, 30, 50, whatever you can do, we're so glad to have you on the team.
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4: This is We the Kingdom. And y'all, the story behind our song Rescue Me started 10 years ago when I was in high school. And, you know, we kind of forgotten about it when I brought it to the band. It took a while to kind of generate traction and excitement. But man, I think that's so important because it reminds me when we call on God from a desperate spot, we don't always hear the sirens of the fire trucks leaving the station, but that does not mean he is readily on the way to save you right now. So Amen. Y'all enjoy this. This is Rescue Me.

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1: My name is Brant. Sherry's here too. This is for you and the people around you, literally on the road next to you. When there's a song playing on this station because we're listener supported, it's because of you. And that song is going into other people's vehicles right next to you.
0: And you may not be invited into other people's vehicles. We said if we just opened the door and said, hey, can I tell you about Jesus?
1: That's an arrestable offense.
0: Like, and again, we know that.
1: We know that. So we're not doing it. Key. That's key.
0: But when we've learned.
1: But when you give, and you don't know what people are going through. We hear one story after another was just crushing things. People turn on the radio and they hear that God loves them. A lot of people are hoping that he loves them. Deep down, they want to know that he loves them. To have a song come on is revelatory to people, or it's a reminder of something they knew deep down, but they forgot. Wait, God loves me. Just at the time you want them to hear it. So you're providing this for friends, for neighbors, for people around you in this area. It's up to you. We are listener supported, and without your support, we disappear. We're gone. We actually like it this way. We like you having a stake in other people's lives right around you.
0: It's amazing because you may not be able to articulate your faith the way you want to. We've had those calls come in, people saying, you know, I can't always say it the right way, but this music does something to people. It takes the defenses down, and then questions arise. And it just, it really, really touches people in a way that is amazing. And whatever you can do monthly, that's providing that for people next door to you.
1: Cuts to the heart. Go online. It is so easy online. By the way, highly recommend it. If you get a chance right now, it just takes a minute.
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1: One thing that's so wonderful about this, it's a little secret. You don't actually have to get involved with this. You can totally do it on your own free will. No one's taxing you to pay for it. But our thing is, we talk about who Jesus is. We want to give people that kind of hope. And through the music, through the things that are said. So we're not going to get tax money. It's all voluntary. It's pure voluntary, which means it's a blessing to be able to do it. You're doing it freely. So everybody who calls, everybody who goes online and gives, it's out of their own generosity, actually caring about other people to give them this incredible message.
0: Yeah, I like the way it's a gentle shift in attitude where it's not I have to do it, but I get to do it. Yeah, Katie called and said there are a few reasons why she donated to the ministry. She said, I've been listening to this radio station for quite a number of years, but as I was reflecting today and listening during the pledge drive, I thought, wait a minute, this really has been a blessing in my life every day. And she said she realized, I want to be a blessing. I want to be a blessing to other people who may not be able to give. She realized that she could. So the question is, do you think it's always like that where there's an epiphany to give? Or do you think you just do it because it's the right thing to do?
1: I don't know. I think people are different. I would hope that we would just do things because we know it's right. Mm-hmm. Like I do think sometimes we wait to be overwhelmed by emotion. Mm-hmm. Like, okay, finally. Mm-hmm. How about just going, you know what? This is a blessing to me. Obviously, it's a blessing to other people. Some people can't give. I understand that. I can do something. Most people can do something. Mm-hmm. So I like the idea of just going, you know, I'm just going to do the right thing. You can go online.
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2: Maybe you've noticed people need hope like crazy right now. 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We've got an anxiety problem in our culture.
0: I don't even know if people realize how much they need it, because anxiety and fear and lack of hope has become so pervasive that it's totally almost the way that you see things.
2: It's just default.
0: Yes.
2: It's like,
0: yeah.
2: This is not how it has to be.
0: Right.
2: But there's so few things in our culture that is actually talking about peace,
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2: 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And it's not ourselves, it's Jesus.
0: Yeah.
2: He is it. And we get to play songs about him and talk about him. 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

0: be greedy by nature. I kind of like to hog my stuff. I'm getting better at it. Not better at hogging, but better at not hogging.
1: Yeah, that's good. Better at not hogging.
0: Better at not hogging. Trying to be more generous. You know what's wild, though? It's like I had to do it first. I had to do it. It's through the doing, the being generous, that I've cracked through some of that.
1: See, I bet you people would think that it was the opposite way, meaning you crack through it, get the feelings, and then you give.
0: Yeah, that's what we tend to think. It's like you'll be overwhelmed by this emotion, then I'll finally do it. Like, no, just do it.
1: Mm-hmm.
0: And it's through that we actually change. I mentioned this. We know you don't have to give this radio station, but we're asking you to do it.
1: Mm-hmm.
0: If you can, awesome. If you can't, we totally understand. It's not a guilt thing, but please know how wonderful that is. And please know too, this is what money is for. Like, we're given things to be a blessing to other people. Make no mistake, you really are being a blessing to people. This radio station reminds people of the real reason to have peace.
1: Mm-hmm.
0: The only basis for peace that people are looking for, they're desperate for it. They want peace. They don't want the anxiety anymore. Jesus is it. And there's not many other things in our culture that's pointing that out. 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
2: My name is Brant. Sherry is here. Imagine it like this. We're all chipping away to knock down a big wall. That wall is like our goal. Here's the thing. A lot of us chipping away with a little hammer.
1: Mm-hmm.
2: And that's cool. There are some people who have nuclear-powered jackhammers that can blow this wall open.
1: And we like to employ that at this time.
2: Yes. You too. There are like so many people. It really is imbalanced some ways. So many people that are trying hard to make ends meet
1: mm-hmm.
2: will give $30 a month, $50, $100 a month.
1: Mm-hmm.
2: And we appreciate that so much. But there are people who can sit there and make a $10,000 gift all at once and just blow this thing out of the water. We want to encourage you, if you're listening and you're one of those people that can do a $1,000 single gift, $1,500, $5,000, please do it. Don't just listen to other people calling in, doing what they can, kids breaking open their piggy banks. It's so sweet, and we appreciate that so much. But it's everybody getting involved and doing what they can.
1: Isn't that the beauty of community?
2: Yes.
1: Is the fact that, okay, here's a teenager that's listening. We've had so many of those stories come in of a teenager saying, this is, you know, I love this music. It's life-giving, and you know, in contrast to what else they have to listen to, and they're giving maybe $10 from their check. And then you have this businessman who, you know, has been blessed and can do $5,000. And those two people were all in the same community together.
2: Yep. And we've seen it happen too, where if some guy or some lady steps up and gives $5,000, somebody else will do it too.
1: Mm-hmm.
2: So it's up to you. You got to get the ball rolling. You have to be a bit of a visionary to be able to do that. Not everybody can write that check. Physically, I can write that check. The bank mm-hmm. won't honor it.
1: And your wife, what you gonna do?
2: But you may be able to do it. Exactly. We need to hear from you too. And here's the phone number. Please consider this your chance. We're putting up the bat signal for you. Somebody can do a big gift. You can go online and give a big gift. It's
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1: A lot of times the right thing to do is not exciting.
2: It really isn't. I mean, sometimes we wait, well, God will show me if he wants me to do that right thing. There will be rainbows and butterflies.
3: Trumpets.
2: Yeah, and trumpets.
3: Yeah. Mm-hmm.
2: Life almost never works that way. The right thing to do a lot of times is just mundane. It could be something as simple as right now picking up the phone or going online. You may not get a rush of emotion. You know what? That's okay. In fact, that may be good because sometimes you're just being obedient. This may be what God wants you to do, to be generous. Well, I know he wants you to be generous. This may be a way that he wants you to be generous. Support this radio station, and you are encouraging people with the hope of Jesus. It's amazing and wonderful. It may not sweep you. Right now, you may not be swept away by emotion. You may just want to get online or pick up the phone because it's just the right thing to do. And when you do something mundane like that, that doesn't seem like that big of a deal, the effects so often are eternal for other people.
3: Now, you've been honest saying that that kind of generosity wasn't always your natural bent, right?
1: Oh, no, no way.
3: So did you start doing it before you started feeling it?
2: Yep, that's exactly right. When I started giving, I started developing a heart for the people I was giving to. Mm. In this case, it would be your neighbors, the people in the car next to you, the people driving past you,
3: mm-hmm.
2: People who go to school with you. There's something about acting first and then the emotions follow. But so often we wait for the emotions and then it's too late. You may not get emotional to do the right thing. You may have just missed the chance, but here's a great chance. And please know that if this radio station means something to you, it's not just you. There are other people too. And you are every day. There's new people listening. Here is a way to get involved. Super easy. It'll take you just a couple minutes online, too. And again, it may seem just like a mundane thing. Enter in a little bit of data. That's it. Hit enter. The result is that people's lives are changed.
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1: It's weird how music affects us, but boy, it does. I mean, God made it.
2: Mm-hmm.
1: He didn't have to. It's just a blessing. Why would a frequency of certain tones result in us changing our decisions?
2: That's a great point. Yeah.
1: It does. And it's amazing how he uses this radio station. It blows us away all the time. We hear stories like this. But how meaningful is it? And you, by supporting the station, are providing this for somebody.
3: My husband had his bags packed and left to stay with his sister, and my marriage had ended. And I found myself just crying and had nowhere to go but to turn to God. And when I completely gave everything to God in prayer, I heard that song of Come Hold My Heart. And I just totally broke out in tears and just released everything and gave it to God. And he did. He held my heart.
1: Something about music coupled with the truth about who God is and how he loves us.
2: It does something that you just stepping into her life and maybe speaking something may not be as effective as her turning on the radio and God knowing where she is at that time, mm-hmm. not just knowing her physical location, but her emotional location, where she is and what she needed to hear. UCB is a vessel that touches her, and you're a part of that, which is amazing.
1: It is amazing. He uses all of us. We want you to be on this team. We want you to be part of us. It'll just take a couple minutes. Do what you can. If you can't do $100 a month, it's okay. Do what you can. We'd love to have you get involved
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0: Greetings to you. I am Brant. Producer Sherry is here too. So we got this note. I'm sure you haven't seen it. It was from a new mom. Mm-hmm. And she said that it's been a hard year with the newborn and all the other stuff that's going on. Mm-hmm. But she's been listening to our show a lot.
1: Well, that's sweet.
0: And it's been really helpful. I thought that was sweet. And I wanted to tell her, if you're listening, what an honor that is on our part. Mm-hmm. She actually said her newborn son may respond to our voices more than anybody else's. Like, what an honor that is to be part of your life. Mm-hmm. Even if you don't know who we are, it's okay. But if we ever say something that's like, man, I needed to hear that, that is wonderful. Mm-hmm.

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1: My name is Brant. 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That means you have a stake in all the good stuff that happens because of this radio station. Thank you for getting involved. Here's the thing. As I look at it, and this is my wife and I have talked about this, like, what do we want to do with our lives? We want our money to be a blessing to people. And we know we have things to care for and take care of, but what we have largely found is that that's what we want to use our money for. And as we've given, we found that we haven't gone broke doing it either.
0: Yeah, and there's so many people, stories just pour in about people who are in their cars and feeling hopeless and in despair. And you want your life to be able to touch their lives. And you can't always get into their car, Brant, and, you know, hey, everything's going to be okay. But when you're able to give to a ministry like this, then you are in their car with them, an intimate space with them.
1: Yep. And you're doing it through music, which is incredibly powerful emotionally for people. So this is a great way to reach people that you normally, like Sherry was saying, normally wouldn't get a chance maybe to talk to. Not only that, but to encourage yourself every day. We'd love to have you involved. It's all ultimately about Jesus. We want to point people to him. He's the only real hope we think there is, but he's a great one. He's the best news ever. We'd love to have you get involved.
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1: 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This is a different kind of radio station. So it's our pledge drive. This is when we ask people to freely give if you want. We know this, and you may not be used to hearing this sort of thing during these pledge drive type deals, but we know there's people who can't give, and you are off the hook. Please do not feel guilty. We have people who are listening in prison. It's not ever a guilt thing, and we get notes from people going, oh, I feel so bad. Don't. God loves you. If you can't, you can't. We understand. It's okay. But if you would, here's an idea. Something you can do is pray for us. And pray specifically that the people who are listening right now who could do something, maybe it's $10 a month or 20 or 30 or 50 or 100, whatever it is, that they would. Because most people can, but we don't ever want it to be out of guilt. It should be pure joy. And if you can't, we understand totally.
0: Yeah, I love the idea of, we said it before, thinking, I don't have to do this. It's something that I have to do. That's a terrible way to approach something. When you approach it as something that I get to do.
1: Yep.
0: So that if you can't, okay, we get that. But then there are some people who are like, you know what? I get to do this.
1: And picture that when you're appreciating a song or something and you're moved by it emotionally. When you've given, you provided that for everybody else who's listening.

0: I get to do this.
1: And picture that when you're appreciating a song or something and you're moved by it emotionally, when you've given, you provided that for everybody else who's listening. Everybody else got to hear that too. God used you, but it takes an act of like stepping forward and doing it. Here's how you step forward and do it. 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

0: constantly. And that's the guy, that's the idea. They want to remind you. But it's not much that reminds you about God. A radio station like this does, though. And we are so forgetful as a people. Just all of us are very forgetful. It slips from our mind. A lot of the stuff on this radio station that reaches people, they already knew deep down.
1: Mm-hmm.
0: They already suspected that there is a God. He loves them. They've suspected it, but they need to be reminded of it. That's true for me. And it's such that even in the Old Testament, God used to tell people, hey, you need reminders.
1: Yeah, write it on your arm or tie something around your, you know, or put it on your door or whatever. Remind yourself of who God is, what he does, how much he loves you. And one of the things I love is, you know, as stories pour in, there are stories of people saying they weren't even believers. When they tuned in, they just wanted something that their kids could listen to while they were, you know what I mean? And that reminder, like you said, to them, all of a sudden they're hearing something. They just wanted something clean for the whole family to be able to listen to. They're not believers. Then all of a sudden there's a connection there because it's reminding them of something that they knew deep down.
0: Deep down they knew it.
1: Yeah.
0: And we are, again, we're all forgetful. It's like you're tying a bracelet and putting it on somebody else's wrist lovingly.
1: Oh, wow, yeah.
0: And remember this. Remember who God is. Remember that he loves you. He wanted us to remind people. And so there aren't many, but I'm telling you what, a radio station can be it. It reaches into people's cars, into private spaces.
1: Especially when you have so many other stations that are saying so many other messages.
0: Oh, totally. Bombarding.
1: That are almost, their message is almost united.
0: Nope.
1: So then when this message comes through, it cuts through.
0: You are a bracelet maker, but here's how you do it. Let it be a joyful thing, not a guilt thing, a joy thing. Like, yes, this is what I want to stand for. This is what I want to remind people about. 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
1: My name is Brant. Sherry is here too. You may have noticed this. There's not a whole lot of people like trying to remind you in the normal course of life about God. I mean, there's 8 million advertisements you're subjected to during the day, so you're reminded about Coca-Cola or McDonald's or whatever. Mm-hmm.

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1: You know, you can give to some causes, and I do too, but sometimes it's like, well, I hope this is going to make a difference. I hope down the line that something happens that this makes a difference. We're telling you, in the case of what this radio station does, and this is why we're so excited to be a part of it, you don't have to wonder. It is making a difference every day because people turn it on and they're reminded about a God who loves them. We're in a very anxious, angry culture that's not at peace. There's only one real source for peace, and there aren't many people pointing to that source in the media or in our culture. Mm-hmm. This is one of the most precious places for that.
0: Yeah.
1: We get to talk about Jesus himself. We don't want to blow this. We could underfund it or not fund it, and it wouldn't be what it could have been. You're needed. So we just want to let you know that. If you can't give, it's okay. You can pray for us, whatever. It's not a guilt thing, but you're definitely needed.
0: We hear so many stories of people who heard a song or heard someone say something. It's so funny is when I went to buy a car recently, I got into the car and our station was a preset.
1: Uh-huh.
0: The lady who sells cars makes it a preset in all
1: awesome.
0: The cars. And so think about those little God appointments that are happening all the time. And that's because of you. So
1: yeah,
0: Brandon's right. We don't have to wait for the stories. We have them already.
1: No, we know people are yearning for this.
0: Yeah.
1: They're yearning to know this God.
0: Yes.
1: We know that. There's got to be that's why for some people they turn it on and they're like, oh yeah, This is what I've been needing. So thank you. You don't have to wonder. This is working. Thank you for being a part of this. Here's what we're asking you to do right now.
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1: I saw a brain scientist describe, this is going to make sense in a second here. We're going to get back to our the need for support for this
0: Everybody
1: radio
0: mission. Everybody hold on. Hold tight.
1: This brain scientist said, humans are forgetting machines.
0: Hmm.
1: It's like we forget. God knows that. It's clear. Like, you look in scriptures, like, continually calling us back, reminding us, telling his people to put things in their lives, to deliberately put things in their lives that will remind them of his covenant with them. Mm-hmm. Right now, there's not many things in our culture that'll do that for you, that will call you back. You're hit with thousands, and I am too, thousands of messages a day. Very few of them are reminding you about who the King of Kings is. Mm-hmm. But this radio station's one of them. It actually does that. This is why it's so valuable. We're asking you, knowing that we all need reminded, we know how effective this radio station is, to consider becoming involved with us and being a part of reminding yourself and others.
0: Yes, we are listener supported. That's why we're coming to you, to let you know that this happens because of you. And my goodness, this isn't just for the person who's not a believer. Reminded means people like us. There's times I'm driving to work and I hear a song and I'm like, that's right, he is a good father. Yep. That's right, he does love me. We need it over and over and over again. And you going online is almost like you paying it forward, because you're going to need to hear it in the days to come. We all do.
1: So what do you say, human? Help other humans be reminded. And you too, and me. We are forgetting machines. Let's not forget the best news in the universe. 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
1: We are so glad you are listening right now. This is how we stay on the air. 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Thank you to everybody who's been going online or calling. And here's a weird thing when it comes to something as important as what's happening here, like supporting this radio station. When it comes to spiritual things, a lot of times we kind of over-spiritualize it. Here's what I mean. We'll be like, well, if it's a good cause, you know, God will take care of it.
0: Mm-hmm.
1: That's true, but he uses his people.
0: Yeah.
1: And sometimes his people don't take care of it.
0: Yeah.
1: And things don't get done.
0: We can over-spiritualize to the point to inaction.
1: Yeah, like God's provided a way.
0: Mm-hmm.
1: He's letting us do it. There's the people listening right now could end this whole drive
0: mm-hmm.
1: just with the financial wherewithal.

0: easily.
1: Yeah.
0: But it's up to us to do it. Mm-hmm. It's weird, though, when it comes to more mundane things in life, we don't get that spiritual about it. My classic example is you don't get in your car and say, well, if God wants the car to start, he'll start it.
1: Mm-hmm.
0: No, like he gave you keys. He gave you a wrist and an elbow. Like, do it. Start the car. So, like, we have the option to do something. And the wonderful thing about this, God's allowing us to be part of life change in other people's lives. That's really merciful.
1: Yeah.
0: By speaking truth into their lives and peace into a culture that's full of anxiety and anger. This is exceptional and beautiful, and you're needed. And please don't wait for somebody else to do it. If you want to get involved right now, here's what we're asking you to do.
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1: You know, there are a lot of reasons to give to something like this. I mean, this radio station means so much to so many people, and it's a really a refreshing well of hope in a dry place in our culture. All that said, please don't give out of guilt. That's not a good reason. There's one great reason to give, and that is just pure thankfulness.
0: I try to live that every day, how grateful I am to God, not just for the resources that He's given me, but for a station like this, where there is, I mean, it's not just that there are dry places in our culture. The whole culture is dry.
1: That's exactly right. That's right. This really is refreshing to people.
0: Yes.
1: And being able to play songs that point people back to a God who loves them, like to remind them they can turn toward Him. We can all turn toward Him, and He'll come running.
0: Mm-hmm.
1: Where else is this? So thank you for making it possible. And it's not a guilt thing. If you can't give, it's okay.
0: Just pray for us and pray for the people who can, that they will.
1: And just out of thankfulness, like, God, you've been good to me. I want to be a blessing to other people. I want to bring hope to them as you have for me. That's the basis for it. So thank you for being generous. Here's what we're asking you to consider doing.
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1: When you turn on this radio station and you hear a song, there's something about music. I mean, there's something about the way music reaches people. You can offer a big argument, and I love to argue about stuff. I love to put out my reasoning and stuff. Mm-hmm. It doesn't matter so much. But a song cuts to the heart.
0: Yeah.
1: There's something about music, and that's why this radio station is so effective in people's lives. Not only that, the fact that it just goes straight to a place that you couldn't just access verbally.
0: Mm-hmm.
1: Something about music, but think about the music and the way it affects kids who are just in the car or around.
0: Mm-hmm.
1: And they grow up with lyrics about how God is a good, good father.
0: Because they're taking it in.
1: Totally. And singing it, and it's there the rest of your life. I have songs from my childhood that are still there.
0: Too. Yeah.
1: And they're so helpful to me, the good stuff is. So this radio station is planting seeds, and people are growing because of it. And we just got to say thank you to everybody who's been supporting the station. If you're wondering if you're needed, you definitely are.
0: 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So with every song played, it's because someone like you picked up the phone or went online and said, yes, I want this around for me, my family, my friends, my neighbors. This is how it's made.
1: We have to keep this going. And if you want to be a part of it, here's all you have to do. 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
1: I am Brant. Producer Sherry is here too. Thank you, by the way. If you want to do something really crazy and awesome right now, just be spontaneously generous. This radio station means so much for so many people with listener support. And so we're on the air because people care enough to go, hey, I'm in, I can help. And so we're asking you to do that right now. We're trying to emphasize this hope thing, which people need so desperately right now. Let's keep it going. Please consider just being spontaneously generous and say, hey, I can do $39 a month, or I can do a single gift of $500 or something, whatever you want to do. But you got to go online. It's very easy to do it.
0: Lori sent us a story. And you know what? If you're listening, you probably have your own story of what this station has meant to you. She found out that her son was an heroin addict. And she said when she found out, it's like all the life left her body. Mm. Mm.

0: And she said it this way. When she began to sing the songs and hear the words spoken, it was like life continued to be breathed back into her. And her son is now 16 months sober. But she said, having that reinforcement of her faith. We're such forgetful people.
1: Totally, we need it.
0: And then when something hits us, you just need reminded of who God is and what he can do and what he said.
1: That's what you're doing for people. And you may not even know it, the mercy that you're bringing into somebody's life. But that's exactly what we're talking about. Like a mom who needed to hear this. We've got to keep this thing going. And it's up to you. Again, it's super simple. If you want to go online, UCBRadio.com.
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0: Amen.
1: Welcome to the program. My name is Brant. Producer Sherry is here too. The show is a little weird. We have to acknowledge that because people who are new to the show are tuning in all the time, and it makes them feel unsafe if we don't acknowledge it. It really does.
2: Yeah, like, it's threatening. Consultants have told us that.
1: Yes. Can be threatening. Like, if you're doing something odd and you don't acknowledge it, after a while, people are like, do they know
2: how odd they are?
1: And we do. We totally do. So we want you to know that I sound really dry. I sound like Garfield, so on and so forth. Mm-hmm. And then
2: I have a big laugh.
1: Sherry's got a big laugh. We're on it. We're on to this. Mm-hmm. We are, in fact, we were the first ones to know, honestly.

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1: Thanks for listening. 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
0: You are appreciated, yes. And you're definitely needed.
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2: It's a great question. How many things in our culture actually build people up? Like in our media and our public discourse.
0: A weird, joyful glee of tearing things and people down.
2: Right. Yes.
0: Yeah.
2: How many things construct rather than deconstruct?
0: Yeah.
2: Actually build people up, encourage people, give people inspiration. We are so thankful to have a radio station like this. We, Sherry and I, everybody here, we get to talk about the one capital H hope in the world. And it means everything. But there's not many things in our culture that actually do this. So we're so thankful we get to do it, to be part of building up. If you want to be a part of this, please consider doing it. We know you don't have to. That's what makes it so wonderful when you go online. Here's what we're asking you to do.
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1: 40% chance of showers and thunderstorms again today with a mix of sun and clouds. Our high up to 20. Showers and thunderstorms still a possibility into the evening and partly cloudy overnight, low of 9. Should be a quieter day on Friday, still a chance of morning showers, then partly sunny in the afternoon on Friday, high 17. I'm UCB meteorologist Jeff Anders.
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1: My name is Brent. Sherry is here too. Thank you for making hope available to people. And you really do. 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So if you want to be part of this, please jump in. 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And we know you don't have to do it. 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
1: Greetings to you. My name is Brant. Welcome, human, to our program. We have producer Sherry here as well. She is in charge of quality control. Mm-hmm. And I say that because occasionally an email slips through to me about, hey, I didn't understand that one thing. Well, but it needs to go to Sherry because she's
2: the email needs to come to me?
1: Ultimately.
2: Yeah, send that email to me and I'll explain to you exactly what's going on. Sherry, S-H-E-R-R-I, now, at BrantHanson.com. Send that over to me, then I'll explain.
1: This is taking a turn that I didn't expect. It sounds... Maybe don't correspond with Sherry at all. Maybe skip it.

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1: Thanks for being generous. Thanks for praying for the radio station. This is a very important time for the station right now and asking people to come alongside and make this station happen. Mm-hmm. Please, if you are able to give, do not underrate what you're doing. Do not. You might think, I'm only able to give this, or I'm only... No, only.
0: No, only.
1: Thanks for being a part of this. The effect of what you're giving is way bigger than I think you realize. Mm-hmm. It's not just people. There are people in specific situations going through their daily lives that need encourage towards Jesus. Mm-hmm. But it's a lot of times it's people you would never have access to.
0: Right.
1: Because you don't know what they're going through. But we get stories all the time of somebody's just coming back from a horrible diagnosis or mm-hmm. something, or driving to their first chemotherapy appointment, or just got bad news at work, and they're reminded of the basis for peace in life.
0: Yeah.
1: They don't need to be anxious, but God's actually good. Like, your gift is making that happen. You are encouraging, inspiring people.
0: And there's so many people when we meet them, like, oh, I wish I could do what you do. You encourage people, you do that. No, we are listener supported here. So
1: yes, everybody.
0: When you give, yep. It's all of us being able to do that. We're all on the team. And that's why we celebrate every gift, because we're in this thing together. To the extent that Brant and I are able, and all the staff here, able to talk on the radio yep. and encourage people, that's because of people like you. Go online.
1: I mean, our culture needs this right now. Big time. Join us. Here's what we're asking you to consider doing.
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0: really was struggling to hear the voice of God, and I was just asking God for direction.
1: And while in a doctor's waiting room, Gabe found some encouragement in the Bible.
0: Exodus 14:14, the Lord will fight for you. You need only to be still. And I feel like that was wholeheartedly God saying, there's nothing you can do except sit here and let me do what I'm supposed to do.
1: Yes, God's constant presence, especially in the face of the difficult unknown, is so comforting. 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
1: So glad you're listening. And by the way, this is one of those things, in case you're like, well, why are they telling us, you know, they need money?
0: Mm-hmm.
1: Well, because we're listener supported.
0: Right.
1: That's how it works.
0: Mm-hmm.
1: The other reason is if we didn't, we would be off the air.
0: And then you would probably say, why didn't somebody
1: say
0: tell me
1: so?
0: That?
1: And then we'd be like, well, we
0: then we'd be all like, and, yeah.
1: We'd be like, and you'd be like, and then...

0: But it's true. This is how we stay on the air. We actually love it this way. Mm-hmm. It's a work of a community of people. It's like a GoFundMe or think of the other things, but it's like people coming together mm-hmm. for something they believe in and saying, hey, I'm in, you in, I'm in, and let's make this happen. So that's how it works. We're so glad to be a part of this. And again, it's wonderful because it's not just one person bankrolling everything. It's all of us coming together doing a little bit.
1: And everybody can do something different. That's also the beauty of it, because it's like a picture of the kingdom. You can get in monthly. You can do a one-time gift. Some people can do a one-time gift of $1,000 or $2,000. We see the gamut. But the important thing is really about all of us coming together.
0: Yep. We're so glad to do it. And just a matter of you actually going online. It's going to take a couple minutes of action. But
1: yeah.
0: In case you're wondering, am I needed? Yes, mm-hmm. You are totally needed. Here's what we're asking you to do. 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
1: Thank you for being a part of this. If you're listening, we're so glad. We're honored. And thank you for praying for the station. This station means a lot to a lot of people. And this message is very needed in our culture right now. You probably noticed that. We need it. Here's the thing I would tell you. Number one, don't wait. When it comes to get involved with something like this, don't wait till you're swept away by emotion. Mm-hmm. That may not happen. There may not be a lightning bolt across the sky that's like, no, call or go online. Like, just do it because you know it's valuable.
0: Yeah.
1: And the other thing is, if you can, give your best gift, like whatever it is. Don't let everybody else get in on this without you being part of it too. Yeah. A lot of it's your friends and neighbors or other people in the exact same financial situation. Maybe they're like, no, I'm in. Join us. Be a part of this. It's actually very joyful.
0: It is joyful. And that's how we want you to approach it, not in a way that is guilt or, well, I guess I'll go ahead. No, you get to do this. And there's so many people already doing it. There's so many people that have done it. That's why we're on the air right now.
1: Yep.
0: So join them and say, you know what? I want to be a part of this voice in culture. It means something to me. It means something to my family and friends. You hear us calling names and saying who called and who went online. Be a part of that. Get in on it.
1: Thank you for doing this and saying, yeah, I'm in, and not just waiting like for something amazing to happen. Like, just do it because it's a great thing to do. Here's how you can get involved. Donate online at ucbradio.com.

0: 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However, it's oddly encouraging. 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
1: A 40% chance of showers and thunderstorms again today with a mix of sun and clouds. Our high up to 20. Showers and thunderstorms still possibility into the evening. Then partly cloudy overnight. Low of 9. Should be a quieter day on Friday. Still a chance of morning showers. Then partly sunny in the afternoon on Friday. High 17. I'm UCB meteorologist Jeff Anders.
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3: Wow. Just wow. What an incredible testimony. Good morning. Good morning. And welcome into Thursday morning, June the 11th. It is the last full day of your UCB Radio Spring Fundraiser. I'm Frank Fried. So glad you're here this morning. Listen, could I encourage you, hang out here as much as you can over the next few days. The testimonies that you're going to hear, the excitement that you're going to hear as we close in on our financial goal that we need, just hang out here. It's going to be fun. It's going to be wild. It's going to be exciting. And now I'm joined by Mr. Excitement himself, my dear friend Bill Scott. Good morning, Bill.
4: I hope so. I had a four-shot latte this morning, so I think it's starting to kick in.
3: Yeah.
4: It's like, we're going for real coffee this morning. Well, good morning. Tomorrow is the final day of the fundraiser. Guys, listen. Tomorrow is it.
3: Yeah.
4: And your station, 36% funded.
3: Yeah.
4: You say, can you get there from here? Yes.
3: Yeah.
4: Is it a give me? No.
3: No.
4: But if we come together as the family supporting UCB Radio, yes, the miracle's in the house. Matter of fact, our friend Rodney just a few minutes ago jumped in and said, you know, I want to be the first. I want to be the leader. Thank you for your gift of $100. Look, we're looking for the Mighty Five over the next three songs to get things started this morning. And if you're hearing urgency in our voice, it's because tomorrow, final day, and your station at 36% funded, a long ways to go. It is doable. I want you to hear that. It is doable. What do you give? Well, a lot of friends are doing the dollar a day, 30 a month or a single 360. Some are joining the 1K club. Some are doing $100. Some are doing, you fill in the blank. If you can think of a number, somebody probably has given it already.
3: Yeah.
4: And you're in good company. So the Mighty Five, Frank, five friends that would say, I get you're up against it. Tomorrow yes. is the deadline. We yeah. can do this together.
3: Could you hop in right down, be one of five? Would you be one of the first five to give this morning on this Thursday morning, June the 11th? Your positive, uplifting UCB Radio needs your help right now. 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So could you give us a call? It's 888-407-4094. 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

0: this past weekend, my five-year-old actually gave his life to the Lord for the first time. 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
1: Oh, Christine. Oh, God bless you. 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Thank you for being with us every morning, and thank you for your support. Good morning. I'm Frank Reed, along with Bill Scott. Here we are. Here we are. We are, oh, man, we are down to getting down to crunch time here and needing your help. Could you be one of five to jump in right now and give us a quick start this morning at 888-407-4094? 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
2: Absolutely. Looking for the Mighty Five this morning. Just five people to get things started. Hey, look, if you hear the urgency, it's because tomorrow is the final day of the fundraiser. It's the deadline. We're scheduled to end tomorrow morning. And I got to tell you, your station, 36% funded. Can you imagine in your own finances at home,
1: right,
2: having like a 64% decrease? Well, that's move back home with mom and dad or the neighbors at the YMCA or whatever. I don't know. It can't be done. That's a change of life for sure.
1: Right.
2: And it's the same thing for UCB. So I'm asking, would you get involved this morning? Maybe you've never, ever given. You know, we talked to some folks that have listened for years. They've never gotten involved financially. And that's okay. We get it. It's got to be the right season.

0: But some people are waking up this morning, Frank, going, yeah, that right season's today. I can finally do what I want to do to bless my UCB radio. So let's do this together. Only two more songs to go, looking for five friends that would say, here's my best gift. Whether that's $30 a month, the $1K, $100, or $10 a month, it doesn't matter. 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
2: 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Welcome into Positive Uplifting UCB Radio. We're going to check in with Bill again in just a moment. But you know, we always start every weekday morning now with prayer. And let's go ahead and start this morning and let's pray the Lord's Prayer out loud together. Let's pray to our Heavenly Father. Our Father, who art in heaven, hallowed be thy name. Thy kingdom come. Thy will be done on earth as it is in heaven. Give us this day our daily bread, and forgive us our trespasses as we forgive those who trespass against us. And lead us not into temptation, but deliver us from evil. For thine is the kingdom and the power and the glory forever and ever. Amen. God bless you. Thank you for starting your morning with prayer. And meet me here tomorrow. We'll do it at the same time and the same place. God bless you and thank you. And now with an update, here's my friend Bill Scott. Bill.
3: 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About 36% has come in. And you know what? Today could be Miracle Thursday. I really believe today could be Miracle Thursday. Yes. Okay, one more song to go. Looking for the Mighty Five. Five friends that would say, here's my best gift this morning. I feel compelled to give to my station. Now, you may not know, or maybe you do know, that we're a charity organization. 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Yes. And you're doing that. So one more song to go. Five people needed, Frank. Best gifts. Tomorrow, again, the final day. So if you hear urgency in our voice, that's why. Time is quickly running out.
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0: positive, uplifting UCB radio. That is so good. It's Elevation Rhythm and Washed with your friend Frank Reed. Welcome in. Welcome in. It is our last full day of your UCB Radio Spring Fundraiser. You are needed right now. And with a special announcement, here's my friend Bill Scott.
1: Thank you for everyone that has given already. The level of generosity, absolutely amazing. So thank you. You and your family mean a lot to us, and it's good to have you part of the family. Now, with that said, we've had a lot of people that have been calling and encouraging other listeners to get involved. I like that. You know, the Bible talks about spurring each other on to do great deeds.
0: Yes.
1: Well, that's what people have been doing with UCB Radio in the form of like matches. And Rita from Edmonton said, okay, we got to get this thing started.
0: Yeah.
1: She realizes, you realize, I realize tomorrow, the final day of the fundraiser, and your station, not yet funded, a long ways away, as a matter of fact. She's offering up a $3,500 for dollar match over the next four songs.
0: Whoa.
1: Now, I'm just telling you, this early in the morning, that is not a give me.
0: Yeah.
1: It's going to take somebody that would say, Bill, Frank, I'll do $500. Mm-hmm. Awesome. $1,000 impact. It will take one friend that would join at the 1K level, Frank, at $1,000. And then yes. Others, 30 a month, 10 a month, 100. It doesn't matter, whatever you're able to do. Yes. Four songs, $3,500, dollar for dollar match. Everything's doubled.
0: We've got to go right now. We've got to get moving. Hey, I'm thinking, you know, you might be thinking, you know, Frank, I'd love to do that $1,000, but I can't do that all at once. You know, you could break that down and do $83 a month. You could do that. Don't forget, it's a tax-deductible gift. 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Maybe you could do $1,500. That would be doubled. That would be doubled to $3,000. Or your gift of $1 a day, $30 a month, would be doubled to $60 a month, $720 impact. 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
2: Good morning. I'm Frank Reed along with Bill Scott. Thank you so much for listening this morning. We have a $3,500 match on the table when you call 888-407-4094. We just got this message in. This is so touching. This gentleman says, through UCB Radio for the last 7 months that I have been incarcerated, I've listened to it every day, and it has been so wonderful for my spirit. Every day there's a new song that speaks to me. Just this afternoon, I was lying in my bed and just wondering what's going on in all of this turmoil, and the Casting Crown song came on. Praise you in this storm.
3: Wow.
2: And that is my life here, and I'm sure for a lot of other people too, no matter where you are. Wow, just praise God in the storm. What a wonderful, wonderful testimony. Sir, God bless you. Thank you for listening. We're praying for you. And I'm so glad that UCB Radio can be heard where you are. Isn't that something about, you know, you think about it. You know, the ministry of this radio station just goes all over the place and touches so many people. However, we are listener supported. We are community supported. We can't continue to bring the hope to friends like this and friends like you without your financial support. With more info, here's my friend Bill Scott. Bill?
4: Yeah, thank you for those that have already gotten involved, those that will. Tomorrow being the final full day of the fundraiser, a long ways to go. And so if you hear an urgency, that's why. Sharon, thank you. And Bancroft did a $500 gift. First one in, that $500 becomes $1,000 because Rita, yes, from Edmonton is doubling everything up to $3,500. Now, Frank, there's only three more songs to go. It's, yes, going to take one more person doing a $500 gift. It will take one friend that would say, you know what, I can do $1,000. And then it's going to take everybody just doing your best gift. So see, the door is wide open for every, yes, gift, everybody to get involved. Yes. Maybe for you, it's 10 or

0: $20 a month. Maybe you can do the dollar a day, $30 a month. You also pick up the UCB t-shirt. Whatever you're able to do. But I'm asking, even early this morning, would you be one of the first to say, I hear that there is an extreme need?
1: Yes.
0: I want to get there. And you go, what are you guys asking for money? Well, let me tell you, if we didn't ask for money, it wouldn't take long. The ministry would end up signing off the air, and people would be going, why didn't you ask for money? We want to keep you on the air. Well, that's what we're doing, okay? We're asking to keep the station strong. Okay, with that said, only three songs to go. Frank, there's $3,000 left on the table. Yes. Let's not leave this behind. Let's make sure every penny goes in, but we're down to the final three songs.
1: Oh, my. Would you please call right now? Hey, maybe you could say, Frank, Bill, I can just go ahead and take that $3,000 and you can move on. Hey, that would be wonderful. But maybe that's not for you. That's okay. Get in where you fit in. But would you do it right now? We can't continue to bring the hope without hope from friends just like you. 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

0: positive, uplifting UCB radio. They are Casting Crowns. Praise you in the storm. With your friend Frank Reed, along with Bill Scott. Well, Bill, let's say good morning to Rick and Roblin with a gift of $500. Rick, thank you. Rick says, it keeps my kids uplifted and the positive messages. We all need the hope. Thanks for all you do. Well, Rick, God bless you, and thank you, sir. Holly in Glencoe, Ontario, started giving $100 a month. Holly, thank you. That is that's a $1,200 impact. Thank you so much. And let's say good morning to Sean in Warman with a gift of $376. Says, listen to it every morning on my way to work. Our family loves it on the trips. Thank you, UCB Radio. Well, Sean, thank you. Wow, thank you so much for hopping in this morning. It is the final full day of your UCB Radio Spring Fundraiser. 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
1: Only two more songs to go if you're just tuning in. Today's the final full day of the fundraiser, so the urgency is huge. A long ways to go, 36% funded. Can we get there? Absolutely. And Rita in Edmonton is making sure that we get there. She offered up a $3,500 for dollar match where everything has doubled the impact. So Sean, Holly, Rick, everything, all that, whatever you gave, double. Paul, appreciate you. Okay, so here's what we're going to do. Yeah. Would you be willing to jump in the final two songs? Only two more songs to go. Dollar for dollar match, $3,500. Maybe there's somebody at $1,000, somebody at $500, but maybe for you it's $10 a month.
0: Yes.
1: Maybe it's $30 a month. Maybe it's a $100 single gift. Whatever you're able to do, there's a ways to go, not yet finished. Today is the final full day, and there's two songs to go on this $3,500 match. 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

0: positive, uplifting UCB Radio, Bart Millard and Mercy Me and Make It Well. Good morning. I'm Frank Reed. Oh, my goodness. Can I say good morning to Paul in Chatham? Paul, thank you. Thank you so much. Paul in Chatham with a gift this morning of $1,000. And I just love Paul's comments. He says, for me, it just keeps me going, gives me a balance in the day. It's part of my daily worship and praise. I just hope that it makes a difference in someone else's life. Wow. Paul, God bless you and thank you for your gift. You can join Paul right now when you call 888-407-4094 or go online at ucbradio.com.
1: Today is the final full day of the fundraiser. A long ways to go, so that's why you're hearing urgency in our voice. The need is real. Thank you in advance for getting involved. Now, Rita got involved. Rita offered up a $3,500 for dollar match, and it's on the table right now. I'm asking, would you help meet that? Now, four songs. Three have already played. We're about to play the final song.
0: Yes.
1: Maybe there's one friend that would say $500, I'm in. Do you realize your $500 would have a $1,000 impact?
0: Wow.
1: You'd say, well, what if I did 10 a month, 20 a month? Yeah. If you want to do a dollar a day, 30 a month? Well, 60 a month, 1K, 2K, you get the idea.
0: Yeah.
1: Like you said, Michael gave 100 a second ago. Well, yep. Michael, your 100 becomes $200.
0: Yep.
1: One more song to go. Now listen carefully.
0: Yeah.
1: Today's the final full day. 36% funded, a long ways to go. It is doable. So hear me when I say it's doable. We're about to play the final song in a $3,500 match. Now, one of three things happen when you do a match.
0: Yes.
1: Miss it, hit it, and crush it. Well, we have missed before. Yes. And that happens from time to time. We have hit from time to time. And I'm hoping we can put it into crush it mode from time to time.
0: Yes.
1: Final song, Frank. Online, on the app, on the phone, it matters not. Every gift will have double the impact.
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Chris, what do you

0: positive, uplifting UCB Radio. That is the right song at the right time. How good it is that we have Sandra in Belleville coming alongside us with her gift of $500. Sandra, thank you. Let's say good morning to Mary in Saskatoon with a gift of, hold on, $1,000.
1: Mary says,
0: Mary says it's encouraging me all the time. Bill, I believe it is time for me to say that we have crushed it.
2: I feel good.
1: Way to go. Everybody joining in. I can even see there's somebody on the phone. You're giving your 300. 300 becoming 600. Miss it, hit it, or crush it. This was our first official crush moment. Amazing. If you're hearing the urgency this morning, today's the final full day of the fundraiser and only 36% funded. So, yeah, you're needed in a big way. I'm welcoming to the mic my good friend, James. James is our president, CEO of UCB Radio. And James, I know running this organization is not easy because you're trying to make.

0: Tank.
1: You and Frank, I know.
0: Wow, that went the wrong way real quick. I thought Frank and I were the double blessing. Double something. But I know you maintain, but you're also growing at the same time. And when that happens, there's growing pains because the organization's stretching. But I know your heart is just to reach more people with the gospel.
1: You're so right, Bill. You know, there's always this stretch, right? Between feed the sheep and kind of reach the lost. A lot of ministries have this. So how do you feed and maintain and keep strong, but then you hear the need? Just like the friend who got hold of us just recently. I'm incarcerated.
2: Yes.
1: And, you know, I'm in a storm, and thank you for UCB for being there to help me. It's imperative that we share the gospel of Jesus Christ. Mm. There is nothing over the centuries that has changed lives like people meeting Jesus.
0: Yes.
1: And so it is the answer to our nation. It is the answer to our family breakdowns. It is the answer to relationships. He yes. is the answer. Yes. And so you're right. You know, you see a need. Vision isn't lacking. And so you go after it. You pray about it. You say, Lord, what should we do? Like Kelowna. We've got a station to launch in Kelowna this coming spring, in a year's time. And the funds are needed to do that. There are over 200,000 people that will be reached through that Christian radio station.
2: Yes.
1: So you're so right, Bill. How do we move forward? How do we pray it through? How do we come to you, our friends, our community, our family, and say, what do you think? Can you keep this going? Can you keep it going strong? So I am so honored, Bill. There's so many people have given. And the fact that you can hear this voice right now is because somebody gave yesterday to pay for today.
2: Right.
1: So the question is, what about tomorrow and the areas that haven't been reached yet? Mm-hmm. And that's really burning on our heart here at UCB.
0: Well, would you be the next one to say, here's my gift? And look, and Wendy just did $300. All this part of that last match, Frank.
2: Yeah,
0: Lori's
2: yeah.
0: jumping in. She did $50 a month.
2: Mm-hmm.
0: And she enjoys the encouragement on the road. She's driving. And then a friend in Ontario said, I'll do $400, becoming $800. Everything doubled. So, yeah, crush it mode. Way to go.
2: Yeah.
0: Reset, in case you're just tuning in. Today is the final full day.
2: Yes.
0: Your station is around 36% funded and moving up. No doubt this last hour is going to move it up a little bit, so I'll give you another update here momentarily. But wow, yeah. You're going to be needed, my friend. Thank yes. you in advance for what you're going to do. Just pray and say, Lord, what's the number for me?
2: And here's the number to call, 888-407-4094. Would you like to be a part of our Miracle Thursday, last full day? 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
2: A 40% chance of showers and thunderstorms again today with a mix of sun and clouds. Our high up to 20. Showers and thunderstorms still a possibility into the evening, then partly cloudy overnight, low of 9. Should be a quieter day on Friday, still a chance of morning showers, then partly sunny in the afternoon on Friday, high 17. I'm UCB meteorologist Jeff Andrews.
3: This is Hope with God. I'm Andrew Palau.
4: Have you felt trapped by circumstances beyond your control? Consider the story of Daniel from the Bible. This is God's ancient book of wisdom. Because of his faithfulness to God, jealous leaders plotted against Daniel and he was thrown into a den of lions. But Daniel didn't panic. He prayed and he trusted God. And that night, God miraculously shut the mouths of the lions and Daniel emerged untouched. God had not only protected him, but also inspired faith in everyone else who witnessed this. And God is working like this even today. He may not always remove the danger, but he will walk with you through it. He gives courage when we feel afraid, and he strengthens us when we're weak. If you feel trapped or afraid, ask him, God, I want to trust you. Protect me. Give me courage and help me to know you. Amen. Always remember, there is hope with God.
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8: 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I was overwhelmed with dread, and I honestly couldn't picture my life and how it was going to move forward.
0: Angela was depressed, confused, and hurting. She didn't know where to turn, but her brother had an idea.
8: 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And that was the first Christian music song I'd ever heard. 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And that was another song that resonated with my soul and helped to bring me out of the dark that I was truly experiencing.
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9: Wow, Angela, thank you so much for that incredible testimony. Isn't that what it is all about? Isn't that why we are here? Isn't that why you are with us every morning here at UCB Radio? It's all about sharing the hope of Jesus, bringing the hope of Jesus to friends all across Canada. But we can't do it without you. Good morning. I'm Frank Reed. Welcome into our final full day of our spring fundraiser. And I am joined by my dear friend, Bill Scott. Bill?
10: It's the final full day. I just want you to hear that.
7: And my goodness, there's a long ways to go yet. It is possible. A little over 36% funded. Right now, about 39%, right in that area. And that's great. That's a jump forward. And we need to continue to move forward. Today's the final full day. And we're just asking, would you join in with this need, the need financially that your station has? Being a charitable organization and not-for-profit, every gift helps stay on the air. Okay, over the next three songs, I'm opening the door wide. And maybe this is a perfect time for you to get involved. 10 people at 10 a month. Think about that. 10 people at 10 a month. What's that, like 30 cents a day or something like that?
10: Yeah.
7: Would you consider activating hope for you, your family, and other families across Canada at 10 a month? Now, multiples count. If you wanted to do that dollar a day, 30 a month, and pick up the UCB t-shirt,
10: yes,
7: you can do that, and you take three of those spots. If you do 20 a month, two spots, but maybe that 10 a month is a sweet spot for you. Times are a little tight. You've never given this way before. You're like, I'm going to test the waters. I can do that at 10 a month. Now, you're in total control of that 10 a month. Yep. You can keep it going forever and ever. Amen. You can stop it. You can increase it. You can decrease it. It's yours to do what you want. But I got to believe, Frank, over the next three songs, there's three people that would say 10 a month. Okay. Yes. I'm going to give it a shot. I'm new. I'm in. Let's get this done.
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0: 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He is such a blessing. Good morning, I'm Frank Reed along with Bill Scott. Oh, I'm so glad you're here right now. It is the final full day of our spring fundraiser at UCB Radio. 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
1: Just looking for 10 friends in all the land. 10 friends that would go, I could do 10 a month. I could keep my station on the air at 10 a month. That's not even a streaming app, is it? I mean,
0: no, it's not.
1: And nothing wrong to have streaming apps. I mean, you probably have Netflix and Prime, et cetera. That's okay.
0: Yeah.
1: However, this subscription encourages you.
0: Yes.
1: Spiritually.
0: Yes.
1: Gives you God moments.
0: Yeah.
1: Diamonds that you can really hang on to spiritually.
0: Yes.
1: And that's a big deal, my friend. So, look, there's only two more songs to go. Looking for 10 people at 10 a month. If you could do 20 a month, you'll take two spots. A dollar a day, 30 a month. That's three spots. So, Frank, it matters not. Let's just get everybody in.
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0: positive, uplifting UCB Radio. Hope that you can stay. Oh my goodness. It is a miracle Thursday at your UCB Radio. It is the final full day of the UCB Radio Spring Fundraiser with a major announcement.
1: Yeah, this
0: Please listen carefully to my friend, Bill Scott.
1: Wow, Frank, this is just huge. Final full day of the fundraiser, 39% funded. Did I mention final full day of the fundraiser?
0: Yes.
1: A long ways to go.
0: Yes.
1: Okay. So many people have jumped in. We've really named today Miracle Thursday because that's exactly what's needed. But I do believe the miracle is in the house. So Jeff and Irene, they get it. They get generosity. They want to be involved in keeping UCB Radio on the air. And they want to be involved in encouraging you to take that step of faith today, too. Are you ready for this, Frank? I'm glad you're sitting down, brother.
0: What you got?
1: There are, in this fundraiser,
0: how much?
1: Not
0: is
1: one, two, or 3,000, four, or 5,000, no.
0: What?
1: A $6,000 for dollar match on the table. Largest we've had so far. Absolutely huge. Jeff and Irene going, like, come on.
0: Oh,
1: we'll double anything and everything. Let's get

0: real. Let's get this thing going. Let's get the party started. Okay, wow. It's only for five songs. Yeah. Now, I'm telling you, Frank, it's going to take three people that would do a $1,000 gift. Not for everybody, but perhaps for you. It's going to take three people at $500 and everybody else just doing whatever you can. 10 a month, $10.
1: Yeah.
0: $100. Maybe 30 a month getting the t-shirt. Whatever level you can give at. Maybe there's one friend that would say, I'll take half of that at $3,000. Yeah. Let's do this. It is the largest dollar-for-dollar match we've had. $6,000

0: So, honestly, could you hop in right now? Everything up to $6,000 is going to be doubled. So if you've been thinking about a $1,000 gift, you could break it down to $83 a month. 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Whatever you can do, everybody jumping in with your best gift now. We have only five songs to do it. We have to reach this. So
1: yes,
0: would you please hop in right now? Here's the number to call. Would you be the first? 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

0: positive, uplifting UCB Radio. They are vertical worship. I'm Frank Reed. Good morning. I'm here with Bill Scott. Bill, this is huge. We have a $6,000 match on the table.
1: It is the biggest dollar for dollar match we've had.
2: Thank you, Jeff and Irene. Real family, just like you.
1: And they want to encourage you to give, so they're going to match anything you give up to $6,000. Now, that was song one of five. Mm-hmm.

0: zero in. We can change that. Your gift right now changes everything. Now, if there's any chance of hitting the 6K now in the final four songs,
1: yes,
0: it will take three people that would do $1,000 gift of the 1K level. It's going to take a couple of people at 500 and everybody else just doing what you can. Maybe for you it's $50, maybe it's $100, maybe 10, 20, 30 a month. It matters not. Look, today's the final day. That's the final full day of the fundraiser. 39% funded, so yeah, 61% still needed. Wow. Now it's doable. And with folks like Jeff and Irene and you coming together in partnership, we'll thrust it well over 40%. Yeah. This is amazing. It'd be great to be over 50% at the morning show when it finishes at 10 o'clock. But it's going to take some leaders that would do maybe a $2,000, $3,000, $4,000 gift. It's going to take those that can do a $20, $30, $40 a month gift. Those that can do $100. Really, it comes down to just doing your best, and whatever you can give, it's being doubled. Frank,
1: yeah,
0: four songs to go. I would absolutely be crushed if we didn't hit the $6,000 match. Yes. This changes everything for this hour. There is a real financial need.
1: Yes,
0: 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And we want to keep this ministry on the air throughout Canada over the next 6 months. And that's what we're doing with our donations. Yes. And because of Jeff and Irene, they're like, hey, we'll double anything. We're good for up to 6K. Now, wow, if we were to stop right now, they would have to put nothing in. Huh. But $100, they'll match that.
1: Yeah.
0: $1,000, they'll match it. Hey, if somebody, if you're just feeling like, whoo, it's Thursday, let's get things going, and you want to match the match at 6K, that would be okay as well.
1: Okay. Hey, it's your friend Frank. You and I have been doing life together for a while now, right? Listen, you are desperately needed. I'm asking you as a friend, would you help us out here at UCB Radio? 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And it's very simple to do. What you do is you just give us a call. Maybe you've never done this before. Say, Frank, what are you talking about? Trust me. 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It's so easy. You're going to feel so good after you give. 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

0: I was a recovering alcoholic and drug addict. And when I was coming out of that, it really helped me to music. I remember driving down the road, and this is before I went to the treatment center, but I was just sobering up. I heard that song, Cry Out to Jesus, and that one part where it talks about the addictions, you know, and I just started crying. It made me feel bad, but good, you know what I mean? But it's like, yeah, help is on the way, you know? I wouldn't have things like that happen if I didn't have the station.
1: Wow, Paul, what a testimony, man. Oh, God bless you, Paul. We're praying for you. I am so, so glad that we've made a difference in your life. And I'm so glad we made a difference in your life. And could you help us make a difference in lives all over Canada? Your UCB radio is in the last full day of our spring fundraiser. Bill, let's say good morning to Rebecca in Chatham with her gift of $500. Rebecca, let's get that doubled to $1,000. Rebecca says, I love UCB. God bless you all. Rebecca, thank you. And let's say good morning to Rachel in Essex. With her gift of $100, that hopefully will be doubled to $200 because we have a $6,000 match on the table. Here's my friend Bill Scott. Bill.
2: Whew, okay, yeah, it's the largest dollar-for-dollar match we've been given, and we're excited about this. Today's the final day, final full day of the fundraiser. And guys, a long ways to go. We're about 40% funded. A long ways to go. It is doable, but we're claiming today as Miracle Thursday, and then here we go. Jeff and Irene going, you know what? We're going to encourage people to give. We'll give up to $6,000 in matching funds.
1: Wow.
2: And
1: wow.
2: So, you know, Rachel, your 100 was 200. Rebecca, your 500 is 1K. Still a ways to go. $5,400 on the table. Are there three people, three heroes this morning that would answer this financial need with a $1,000 gift? Or, you know, if you can't do $1,000, do $83 a month, break it down. You can do that as well.
1: Yeah.
2: Maybe there's one or two more people at that $500 level where Rebecca is, and then everybody else, whether it's like Rachel at $100 or $50 or $50 a month or $10 a month, it matters not. Everybody's needed. But Frank, I got to tell you, we're down to the final three songs.
1: Yes.
2: And still $5,400 to go. This is going to have to be a Miracle Thursday if there's any way that we're going to add that $6,000 match into this hour. And I hope we do because it's needed in a massive way.
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0: positive, uplifting UCB Radio. They are third day. Cry out to Jesus. I'm Frank Reed, along with Bill Scott. Good morning. Let's say good morning to Mark and Janice and Regina. With your gift of $500, doubled to $1,000. John in Windsor, Ontario, started giving $20 a month. But John, that's not $20 a month. That is $40 a month. A friend in Brightsgrove, Ontario, with a gift of $500, that is doubled to $1,000. We had a $6,000 match on the table with an update. Here's my friend Bill Scott. Bill.
1: The largest dollar-for-dollar match we've been given here at the ministry. Unbelievable. $6,000 for dollar match over five songs. We got $3,600 to go. And there's only two songs to go. Okay, stop the music. Stop everything just for a second.
0: Wow.
1: $6,000 for dollar match, five songs. Two songs to go. $3,600. Yet to go.
0: Wow.
1: Now, I think it's possible. It's going to take one or two people at 500. It would really help right now if there's two people that would do a $1,000 gift.
0: Yes.
1: You've been thinking about it. When I mention it, it always hits your heart. Do it. Maybe for you, it's $30 monthly. Maybe it's $30 single gift. I don't know where you're at. I can tell you whatever the God number is. It will have double impact because Jeff and Irene, they get it. They love generosity and they want you to experience it. So they have said, we're going to go ahead and do the biggest match so far of 6,000 over five songs. Again, 3,600 to go. We're down to the final two songs. We're believing that today is Miracle Thursday. We're proclaiming and that is a declaration, right?
0: Yes. Yes.
1: Because today's the final full day.
0: Yes.
1: 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So a ways to go. 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But you know what? We're not at the finish line yet. A lot can happen between now and the finish line. And I believe it will. And right now, Jeff and Irene have offered a $6,000 match. So Frank, two songs to go.
0: Yes.
1: $3,600 needed. I got to believe the miracle's in the house over the next two songs.
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0: positive, uplifting UCB radio. That is Micah Tyler. I'm Frank Reed along with Bill Scott. Let's say good morning to Thomas in Thunder Bay. Started giving $30 a month. 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Maybe you would like to join Thomas at a minimum of $30 a month. This would be a very, very good time to do it. 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The number to call is 888-407-4094. Here's my friend Bill Scott. Bill.
1: It is absolutely massive. Okay, so today's the final full day. Your station, 39% funded, so a ways to go. We have declared this Miracle Thursday. Then Jeff and Irene show up. They said, look, we're willing to do a $6,000 for dollar match. Mm-hmm. How amazing is that? We still have $3,000 to go. It's going to take two people that would do a $1,000 gift. It's going to take somebody at $30 a month or a $500 gift. But you know what? It's going to take you at $10 or $20 a month or a $50 gift or a $100 gift. Time is running out. Okay, guys, we're running out of time. One song.
0: No.
1: Still $3,000 to go. Frank, I believe it's Miracle Thursday. You are needed in such a massive, massive way.
0: Yes. One song to go, $3,000 left and a $6,000 match. We do not want to miss hitting this match. 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
2: Good morning. I'm Frank Reed along with Bill Scott. Oh, my goodness. This is so intense. 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Thanks for brightening my day each and every day. Well, Aaron, God bless you and thank you. 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Wonderful friends of the ministry, Jeff and Irene, love UCB Radio so much. They came to us and said, hey, we want to encourage others to give. We want to offer up a $6,000 match. We had five songs to do it in. Oh, I'm so nervous.
3: Was that song number five? Was that the last one?
2: With an update of where we stand. Here's my friend, Bill Scott. Bill.
3: I don't want to be the bearer of bad news.
2: Yeah.
3: If we add that in, $1,900 short.
2: Wow.
3: And I say add that in, you heard somebody just give. It was a friend in Thunder Bay. Yeah. They said, you know what? We could do that $500 you're looking for. Thank you.
2: Wow.
3: All right. So $1,900 short on the biggest match we've been given. Jeff and Irene, thank you for that $6,000 challenge. We did pretty good. $1,900 shy.
2: Yeah.
3: I'm just wondering, we haven't done this in a while, but.
2: Yes, well, we can do it.
3: I was going to ask,
2: no,
3: could we have 60 seconds of grace? But Frank said, yes. He's not asking management this time.
2: Listen, I'm sorry. Listen, I am a guy that I always ask the boss, honestly. Brad, the boss, could we please
4: get? Yes.
2: Thank you.
3: Okay. Let me tell you what we're going to do here. It can't go to song six, but we're just going to open the clock for 60 seconds.
2: Yeah.
3: And just believing in 60 seconds, if we could take care of that $1,900, guys, that would unlock an additional $6,000 to go in immediately.
2: Wow.
3: Would you be willing to make a gift? Now, it's going to take one friend that would do 1,000, maybe 500, maybe 400, maybe 100, maybe 30 a month. I don't know. But I got to believe in 60 seconds this can happen. $1,900. Wouldn't that be a miracle Thursday? Look, today's the final full day. Your station about 39% funded, so a long ways to go. And this $6,000 gift, are you kidding me? Changes everything if it can be hit. $1,900 to go, 60 seconds. So, Frank, why don't you give the number three times nice and slow?
2: Yes.
3: Then we're going to count down and start the 60-second clock.
2: Right.
3: I got to believe there's $1,900 that can come in 60 seconds, maybe.
2: Right.
3: You're that friend that could just take the whole $1,900?
2: Yes.
3: Wow. We'll send Brad to your house all winter long and remove your snow. That's just one thing that we can do for you. Okay, let's go, Frank.
2: All right, here we go. $1,900. 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
5: A 40% chance of showers and thunderstorms again today with a mix of sun and clouds. Our high up to 20. Showers and thunderstorms still a possibility into the evening, then partly cloudy overnight, low of 9. Should be a quieter day on Friday. Still a chance of morning showers. Then partly sunny in the afternoon on Friday, high 17. I'm UCB meteorologist Jeff Anders.
6: 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That's Bob Teede. 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

0: Oh, yeah. 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And of course, with love.
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2: Hey, I'm Season, and I'm a joy bringer. 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Yes, you. And He did it so you could know real love and freedom. 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And I would like to help you do that. 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I'm Season and I'm a joy bringer.
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5: 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Bill.
6: Wow, so many people have gotten involved to bless the ministry. Can I just say thank you? I know some people have given out of abundance, and that's totally okay. Some are giving sacrificially, and that is amazing. Thank you. It's everybody doing what we can. We're coming together as a family to see what God can do for UCB Radio. You know, I've been in Christian radio for well over 40 years. Same with Frank. Frank's been in Christian radio for a long time as well. And I remember the days when there was no Christian radio in Canada. I did a syndicated show that was all throughout, and we were able to do that, but there were no full-time stations, and they started popping up, and it's amazing, because, I mean, we'd always talk about, can we not have good Christian radio like they have in the States?
5: Yeah.
6: And now we do. But let's take care of it. Let's not take it for granted, because it just wasn't that long ago. This never happened. Would you be one of a few that would say, amen. You know what? Over the next two songs, would love to find 10 people that would say, I'll do $100. Over the next two songs, 10 friends at $100. Would that be you? Maybe you've never given before to UCB Radio, and times are a tad tight. And you're like, but I could squeak out $100. Mm-hmm. That would be amazing. Now, you can do multiples. If somebody took $500, well, then you would take five spots. But I got to believe there's 10 friends, Frank, that would say, $100? Okay, I'm in. I want to do my part in keeping UCB Radio on the air.

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0: of spots.
1: Those $100. 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Thank God we'll never know. Right? 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
1: Let's do this together. Okay, so 4 out of the 10 have checked in.
0: Mm-hmm.
1: Only one more song to go. Looking for 10 people at $100. Now, if you are able to do multiples, that works. If you did 300, that's 3 spots, 500, 5 spots. But maybe that $100 is a sweet spot for you, my friend, to get started with UCB Radio. You know, people often ask me, Bill, how much of the audience gives during a fundraiser? 3%.
0: Well,
1: that's it. Now, a good word picture would be putting 100 UCB radio fans in one room, right? We got 100 of us. How many people listen? Everybody raises their hand. How many people have given? It'd be 3 people in the room.
0: Well,
1: that's not a negative thing. It's a positive, because that just means there's room for growth.
0: Yes.
1: And I'm asking, if you've never given before, would you at least pray about it? And maybe that $100 is a sweet spot. Final song. Now, keep in mind a couple of things. Today's the final full day. Mm-hmm. Your station, 40% funded. 60% still needs to be raised, and that can be done.
0: Yes.
1: It's just going to take everybody. Okay, so here we go. One song to go. 6 people still needed. At that $100, I believe this could happen. The miracle's in the house.
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2: Good morning, I'm Frank Fried. Every weekday morning at this time, we always like to start our morning with prayer. We started this at the beginning of the year with a handful of friends, and now we have many, many friends who join us as we do the Lord's Prayer together. I will lead us. We will all pray out loud together all across Canada. Would you join me right now as we come to the throne of grace with confidence? Let's pray together. Our Father, who art in heaven, hallowed be thy name. Thy kingdom come, thy will be done on earth as it is in heaven. Give us this day our daily bread, and forgive us our trespasses, as we forgive those who trespass against us. Lead us not into temptation, but deliver us from evil. For thine is the kingdom, and the power, and the glory, forever and ever. Amen. God bless you, and thank you for starting your morning with prayer here at UCB Radio. Here's my dear friend, Bill Scott. Bill?
3: Man, thank you so much for all those that are jumping in. Richard, man, increased his monthly gift by $25 a month. That is amazing. Thank you. And first timer, XY Spark promoting men's mental health in Fort McMurray. They said, you know what? We're going to go ahead and do $150. They took one of those spots. Tamika in Medicine Hat, she gave her gift as well. Thank you for everyone that's getting involved in the level of generosity. Just sort of an update. Today's the final full day of the fundraiser. Your station 40% funded. So a ways to go. You say, Bill, is it even possible? Absolutely it is. There are hundreds of thousands of people that listen.
2: Yes.
3: Just need a few hundred people that would say, hey, I'm in. Here's my best gift. Now, with that said, talk about the level of encouragement.
2: Yes.
3: We've got some friends that are joining with the station, and they are offering up. Let me just double check to make sure this is right before I say. Yes. Yeah, okay. Yeah, that's okay. Okay, okay. Just wanted to make sure I was reading this right.
2: Yes.
3: They're doing a $5,000 for dollar match.
2: Whoa.
3: Over the next five songs, five. Whoa. And five. Now, I'll be honest, last hour, we missed the match by just a little bit.
2: Yes.
3: So it's not a give me. Everyone is needed, Frank. It's going to take two people that would do a $1,000 gift. Yes. It will take three people at $500, and it's going to take everybody else doing whatever the God number is that's on your heart. Yes. If you can do something, it will be doubled. But man, are you needed.
2: Yeah.
3: Five songs, $5,000 for dollar match. Can I just say, if it could be hit this hour,
2: yes,
3: it would change so much for your station.
2: Wow.
3: What a huge shot in the arm, Frank. So online, on the app, on the phone, it matters not. Five songs, $5,000 for dollar match. I got to believe this could be hit. It is so needed.
2: Wow, we need you right now. It is our final full day. This could be a $10,000 impact total.
3: Oh.
2: 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That would be doubled to $2,000. Just do the math. But. We only have five songs to do it in. 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

0: positive, uplifting UCB Radio, Nick Jonas and Brandon Lake together. Wow, that is so cool. That's called The Author. Good morning. I'm Frank Reed along with Bill Scott. It is the final full day of your UCB Radio Spring Fundraiser. We have a $5,000 match on the table. 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It's exactly what's happening here. 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
1: One friend, Ann, thank you, doing $100. It's so encouraging to have radio that features Christian music rather than the worldly music. Well, yeah, exactly. Thank you. Your $100 becomes $200. Look, $4,900 to go in 4 songs.
0: Yes.
1: Last hour, we did miss the match. It happens from time to time. And it would be so amazing to be able to hit this 5K and put the entire amount into this hour's total. Today is the final full day of the fundraiser. And your station, 40% funded. A ways to go. It is doable. But let me tell you, when friends give, like a $5,000 match, it's huge. That really is massive. Let's not miss this. It's going to take 2 people that would do a $1,000 gift or $83 a month. It's going to take 2 people at $500, and it's going to take everybody else doing a $100 gift, a $10 a month, a $20 a month, maybe a $1 a day, $30 a month. Guys, you're needed. I just want you to hear this. Can you imagine going to work today and they're, hey, Sam, Sarah, who, whatever your name is, we love having you here. Good news is your job is secure.

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1: Oh, ouch.
0: You couldn't do it. You couldn't live on that. Mm-mm. You'd have to move in with friends and family. Get rid of cars. It's the same thing for UCB Radio.
1: Yeah.
0: Can't take a 60% pay cut and keep the ministry going the way that you hear it today. Now, here's the good news. We're not done.
1: Right.
0: We have not finished yet. But today is the final full day. And right now, some friends have offered up a $5,000 for dollar match. Four songs to go, $4,900 left on the table. Frank, I'm honestly believing this is Miracle Thursday. And when we all have dinner later tonight, we're going to be in awe at what God has done through you. I'm going to challenge you to make you why you listen, why you give.
1: Yes, yes. Why you listen, why you give. Hey, and listen, think about this. Could you imagine if UCB Radio wasn't here? 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
4: Man, it's good to have you guys with us. It's incredible. A $5,000 for dollar match. Rebecca, you know, her $250 becomes $500 instantly. But man, we can't stop here now. Frank, how many songs do we have left? It was a 5-song challenge. How many more to
3: Three.
4: Go?
3: Three songs.
4: Three
3: left
4: songs to go.
3: Yeah, and I think 4,600, maybe about 4,600 left, I think.
4: Yep. You're straight on, $4,600 to go. Look, it's going to take two people at $1,000. It's going to take two people at $500. It's going to take friends that would do a $100 gift to 10, 20, 30 a month. Basically, what I'm saying, it's going to take everybody just doing their best gift. Let's not miss this. Last hour, we had the biggest match challenge we've ever had during this year's fundraiser, and we missed it. Missed it by about $1,900.
3: Yeah.
4: And that happens from time to time. But let's not miss the $5,000. Now, two songs in, still $4,600 to go. Yeah. Two people at $1,000, two at $500, and everybody else, whatever you can do. Look, here's the reality. Today's the final full day. Your station, 40% funded, a long ways to go. I gotta believe the miracle's in the house. Has UCB Radio encouraged you? If the answer is yes, I'm going to ask you to go and say, yeah, I'm going to take care of my station. It's encouraged me. I now get a chance to encourage UCB Radio.
3: Yes.
4: So, Frank, whether it's online, on the phone, matters not. Yes. We're down to the final three songs. Honestly, during this song, it's going to take a miracle of four or five people going, here's my best gift.
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0: positive, uplifting UCB Radio. What a great song from Andrew Rip. That's called I'd Do It Again. With your friend Frank Reed, along with Bill Scott. Good morning. Let's say hello to Richard in Thunder Bay with Richard's gift of $100. Richard, let's get you doubled up to $200. Richard says, keep it up. Well, we certainly will, man. With support from friends like you. Thank you, Richard. And Delphine in Thamesville with a gift of $100. Good morning, Delphine. God bless you. Thank you so much for your gift to UCB Radio. We cannot make it without wonderful friends like you. Bill, I believe we have $4,400 left on a $5,000 match. However, we only have two songs to go. Would you please call 888-407-4094?
1: At this point, there's a good chance that we can miss this match. Now, there's still two songs to go.
0: Yes.
1: The lay of the land is final full day, station's 40% funded, $5,000 match, and only two songs to go. Are there three people that would do a $1,000 gift right now? You could dedicate a day of hope to somebody special at that $1,000 because you helped keep the station on the air that day. We'll run the message that you're doing in honor of an anniversary, birthday. Whatever you know, maybe the day that you came to know the Lord, or maybe it's Thanksgiving you want to, or underwrite Christmas Day. That would be okay, too. Okay, so with that said, every gift is needed. $4,400 to go. Frank, there's only two songs. I just got to believe for a miracle in the next two songs. Now, if you're thinking, they're not talking to me, they don't need me. No, we really do. You are so needed right now. UCB Radio is a charitable organization, and it stays on the air with your gift. So, Frank, two songs, $4,400 to go. It would be an absolute miracle to hit this match, but I believe it could be done.
0: I'm wondering if you'd like to be a hero, and maybe you just joined us, and you say, Frank, Bill, you know what? I can go ahead and take care of that $4,400. We can go ahead and do this, and we can move on. That would be wonderful. But whatever part you can play right now, you are desperately needed right now when you call 888-407-4094. 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

0: UCB Radio, they are Mercy Me, and I Can Only Imagine. With your friend Frank Reed, along with Bill Scott. Oh my goodness, what a morning it's been. So we started out with a... Bill, how much was this match that we started out with?
1: $5,000? Oh my goodness. It started out at $5,000.
0: Yeah.
1: It was for five songs.
0: Right.
1: We're down to the final song.
0: Right.
1: How much left to go? Now, Brenda gave that 30 a month, right? That becomes 60 a month.
0: Yes.
1: And I can see where there's somebody that is about to do, it looks like about $75 monthly, it looks like. So that's pretty close to $1,000.
0: Yeah. Do you have your calculator out?
1: I think we're about, are we about $1,900 to go?
0: I think that's about right.
1: About $1,900 to go.
0: $1,900 out of $5,000, but there's only one song, right?
1: Right.
0: Oh, wow, man. We have got to hit this, Bill.
1: Well, I tell you what, you know, maybe there's one person that would do the $1,900.
0: Yeah.
1: Maybe there's somebody that would do $100 of that.
0: Yeah.
1: Or $500 of that. I don't know. Guys, last hour, believe it or not, we missed the goal.
0: Right.
1: Of our $6,000 match, I kid you not, by $1,900.
0: Wow.
1: We're at the exact same spot we were.
0: Wow.
1: One song to go, $1,900. If we can raise that $1,900, a total of $5,000 goes in. 888-407-4094, UCBRadio.com.
0: Okay. If you're listening right now, you're thinking, what's going on? It's UCB Radio and our spring fundraiser. It is our final full day. We cannot continue to bring the hope across Canada without the help of wonderful friends like you. Yes, you. If you're listening now, I do believe in divine appointments. If you've got that feeling, think, oh, you know what? I'd always like to give, but I just don't think I can. Listen, if God is giving you that nudge, just go ahead and do it. He's going to take care of it. We walk by faith and not by sight, okay? Maybe you could handle the whole 1900. Maybe you could give a gift now of 1,000. Maybe you could be like Brenda and start giving $30 a month, which would be doubled to 60. And if you're a new donor, we've got that new t-shirt for you. So whatever, what part can you play? Just call now, okay? Time is running out. One song left, $1,900 to go. Maybe you'd like to be a hero and just take it all. That would be fine. Whatever you want to do, would you please start calling right now? Here comes the last song. 888-407-4094. 888-407-4094. Frank, I don't want to talk to anybody. That's fine. 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
2: Good morning, I'm Frank Reed. Welcome into the final full day of your UCB Radio Spring Fundraiser. Oh my, we had a $5,000 match on the table. I believe that was the last song. Oh, I'm so nervous. With an update on where we are, here is Bill Scott. Bill.
3: Wow. Okay, so, Michael, thank you. We appreciate you doing 30 a month. Carrara did the $500. Love listening on my way to and from work. Alan did $500. He says, I just love it. Okay, let's see here. Guys, and I'm looking over shoulders because yes. JR and Rebecca are talking to two people.
2: Yeah.
3: Tabulate, calculate. Okay, looks like we missed it by $1,300.
2: Very close.
3: If you're just tuning in, final full day. Your station about 40% funded. We're in the middle of a $5,000 match over five songs. Those songs have come and gone.
2: Oh, no.
3: Missed it by $1,300. And I've already included that one. It's a friend from Thunder Bay who just did $300. Thank you. And there's somebody from Saskatoon that's doing $100. So $1,300.
2: Oh.
3: Frank, I would love to see the whole $5,000 goes in. It really needs to because your station is way behind where it needs to be. At 40% funded with only today is the final full day. Okay, so here, I'm just going to ask.
2: Yeah.
3: Could we have 60 seconds grace, please?
2: Let me ask Brad the boss. Brad?
3: You got to ask the boss.
2: Could we just do 60 seconds of grace to try to raise $1,300?
4: Frank, it's the final full day of this fundraiser.
2: Yes.
4: We've got to do this. So, yes, we've got to do it.
2: 60 seconds of grace, Bill. Okay, for somebody who's new, would you please explain exactly how this works?
3: Yeah, it's 60 seconds of grace on a stopwatch. We'll count it down. We'll start it. Once it starts, it's 60 seconds. That's it. We can't go to song six. We'll keep it at five songs, but just an extra 60 seconds. Yeah. If that $1,300 can come in that 60 seconds, we get to unlock the entire $5,000 and put it in the total. Maybe there's somebody that would say, guys, I'll just put me down. I'll do the $1,300, or I can do $300 of it, or I can do $30 of it. It's whatever you can do, but don't think somebody else is going to give.
2: Right.
3: It really is you. So, Frank, why don't we give the number a few times?
2: Yes.
3: Maybe three times, nice and slow.
2: Yes.
3: And then let's count this down and begin it.
2: Okay, here we go. Okay, once again, $1,300 in 60 seconds. 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
1: Go! Go! Let's do this together, guys. This is an opportunity to really bless your station in a big way. 60 seconds, $1,300 needed. I think it's doable, but it's going to take somebody doing 100, somebody doing 1,000, somebody doing 500. I'm looking, guys. We got about 45 seconds to go. 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
4: A 40% chance of showers and thunderstorms again today with a mix of sun and clouds. Our high up to 20. Showers and thunderstorms still possibility into the evening, then partly cloudy overnight, low of 9. Should be a quieter day on Friday. Still a chance of morning showers. Then partly sunny in the afternoon on Friday, high 17. I'm UCB meteorologist Jeff Anders.
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7: When you approach God with your prayers, do you come with a shaky faith? 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Are you waiting for an answer to prayer, such as a loved one's salvation, healing from an illness, or the return of a wayward child? 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You can approach Him with confidence, knowing He is fully capable and willing to answer according to His perfect will, which surpasses our limited understanding. 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Today, seek His help in cultivating an unwavering faith that trusts His ability and willingness to answer your prayers, even in the face of doubt.
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11: 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I'm Frank Reed. On our last full day of our spring fundraiser, let's say good morning to Barb in Medicine Hat with your gift of $100. God bless you, Barb. Thank you.
12: Yes.
11: Janice in Dresden, Ontario with a gift of $100. Janice, thank you so much. A first-timer, Leanna in Thunder Bay with a gift of $200. Leanna, thank you. She says, I found UCB Radio about 2 years ago, and I listen all the time. Joyful, joyful. Thank you so much, Leanna. Appreciate you. And let's say good morning to Cheryl in Regina with a gift of $200. Oh, my goodness. With an update, here is my friend Bill Scott. Bill.
13: I was about to say we missed it until somebody called.
11: What happened?
13: I'm not going to tell you exactly what they're giving because I want to make sure it goes through, and I'm sure it will.
11: Yeah.
13: They're tabulating, calculating. But with that gift.
11: Yes.
13: Again, I was about to say we missed it by 600.
11: Yeah.
14: Up and over the top it went. Thank you very much.
12: Yes.
14: Somebody from Cotton, am I saying that right? Just got involved. Thank you, thank you, thank you. And then there's another couple. Out of Farrington that's getting involved. So yeah, up and over the top. Thank you, thank you, thank you. Last minute miracle.
11: I
14: am
11: dying.
14: Sweating like a stuffed pig, man. I'm just telling you,
12: man.
14: Absolutely amazing. Thank you. We get to add in the $5,000 match.
11: Wow,
14: my heart is beating out of my chest.
11: Oh, thank you.
14: Frank, I feel like I did cardio for like 6 miles. Not that I've ever done that in my life, but I'm assuming that's what it feels like.
11: So that's why I'm saying, listen, you need to be listening as much as possible today and tomorrow, because it's going to be crazy. I mean, we are believing for a God-sized miracle today and tomorrow morning. It's the last final hours of our spring fundraiser. And I mean, honestly, leading up to that, we're thinking, God, are you going to do this? God came through again. God came through again. He's going to come through for you. And when you hang out here, it's going to build your faith. We walk by faith, not by sight. And we can't do it without you. So, hey, go on the journey with us. This is a ride that we're on.

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1: Wow, that was great. That man had like $2,600 come in there at the last second.

0: positive, uplifting UCB Radio, Blanca and Ryan Ellis together with I'm Yours. I'm Frank Reed along with Bill Scott. Well, let's say thank you to some friends who helped put us over the top with that $5,000 match, Kim and Ruth in Cottam, Ontario. Oh my goodness, you guys. You guys have blessed our socks off. A gift of $2,000. Kim and Ruth, God bless you. Gary and Brenda in Belleville, good morning, guys. Your gift of $500, Gary and Brenda, we appreciate you so much. And Anthony in Fort McMurray with your gift of $100. Anthony, God bless you guys. You help us put us over the top with that $5,000 match. And with an update, here's my friend Bill Scott. Bill.
1: Wow. Thank you so much. You guys are so amazing to be able to hit that. You know, it's the final day of the final full day of the fundraiser. This is it. Final full day. Your station, 41% funded. A ways to go. Behind where, honestly, UCB needs to be. We're playing catch up this morning. We're really declaring a Miracle Thursday. And so many people have joined in with unbelievable generosity. And for that, we're grateful. Keep in mind that UCB Radio is a charitable organization. I know that's really weird because if you scan the radio dial, it's almost everybody just commercial after commercial. And that's fine. 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Mm-hmm. We have families, churches, businesses that all come together to make up the budget to keep this ministry on the air. And not just on the air, but on the air and then on the go and grow. 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
0: Yep.
1: Another 200,000 people able to listen to Christian music and will be encouraged every day. I'm asking, would you consider a gift today? Maybe you've never, ever given before. We get that. Maybe you've listened for years and you've never given. Well, it has to be the right season. We understand that. But maybe today is that right season. You're like, I'm going to come through for my station. They encourage me. I want to encourage them. And Frank, I'm really believing that there's one or two people that might do a $10, $20, or $30,000 gift.
0: Yes.
1: I'm just telling you, some leadership gifts are going to be needed today.
0: Yes.
1: I was talking to a friend of mine. He works at a radio station. And they were so blown away. They received a $100,000 donation the other day from one individual.
0: Wow.
1: And things like that can happen and need to happen.
0: Yes.
1: But that doesn't let the rest of us off the hook. We still need the 10 a month.
0: Yeah.
1: We still need the dollar day 30 a month. We still need the $100 gift. So, Frank, everybody is needed, especially today.
0: Yeah. Hey, the next song is by Phil Wickham. And Phil Wickham, of course, inspired by Rich Mullins. That's this incredible song. I'm going to start in just a minute here. Called What an Awesome God. And just think about it. How awesome is our God that he uses everyday people like you and me to bring hope to others all across Canada through UCB Radio, all right? And think about it. You know, it's really a privilege that we get to do what we do on this end. And also, it's a privilege that you get to support it. You get to be a part of something that is life-changing. You get to be a part of something that has, think about this, eternal significance when you give your gift. So could you give it right now? And maybe maybe you could do that $5,000, $10,000, $20,000, whatever you could do. It is desperately needed today. 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

0: Wow, what a great song. What an awesome God. Phil Wickham at Positive Uplifting UCB Radio with your friend Frank Fried along with Bill Scott. Good morning. Let's say hello to Joanne in Fort McMurray. Joanne, God bless you. Thank you so much for your gift of $100. We certainly do appreciate your support of UCB Radio. Well, Bill, here we are. We are in the final hour of the morning show on the final full day, and we have some work that we need to do.
1: Yeah, absolutely we do. Today's the final full day, like you said, Frank, and your station about 41% funded. And so many people have been generous today, giving out of their need, giving sacrificially, giving out of their abundance. It has been amazing to watch our family come together, taking care of their station now.
0: Yes.
1: We've also had a lot of different folks, couples, individuals, jump in and say we want to encourage others to give. And that has been so amazing to watch. That's happened just about every hour. And this hour is no different. We have some friends gathered together, offering up, are you ready for this, Frank?
0: Yes.
1: A $4,000 for dollar match over the next four songs, 4x4.
0: Wow, now, let's go.
1: I'm just telling you, in my mind's eye, it's going to take two people that would do a $1,000 gift.
0: Yes.
1: It could be $83 a month, could be the 1K level. It's going to take two people that would say, I'll do a $500 gift.
0: Yes.
1: And it's going to take everybody else just doing your best gift, $30 a month, $10 a month, $50 single gift, whatever you're able to do. But do know when you call, when you give, it's doubled instantly. Your 100 is 200, your 1K is 2K, 500 is 1K. Everything has doubled the impact thanks to these friends.
0: Well,
1: but only for four songs, Frank. This could change everything for this hour. It would be massive.
0: The number to call is 888-407-4094. 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Hey, maybe God has blessed you. 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You and I, we've got a fire that will never burn out. This

0: Well, I woke up to my 5-year-old with her face pressed against mine. She told me that on the radio in her room, which was UCB radio, coming on as her alarm, that they were singing a song about Jesus and that she'd asked him into her heart. So, of course, her dad and I are just thrilled. And I want to thank everyone who supports UCB Radio. It is a powerful evangelical tool. And I also want to say don't grow weary in well-doing, because the giving is making such a difference, and it certainly has for our family. Thank you so much.
1: Wow, Nikki, what a testimony. I mean, man, it's all about change lives, isn't it? I mean, how much joy is that when your child comes to Jesus? I mean, how much joy is it when families are reconciled, when husbands and wives are reconciled because they've heard things that changed their life, that gave them hope, that made them rethink things because of listening to UCB Radio? 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Wow, so awesome. 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With an update, here's my friend Bill Scott. Bill.
2: Okay, so it's a $4,000 for dollar match, and that is song 1 of 4. 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
1: Wow.
2: Song 1 has come and gone. 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Yes. 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I know it's doable.
1: 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You're going through something. You're talking to God about something. You're praying about something. 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Boom. 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

0: Well, I woke up to my 5-year-old with her face pressed against mine. She told me that on the radio in her room, which was UCB radio, coming on as her alarm, that they were singing a song about Jesus and that she'd asked him into her heart. So, of course, her dad and I are just thrilled. And I want to thank everyone who supports UCB radio. It is a powerful evangelical tool. And I also want to say don't grow weary in well-doing, because the giving is making such a difference, and it certainly has for our family. Thank you so much.
1: Your giving is making such a difference. Your giving is making such a difference. 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It is the last full day of the fundraiser. The number to call is 888-407-4094. Now, we had a $4,000 match on the table. We were going to do that over 4 songs. We have 2 songs down. That means we have 2 songs to go. So, Bill, I believe we need some heavy lifters at 888-407-4094.
2: Yeah, without you, guys, we're just not going to be able to make this. Would you be willing to do your best gift, whatever that may look like? I don't know what that looks like right now, but I think it can be done. $4,000 is where we're at, Frank. That is absolutely huge.
1: Yes. It's needed.
2: And there's nobody in, right? I'm just taking a look, just to make sure. Okay. Maybe you would be the next one that would say, I'm in.
1: Yeah.
2: Maybe you would be the next one that would say, okay, I get it. I get it. I've got to do something for my station. Look, there's been a lot of people that have been thinking about this, and I get it. And I know that you're incredibly busy, but right now, can I just say you're needed in such a massive way? Now, how many songs do we have left?
1: We have 2 songs left, Bill.
2: Yeah, 2 songs. That's what I thought.
1: Table. Yeah.
2: 2 songs to go. It's a $4,000 match. Look, is there one friend that might do $2,000 and take half of that? Is there somebody at $500? Is there somebody at $100? Whatever you feel like you can do. And here's what I love, Frank. These friends are going to double anything you give. You do $100, it's $200, $1K, $2K. You get the idea, $2K, $4K. Yes. Amazing. Yes. 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Today's the final full day. This could change everything, but honestly, it has to happen in 2 songs.
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0: I'm in a really bad spot in life, and I have disabilities, and I don't always remember to pick up my Bible, but listening to your radio station, I always remember to worship and praise God for all the blessings He's given me, and it makes my world brighter. He may not remove the storm from my life, but your music always helps remove me from the storm. 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
1: Wow, Crystal, what a great, great testimony. Crystal, I'm so glad that we could be here for you at UCB Radio. Good morning, I'm Frank Reed along with Bill Scott, and we are in the middle of a $4,000 match. Let's say good morning to Jack O. Jack O in Regina with a gift of $100, hopefully doubled to $200. Joan in Regina with a gift of $200, hopefully that will be doubled to $400. Mm-hmm. Bill, a $4,000 match on the table. With one song to go. Do I have that right? One song to go? Oh, my goodness. We can't miss this, Bill. What's the latest? What do you got?
2: Okay, so $4,000 match, final day, final song, final full day, final song. It does look like we got one person doing 1,000.
1: Oh, good.
2: But we're still 3,000 away, Frank.
1: Oh, no.
2: $3,000 away. Although we get to add in, I guess, Joan at $200, right?
1: Yeah.
2: And Jacko, $100. So there's $300. So that's good. Hey, would you be willing to be the next person? One song to go. Is it possible to do this? It would be amazing, would it not? $3,000.
1: Wow.
2: Maybe there's one more person that would do 1,000. One or two people at $500. And maybe for you, $100 or $10. It doesn't matter. It's just everybody doing what they can. Frank, we can do this, but we are down to one song. And I do want to keep in mind, today's the final full day. And yes, you're needed in such a massive way. This $4,000 match, it'd be a miracle to hit it.
1: Yes.
2: But there's $3,000 to go. I'm looking here. It looks like somebody's doing $100. So we're probably down around $2,600, give or take.
1: $2,600 to go. Oh, my goodness. And a $4,000 match with one song left. Yeah. What part of $2,600 can you play right now? Hey, you know what? Maybe God has blessed you. Maybe you could say, Frank, Bill, I can just go ahead and take $2,600 so you could move on. That would be terrific. Hey, you know what we did? We have had a couple of businesses hop on this morning, and we gave a shout out to those businesses. If you are a business owner and God has blessed you, and you know God has blessed you because you operate your business with integrity, with biblical principles, listen, we would love to give your business a shout out. 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We'd love to shout out your business, whatever it is. But here's the thing. 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

0: I'm in a really bad spot in life, and I have disabilities, and I don't always remember to pick up my Bible, but listening to your radio station, I always remember to worship and praise God for all the blessings He's given me, and it makes my world brighter. He may not remove the storm from my life, but your music always helps remove me from the storm. Your songs are constantly uplifting and constantly reminding me that I'm not alone, that I am there with God right beside me, and that no matter how I feel, I'm always loved.
1: Amen. Amen. Good morning. I'm Frank Reed along with Bill Scott. Okay, let's see where we are. Here we go. Stand by. I have got this. Beth in Odessa started giving $30 a month. Beth, welcome to the family. And Beth, because you are a new donor, we've got that beautiful UCB Radio t-shirt for you. Yes, if you can start doing at least $30 a month and you're a new donor, we have a beautiful t-shirt for you. David and Jeannie and Regina with a gift of $1,000. Oh my goodness, thank you guys. Edna in Saskatoon with a gift of $100. Thank you, Edna. David in Maitland, Ontario with a gift of $1,000. Bill, we had a $4,000 match on the table. That was the last song. Please tell me that we got there.
2: Well, we might need one more David, seeing that David seemed to be in those $1,000. Okay, here we go.
1: Yeah.
2: Missed it by $1,200.
1: No way.
2: So close. We came such a long ways, Frank.
1: Oh,
2: it was
1: no.
2: 4,000 and four songs. Missed it by $1,200.
1: Now, oh, my goodness.
2: We got just a minute before the midday team comes in. Sarah and Garrett are in the wings.
1: Yeah.
2: Would you consider 60 seconds of grace on the clock? And if in 60 seconds I'm able to rile up our family and we take care of that final $1,200, can we add in the entire $4,000?
1: Let me ask Brad, the boss.
2: I know you got to ask the boss, right?
1: Brad, yeah, it's the final full day. Can we please get just this one time 60 seconds of grace on the clock?
3: We got to do it, Frank. We got to do it. Do it. Right.
1: Got to do it, Bill. We got to do it. $1,200. Okay. $1,200. Okay, if you're new, let me explain how this works, okay?
2: Right.
1: $1,200 with 60 seconds on the stopwatch. If we can raise the $1,200 within 60 seconds, we get to release the $4,000 match. 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
2: Okay, I got the stopwatch ready to go.
1: Okay, all right.
2: Let me give the number a couple of times. Yeah.
1: All right. Here's the number. Now, you can also do it if you're thinking, Frank, I'm not in a position to call. That's okay. You can do it at ucbradio.com. 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Go to the web right now. You'll see it's real easy to click and give, all right? However, I'm going to give the telephone number three times, and then we're going to count it down. We will only have 60 seconds to raise $1,200. Here we go. The number to call is 888-407-4094. If you want to start calling now, that's fine.
2: The payphone's ringing.
1: Yet. All right, 888-407-4094 to raise $1,200. What part can you play? Maybe you can take it all. Maybe you could take $500. Maybe you could be that new listener like Beth started giving $30 a month. Whatever it is, let's do it over the next 60 seconds.
2: Okay.
1: Okay, I'm going to count Bill down. Here's the number one more time. 888-407-4094 with 60 seconds of grace starting in 3, 2, 1, go!
2: Go! 59 seconds to go, guys. Only $1,200 away to unlock an entire $4,000. Maybe somebody at 1K. Okay, now we just hit somebody at 550. Join in. Dan's talking to him right now.
1: Yes.
2: Okay, so that gets us down. Man, I'm telling you what, this is so possible. So about $700 to go.

0: 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Let's not miss it by 700, Frank.
1: Could you do 700? Could you do part of that right now? But do it quickly at 888-407-4094. 888-407-4094. 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
0: 20 seconds to go. Let's not miss this by $700. Okay. Somebody did 400. We're $300 away. 10 seconds to go. 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

0: positive, uplifting UCB Radio, Corey Asbury, the Father's House, with your friend Frank Reed, along with Bill Scott. Okay, here we go. Let's see what we've got going on here. A friend of Regina with a gift of $50. Good morning and thank you. Hannah in Saskatoon with a gift of $50. Good morning. Thank you. A friend in Wallaceburg with a gift of $550. Thank you. They say just that daily encouragement and praise. Never forget he is on your side. The battle is won. Amen and amen. Let's say good morning to Tricia in Regina with a gift of $50. She says, I find a value and encouragement and value in UCB Radio. Tricia, we value you. Thank you so much. David in Maitland with a gift of $400. David, God bless you. Thank you. Let me see, Bill. Ashley in Demarestville with a gift of $126. Bill, we had a $4,000 match. We had 60 seconds of grace. Please, please.
1: Well, I was about
0: please,
1: to tell you.
0: Please, please tell me.
1: I was about to tell you we missed it by $126. What? Apparently, what? Ashley called in and asked, what's left? And they told her 126. She did it. I mean, to the penny. It was $4,000. Ashley, thanks for sealing the deal. High five to you, young lady. You have an incredible day. So, wow. Yes, the 4,000 was hit. The 4,000's now being added in.
0: Wow.
1: Amazing. Thank you so much. The level of generosity this morning has been so good. Wow. Okay, so, you know, we got Garrett and Parrot Lady coming up next, Sarah. And she's First Lady of all parrots in Canada. It's sort of like a Dr. Seuss thing, I guess. Okay, so, Frank, it's been a great day. Thank you for everyone that got involved. It's the final full day. Yes. And, yes, your help is still needed.
0: Okay, I want to remind you, hey, listen, hang out here as much as you possibly can. Hang out here all day today. Hang out here tomorrow morning. This is the final full day. Then we wrap it up tomorrow morning. More incredible stories coming up. More things that are going to inspire your faith. We walk by faith, not by sight. We would love to thank you next. Be a part of the giving family here at UCB Radio by calling 888-407-4094, online at ucbradio.com. I'm Frank Reed. I do love you for listening. Thank you. Thank you so much for being here. We appreciate you so much. Sarah is next. I'll see you tomorrow morning right here.
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4: 40% chance of showers and thunderstorms again today with a mix of sun and clouds. Our high up to 20. Showers and thunderstorms still a possibility into the evening, then partly cloudy overnight, low of 9. Should be a quieter day on Friday, still a chance of morning showers, then partly sunny in the afternoon on Friday, high 17. I'm UCB meteorologist Jeff Andrews.
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7: This is Hope with God. I'm Andrew Palau. Have you felt trapped by circumstances beyond your control? Consider the story of Daniel from the Bible. This is God's ancient book of wisdom. Because of his faithfulness to God, jealous leaders plotted against Daniel and he was thrown into a den of lions. But Daniel didn't panic. He prayed and he trusted God. And that night, God miraculously shut the mouths of the lions and Daniel emerged untouched. God had not only protected him, but also inspired faith in everyone else who witnessed this. And God is working like this even today. He may not always remove the danger, but he will walk with you through it. He gives courage when we feel afraid and he strengthens us when we're weak. If you feel trapped or afraid, ask him, God, I want to trust you. 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
9: Hey, Sarah and Garrett with you. It is the Spring Fundraiser, and you know what, Garrett? Today is the last full day.
10: What?
9: Yeah.
10: You're kidding me, Smalls. No, seriously, it's the last full day?
9: It is the final day to get those gifts in. Yes.
10: Okay. So, well, go ahead.
9: I was going to say, 888-407-4094 is the number to call. And thank you for giving so generously over these last couple of days. You are making sure that hope can continue going out across Canada.
10: So 888-407-4094 is a number that activates hope, and it makes sure that the right song plays at the right time in your community and in provinces all around our great country of Canada. All right, and here's the thing. So you said it was the final full day today of the event. I'm just looking at the numbers. Math is hard for me. It's still morning. I only have half of a venti in me. We're not quite to 45%. All right.
9: Yeah.
10: Normally by this time, Sarah, we would be up and over 50% in order to bust through the finish line today. I mean, we need to get to 50 and then 60 and 70 as quick as we can. So okay. I've got an idea. All right. We've got a friend. His name's Dave in Belleville. Okay. He wants to do something crazy cool right now. This is called Canada's Easiest Challenge. Are you ready for this?
9: Yeah.
10: I mean, I'm just thinking, it's been hard. I mean, it was a long winter, all right? There's just, we know that if you're a teacher, if you're in the education system, I mean, it's been a long season. There's been lots of stuff going on. So we're going to do something called Canada's Easiest Challenge. Dave in Belleville is going to help out right now. For the first 10 friends that jump on board in the next three songs, if you would consider making a gift of $100 or more, Dave in Belleville is going to add $100 on. You see how easy that is, Sarah?
9: Yeah.
10: That's why we're calling it, well, that's what we're calling it, Canada's Easiest Challenge. So you give a gift of $100 or more if it's an all-at-once gift. If you want to do a monthly thing, you could even do like $10 a month. That's more than $100, right? Dave is going to add $100 on. So we have spots for the first 10 friends in or three songs, whatever happens first. It's Canada's Easiest Challenge. This is how UCB Radio stays on the air. Cannot wait to see who is going to be the leader. But Sarah, three songs to get this done. And somebody said this, let's make Dave pay. But I didn't like it that way. So that's why I called it, you know, I mean, instead of saying let's make Dave pay, I like the Canada's Easiest Challenge better. But let's do it. Could there be a couple of friends right now? And let's kick this off in the first song.
9: Okay, that number to call is 888-407-4094, 888-407-4094, or ucbradio.com. 10 people $100 over the next three songs, and Dave's going to add on $100. 888-407-4094.

0: 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And what's going on right now, Garrett?
1: Well, it's called Canada's Easiest Challenge, and we know that things have been kind of hard, and easy is a good thing. So here's how this works, okay? Dave in Belleville is going to add $100 on every gift that comes in for the next three songs and three songs only. If you can give $100 or more, Dave's adding $100 onto that. If you want to do monthly, 10 a month, that works, 20 a month. Hope Team at 30 a month, that works the same thing. But if you could give at least $100, you get $100 added on. That's like, I mean, that's a pretty good ROI, Sarah, when I'm thinking about it. You give $100, Dave gives $100. And so it's called Canada's Easiest Challenge. The first song has played. We have two more songs to go. We'll give the number and the website and the update. It's 888-407-4094, ucbradio.com. Sarah, you have a big smile on your face. I think that means that the leader or two have checked in. Is that right?
0: Yes, that's true. We had Patricia and Anthony in Saskatoon call up and give their gift of $100.
1: Thank you. $100 added on.
0: Yeah. And then we had Lorraine and Chatham give a gift of $500.
1: What?
0: Thank you.
1: Wow.
0: Yeah.
1: Okay. So Patricia and Anthony, that $100 becomes $200. Lorraine, your $500 becomes $600. All right. The first two spots are in. It's Canada's Easiest Challenge. So there's spots for eight friends. That's you and seven others. Would there be someone who could give monthly? Somebody join Canada's Easiest Challenge with a monthly gift right now, whatever that is between you and God. And then would there be

0: another couple of friends that say, okay, my gift, we can do 100 to get that 100. And would someone, I'm going to ask, this is cool, but I really believe since it's the final full day and your station is not at 50%, trying to get to that 50 percentile as quickly as possible, would there be someone to make a $1,000 gift and dedicate a day of hope? And that day of hope could honor somebody special. It could be maybe someone who's having a birthday that you love. I'm thinking this time of year, there's a big thing going on that we like to call graduation. I mean, mm-hmm. I think even Brad, the boss, was at a graduation for one of his kids yesterday, something like that, which is great. He's hoping his kid doesn't go into radio, I heard. But anyway, but there's lots of graduations going on. You could sponsor or dedicate a day of hope for that graduate, maybe an answered prayer. Oh, I know. Maybe you've got a son or a daughter getting married this summer, or a grandchild, the first grandchild getting married. You could dedicate the Day of Hope in honor of them as well. So would someone consider dedicating a Day of Hope? That's $1,000, or you could do 100 a month, whatever works best, and then a couple other friends. But it's Canada's easiest challenge. As long as you give 100 bucks or more, Sarah, Dave's adding 100 bucks on, but only two more songs to do this.
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2: You know, you'll be driving home and I'll say, God, I don't know what to do. I just don't know what to do. And then there'll be a song on about how it's okay, I've got it and I love you. And it's just like, wow. Right at the right moment, I hear the right song. You guys are truly a light when you need it.
3: We hear that a lot, that the right song at the right time plays. And as you said before, Garrett, you know, it's not us doing that. It's absolutely a God moment that's happening. 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And so totally a God moment. And we love hearing those stories. It's so fantastic.
4: You make that happen. If something good happens today on UCB, it's your fault. That's a good thing. I really think that that's a good thing right now. So, 888-407-4094. You can call and talk to one of our amazing phone operators. If you have got the UCB app right now and you've got it on your phone and you've got maybe the AirPod or that speaker, whatever kind of, you know, headset you wear, you can go down to the bottom right corner of the app. This is really cool. There's a heart. It says donate. You can tap that and you can make your gift. Here's why we're asking you to do that. Number one, it's the final full day of the spring fundraiser. Your station has been running behind. Not quite to 45%. Need to get there. Need to get to 50% and 60 as quick as possible, right? To get to that funding need. But Canada's Easiest Challenge is also going on right now. And we want to say a big thanks to Dave in Belleville for every gift. For the first 10 gifts for three songs, Dave is adding on $100. He added on $100 to Patricia and Anthony in Saskatoon, who gave $100. Lorraine in Chatham gave $500. Dave put $100 on top of that. And Sarah, did you see what an anonymous friend in Belleville just did?
3: I do. Our friend in Belleville started doing $100 a month. Thank you.
4: Wow. Oh. So Dave is adding $100 on, boom, just like that. And that anonymous friend, that's a day of hope. We ask someone, would they dedicate a day of hope? And that friend in Belleville is doing that. So thank you so much. So
3: thank you.
4: Doing the math, here we are. We've got one more song. We've got seven spots remaining. That means you and six others, with your gift of $100 or more, it's Canada's Easiest Challenge. Dave is going to be adding $100 on, but this is the final song. Before we start this song, would there be a couple of friends on the phone making their best gift? And again, final full day to fund UCB Radio. 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
1: Ann Wilson on positive, uplifting UCB Radio. 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That was the last song of our Canada's Easiest Challenge. Dave issued this from Belleville, and he was going to add $100 on to every gift given that was $100 over three songs, 10 people. Seven spots left when we started that song, and it's pretty quiet.
2: Yeah, and there's still seven spots available. I'm kind of bummed a little bit because it was supposed to be kind of an easy thing. If you want to call 888-407-4094 right now, there is a friend on the phone. God bless you. Looks like they could be jumping on board Canada's Easiest Challenge. So we could be down to six spots right now. UCBRadio.com is really quick. I get it. You may have opened your browser and then you got that text or you got the email or, you know, all of a sudden that call came in and there it was sitting. If you would just finish making that gift of $100 or more. But Sarah, I'm going to ask, could we do something right now? Could we just extend this one more song? I know we said three songs, but it is the final full day of the fundraiser, right?
1: That is true. Yes.
2: Okay. So. Not quite at 45%. I understand that if we can hit this, this is going to put UCB up and over 45%. If we can find these additional six friends to give $100 or more. And again, I'm really believing that there's someone who could jump on board the Hope team at $30 a month. Dave's going to put $100 on top of that and you get the t-shirt. Would there be another friend to pray about doing $100 a month like our Belleville listener did just a couple minutes ago and dedicate a day of hope? That would be outstanding. And then everyone else, you get in where you can. But we're going to extend this one more song because we don't want to fall short. We don't want to miss this. It's Canada's Easiest Challenge. 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We're extending one final song, and then that's it, and we have to move on to a different conversation. So, Sarah, let's give the phone number and the web. Let's trust God that he's going to raise up that army of six friends with their gift of $100 or more in Canada's Easiest Challenge.
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2: Sarah and Garrett with you on the last full day of our spring fundraiser, and we are in the Canada's Easiest Challenge right now. Actually, we played a bonus song because we still had 7 spots to fill, and Dave said that if we can fill those 7 spots, he's going to add on $100 per gift of $100 or more. And so we went into that bonus song and the phone started to ring, 888-407-4094. So we do have some thank yous to pass along. We want to say thank you to Sarah in Saskatoon with a gift of $100 saying she wanted to join the challenge. And she said she really enjoys listening, and yes, it's always the right song at the right time. And Sharon and Trenton came on board with her gift of $100, saying, I listen to UCB everywhere and every day. You bring so many blessings to my day. Thank you for your gift. So that brought us down to 5?
3: To 5, right. And then looks like Blake in Brockville says, every time I get in my truck and turn on the radio, UCB is there. Blake says he's in for $100.
2: Thank you.
3: Look at this. Alexandra says loves that her kids get to listen with her to positive and uplifting faith-filled music. She's doing $10 a month.
2: Okay. Thank you.
3: We're down to 3. So we missed it by only 3, Sarah. We extended it a song. It's Canada's Easiest Challenge. Dave is adding $100 onto every gift that's $100 or more. Now, here's the deal. With only 3 spots left, looking for 3 people with a gift of $100 or more, or be like Alexandra and go ahead and do a $10 a month gift. That works too. If we could find the final 3 people, and we can't play a song, but what I'm wondering is, could we put on a miracle minute? I mean, this is Miracle Thursday here at UCB Radio, final full day to get to the funding need. And when this is hit, when Canada's Easiest Challenge is completed, your station is going to be up and over 45%. So just 3 more people, $100 each, or 10 a month, or whatever it is, as long as your gift is 100 or more, that's when Dave is adding the $100 on. So in this miracle minute, Sarah, would you be okay if we could do this, just extend it 60 seconds and find 3 friends just to start making their gift? They don't have to have it finished. Just start making the gift. And if we could find all 3, then Canada's Easiest Challenge is complete.

0: lead.
1: Yeah, I think we go for it. Let's do it.
0: Okay, we got to do that. It's Miracle Thursday. It's a miracle minute. Just start making your gift at 888-407-4094. 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We'll see the timestamp. Just start making it on the app. If you tap the heart that's donate, it's down in the bottom right corner. I did this yesterday. It's super easy. You can go ahead and tap the heart and then make your gift. It's easy, easy, easy. So three friends, you and two others, the Miracle Minute is getting ready to start. Sarah, I was really hoping that we'd have that leader on the phone before we started the Miracle Minute, but I'm not seeing them so far.
1: Yeah, not so far, but that does mean all lines are open, so you could get in and out really quick if you call 888-407-4094. You can also give really quickly at ucbradio.com, too.
0: Yeah, you know, hope is personal. In your car, in your kitchen, you know, on your AirPods. And that's what this is all about, activating hope and sharing with someone that hope grows here. And you're planting a seed in their heart. And it's going to harvest and it's going to bloom maybe 2 weeks from now or a month from now. Okay, Riley in Regina is in. We're down to two. We haven't even started the Miracle Minute. So we're looking for two. You and one other, okay? $100 all at once, that counts. You get 100 added on. A 10 a month, that counts. Would somebody consider joining the Hope team at $30 a month? Would somebody else cover a day of Hope for $100 a month? Sarah, let's give the number. We got to start the Miracle Minute. We cannot miss this by two people at $100 each.
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0: positive, uplifting UCB Radio. That's Zach Williams. I'm Sarah. Garrett's here, and it's the last full day of our spring fundraiser, and we have some thank yous to pass along. Thank you to Marlene in Nebing, Ontario. She started giving $10 a month, taking another spot in our Canada's Easiest Challenge.
1: Thank you.
0: Thank you for coming through with that. And she said, I'm going to say the same thing as everyone else. I just love it. I love that my grandkids can listen to it. It's the happening radio station right now. I enjoy the Lord's Prayer with Frank every day. Thank you, Marlene.
1: You know, everyone has a reason why they give. And I love that. And that was what she said her reason is. So What's your why? What's the reason why you listen? Did we thank Lorraine, by the way?
0: Not yet.
1: Okay, Lorraine's in. First timer, $100. Boom. Lorraine, thank you for jumping on board. By the way, we needed two people, Marlene with her 10 a month and Lorraine with her 10 a month. That means Canada's Easiest Challenge is complete. Yes! 45% of the funding need right now, which that's a win. Oh, yeah.
0: Absolutely. Except,
1: oh, I think I pulled a hammy because I didn't stretch before that song. Oh, but that's okay. That's all right. There's a heating pad here somewhere. Okay. So here's the thing. Oh. If you are enjoying the radio station and if you are in a position and I want to ask someone, and this is going to be you maybe take your cup of tea or your iced coffee and throw it in the windshield if this number's not for you. But I believe there's one person right now. I'm not sure if you're a business owner. I'm not sure if God's blessed you that you could do something amazing. All right. We need to get to 50% funded as quick as possible. It's the final full day of the fundraiser. I'm going to ask someone to pray about becoming a one percenter. And what is a 1% gift? It's a gift of $4,500. You can break that up and pay that in several months. You can break that up monthly if you want to do that. There's a lot of different ways to do that. But I really believe that there's one person, maybe two listening right now, that could do that 1% gift of $4,500. And here's why. Because that will move the needle forward. That is going to take care of about 4 days of hope, all right, on the radio station, if you want to go that way. But I think that person at that 1% gift, at that 4,500, is someone who looks at life this way. God, you gave me breath, you give me a pulse, you give me a purpose, and I want to take what you've given me, and I want to bless people. I want to stand in the gap and make sure people can hear about your son, Jesus Christ. So, right here, right now, asking in the next three songs, would there be one person who could do a 1% gift of $4,500? Everyone else, I want you to jump on board wherever you can. If your best gift is $100, thank you. If your best gift is Hope Team at $30 a month, thank you. Corporately, this is what I would love to see, Sarah, to raise 2%. All right, that's about $9,000, and we don't have much time to do that. That's why one person doing that 1% is huge. And if five of us come together and do whatever we can chip away at that next percent. So that's a lot of numbers. The most important number is what God's putting on your heart. If you could do the 1%, thank you in advance. If your gift is 100, thank you in advance. Sarah's going to tell you how to get involved. Final full day to fund UCB Radio. 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

0: 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And we have a few thank yous to pass along. We want to say a thank you to our friend in Regina for their gift of $200.
1: Thank you.
0: I'm a dentist and we play it at work, so people hear the gospel all day long. I love that. Also, what a great way to stay calm during a dentist appointment.
1: Right. No pain in that.
0: Right.
1: Well, at least in listening to UCB Radio. Sorry exactly. for the drilling sound in the background.
0: We also want to say thanks to Ray and Coburg for his gift of $100. We greatly appreciate that. And also,

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1: All right. We've got tons and tons of other friends that are jumping on board. A friend in Trenton, thank you for your $250. A friend in West Midlands doing a monthly gift. Saskatoon, thank you. Doing Hope Team right now, $30
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1: get the UCB Radio Positive Uplifting T-shirt. It's black. You're going to love it. It's got our logo. It's a great conversation starter. You know, when you're going to the store, when you're on that road trip, or you're just running around town to the hardware store and somebody can see you in that shirt and go, okay, what in the world is UCB Radio? And you can have that conversation and tell them about the radio station, tell them about Jesus. It would be a great way to do that. And again, that shirt is yours, coming your way when you join the Hope Team, like our friend just did, at $30 a month. So, Sarah, we said in order to stay on track and trying to get to 50% of the funding need as quick as possible, we were looking to try and raise 2% in probably about 20 minutes. So the good news is $3,240 remain of the first percent. Okay. So $3,240. There's two different things here if you can track with me. Okay. We're looking for UCB Radio listeners to come together and raise 1% of the need. Okay. It's $4,500. So that has been chipped away with these friends we just thanked. And so we're down to $3,240.
0: Okay.
1: Here's how you can get involved. 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It's 888-407-4094 or ucbradio.com. So we're $3,240 away from the next percentile, but I'd also asked for a hero that would strap on the cape today.
2: Ta-da!
1: Would you be our very first 1%er? I do not think we've had a 1%er. Today is the final full day to fund UCB Radio. This is how we stay on the air, powered by moms and dads and grandpas and grandmas and aunts and uncles and business owners and people like you. But I really believe that there's someone that when you heard us talk about that, you prayed. You said, God, is that me? And if you want it to be me, then let me know. It's supposed to be me. And if it's not me, then you're off the hook. No one has checked in with that 1% gift. I would love if this is a business. And we just heard from, you know, the dentist who said, here's my gift. All right. I don't know what your business is, but perhaps you would be willing to do that on behalf of your business and say, we would like to do a 1% gift. We want to reach people all across Canada with the right song at the right time, because we know that for so many people, this radio station helps them through the hard days. It's helped us through the hard days. And if you could do that, if you're a business owner or just an individual who God has blessed and you're like, you know what? I want to take what God has given me and I want to pay it forward. And I want to make sure this radio station is strong for the next few months of ministry. So looking for one hero that would be at 1%er. And I believe there's one or two people that could do that right now. We've got just a couple songs left. And then everyone else come together and let's raise the additional $3,240 needed for that next percent. Sarah, let's tell them how to get involved. And I'm excited to see what God's going to do.
0: Yeah, I'm looking forward to all the thanking we'll be doing. 888-407-4094. 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
2: I came to Fort McMurray and I didn't know a soul. 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And so I love UCB. 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
4: 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You can even text the word give to 77567 if you want to do that. That's a pretty cool way is what we've been told as well. Now, we're down to one more song to go this hour. We've been asking, would you be part of a miracle on this Miracle Thursday, final full day, trying to raise 2% of the need? 1% is $4,500. We had asked one person to take a 1% gift and join the 1% club. There's only a couple people, I think, that are in the club and would love to add you to that as well. And then everyone else, get in where you can. Well, Pat and Janet and Medicine Hat say, we appreciate UCB. We want to uplift people with the name of Jesus. They made a $500 gift. I love that. And
3: thank you.
4: Do you see what Lindy just did, Sarah? Lindy's doing a monthly gift, it looks like.
3: She sure is. $10 a month. Thank you so much. She says that UCB encourages her as she's driving throughout her workday and to bring hope and comfort to her heart when she needs it most on those hard days. And she loves the morning scripture as well.
4: Oh, Lindy, that is awesome. I love the reasons why our friends are giving and they're joining the giving team. Would you make the reason why you listen, the reason why you give? So here's the good news. We were looking to raise 2%. One person to be the hero and take a 1% gift themselves with a gift of $4,500. And the rest of us coming together like Pauline and Madoc and Pat and Janet and Medicine Hat and Lindy also in Medicine Hat. So we've got $2,620 to go. This would be one person who could do a $200 a month gift. That would be like 2 days of hope. All right, you'd cover 2 days of UCB. We dedicate 2 days of broadcasting in your name with a $200 gift. And then everyone else getting in where you can. All right, if it's 10 a month like Lindy, thank you. If it's 500 like Pat and Janet, thank you. If it's a dollar a day like our friend in Saskatoon a few minutes ago, thank you. We call that Hope Team, by the way, at 30 a month. So we're looking to raise $2,620. We have one more song. Not much time. I'm a little nervous. And then still waiting for that hero, that one person who says, okay, that's me. I can join the 1% club. I will take that 1% position. I will take that leadership position. And this is not just a listener position. Really, when you think about it, somebody with a 1% gift, you're saying, I'm a leader. I'm not just a listener. I'm a leader. And I want to change the whole scope of this fundraiser. One person, Sarah, who could do that $4,500, that really could change the whole scope of the fundraiser right now, because your station's not at 50%. We're trying to get there as quick as possible. Need to see that next couple of percentages come in. And when we get to 50%, it's kind of a sigh of relief because it's like going to the top of the roller coaster, you know, to get there. It's like tick, tick, tick, tick, tick, tick, tick. And then you get there and whoa, and then things really pick up. When we get to 50%, there is going to be a big celebration here in the studio, and I hope you're going to be part of it, you know, listening. And then we're going to be rolling towards that finish line. So if you could help UCB get to that next percentile, we have one more song to go. $2,620 is needed by listeners coming together that way. And then that hero who could take a percent themselves at $4,500. So Sarah's going to tell you how to get involved. Thank you for being Jesus today. Thank you for making the next right song play. Thank you for letting somebody know that hope is spelled J-E-S-U-S.
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1: 40% chance of showers and thunderstorms as we go through the rest of the afternoon into our evening hours after high of 20. Partly cloudy, a light breeze overnight, our low 9. Cloudy, 40% chance of showers as we start out Friday, becoming partly sunny Friday afternoon, high 17. I'm UCB meteorologist Jeff Andrews.
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2: Hey, I'm Season, and I'm a joy bringer. 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Despite what you may have believed in the past, today I want you to know that Jesus died for you. Yes, you. And He did it so you could know real love and freedom. He wants you to say hello to joy. And I would like to help you do that. 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I'm Season and I'm a joy bringer.
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5: 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And how are we doing, I guess, in the grand scheme of things, Garrett?
6: Okay, well, in the grand scheme of things, today is the final full day of the Spring Fundraiser. We had to move things back. Normally, we would have been, you know, 5-6 weeks ago doing the fundraiser, but there were some things. There was an unexpected disruption to our broadcast systems, and it became clear that we needed to move the fundraiser. So we did, and we wanted to get it in place before schools were out across Canada and you were in your summer schedule. And so this was the week that we prayed about. That's why the Spring Fundraiser is going on here at almost summertime. Okay, so that's just kind of sharing that to say that. Number two, we've been running a little bit behind right now. This is the deal. 45% funded, need to get to 50% as quick as possible. So that means you are needed. If you've never given, you are needed to join the team. We're in listener-supported, not-for-profit radio ministry, community-supported. Listeners like you, and there's businesses. I mean, it's just a real beautiful partnership, okay? Mm-hmm. But here's the cool part. Right now, you are listening at an amazing time because Jackie in Fort Mac, all right? Get it? Jackie in Fort Mac. I like this. Says, here's a $2,000 for dollar match, Sarah. Jackie in Fort Mac is going to match every gift up to $2,000. Now, we don't have much time. It's the final full day to get this done. Three songs to raise $2,000. It's going to take, and I'm not going to lie, it's going to take a couple friends joining the Hope Team at 30 a month. It's going to take three or four friends that could do their best gift of $100 or $200. It's going to take a leader who could strap on the cape and take a day of hope with a $1,000 gift. It's going to take gift levels of all those sizes. Here's the cool part. Each of those gift levels will be matched dollar for dollar by Jackie and Fort Mac. So right here, right now, this could be huge. It's a total $4,000 impact. That's almost 1% for UCB. But we have three songs I know. As I smell it. Sarah, there's only three songs. These are not the longest songs in the world that are coming either as I'm looking at this.
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0: 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Sarah and Garrett with you. And I just want to share Lucy's story. If you're wondering why give, you're impacting Lucy's life and so many others just like her. She said, "I've been listening for years and it's the only station I have on. My grandchildren love it. And recently my husband was diagnosed with cancer and he listens at home. And while we listen, our faith has grown so much." So thank you for making it available for Lucy and so many others just like her.
1: Well, and to be walking through that cancer journey with her husband, mm-hmm. too, knowing that you're coming alongside. And my guess is Lucy would give you a big hug through the speakers if she could. That's why UCB is there. That's why these songs of hope are here. That's why my friend Sarah spends middays with you. That's why my Frank gets up at 0:30 in the morning, and why Tracy spends the afternoon with you, and why Brant and Sherry give you a little respite at night. You know, that's why we're here as a radio ministry. 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That's right. Whatever you give, Jackie's going to match it. A friend in Trenton called 888-407-4094 with a $50 gift. Sarah, that became $100 just like that. Stephanie, welcome to the giving family. Oh, Stephanie's a first-time giver from Regina, and she says, "I'm in for $100. God bless you for doing that. A friend in Stony Point says they're in for $250. That becomes $500 in impact. Wow. Okay, so we've got a couple songs to go. I'm showing $1,600 left to go. All right, $1,600 left to go. Two songs. It's the final full day to fund UCB Radio. It's really crucial that we don't fall behind, that we hit each and every one of these match challenges. There were a few that were missed, even this morning in the morning show, Sarah with Frank. And from this point on to the finish line, we really need to hit these. And this $2,000 that Jackie has put up for this match, when this is hit, this is going to move UCB another percent towards the finish line.
0: That's right. 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
2: 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And thanks to Jackie in Fort Mac for doing this challenge. We want to say thank you to first-timer Carrie in Kingston, gave a gift of $100. Thank you so much for that. And Kenneth in Belleville gave a gift of $500. And Anya in Northbrook gave a gift of $50. Karen in Elliott Lake gave a gift of $25. So thank you so much. That means we have $925 to go.
3: We do. Jackie in Fort Mac issued a $2,000 for dollar match. Started two songs ago. We have one song to go. Yeah, you heard that right. One song to go. There's not much time left in this dollar for dollar match. Oh, there's not much time left in the fundraiser either. It's the final full day to fund your UCB radio. When this match is hit, it's a $2,000 match, becomes a $4,000 impact, moves the needle forward one more percentage, and we need to do that. We're just doing that 1% at a time today. Yep. So with $925 left, Sarah, it would be a couple of friends joining the Hope Team at 30 a month. It could be perhaps someone else like Kenneth in Belleville who could do a $500 gift, a couple other friends with your best gift, or perhaps there's this person who's been standing by going, I can do a larger gift. I could do that. Would you consider finishing off this match with a $925 gift? If you want to bump it up to $1,000 and become a Day of Hope sponsor, that would be outstanding. What you would be doing in that Day of Hope is you would be dedicating a day on UCB radio all across Canada, and you could honor somebody. Maybe it's a wedding anniversary. Perhaps it's a graduation of a child of yours or a grandchild. Maybe it's the birth of a grandchild, or you'd like to make that Day of Hope as a dedication or a legacy gift in honor of someone who helped you take your steps towards Jesus, or maybe someone who introduced you to UCB. So that hero that would take that position at $1,000, that would cover a Day of Hope, that would finish this $2,000 for dollar match, and we would give God all the glory. So if you could do that and finish it off, thank you. If not, get in where you can. We're $925 to go. Sarah, I'm nervous to start the next song, but I know we got to start that final song, and we got to trust God for the results like we've been doing since we put the radio station on the air in Canada.
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0: That's Josiah Queen with Demons on Positive, uplifting UCB Radio. I'm Sarah Garrett's here. 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
1: Yeah, it was. 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

0: in? Look at this. Is in. She says it's uplifting during difficult days. Carrie, we know, and we're so grateful that you're listening. We're down to $650 to go. Okay, we missed it by $650. So here's what I'm going to ask, Sarah. It's the final full day of the spring fundraiser. This is how community-supported UCB Radio stays on the air. Could we do what I call a one-minute event? And in this one-minute event, we're going to play a 60-second timer. You're going to hear it on the radio. We're going to see it here in the studio. And in this one-minute event, if we can raise $650, we're going to give God all the glory. The $2,000 will be matched, and we're going to be doing a big celebration. The data entry diva may even, it's been rumored, may even put guacamole in the sombrero with the tortillas and may dance around her office. Now, I cannot confirm or deny, right? I can't. But here's the deal. 60 seconds. It's a one-minute event. Just start making your gift. It does not have to be finished, but we need to see at least $650 or more come in. Otherwise, we have to call Jackie back and say, Jackie, we missed it. And at this stage of the game, Jackie, it's hard. They wants to give the gift, right? Mm-hmm. Jackie wants to put the $2,000 in, wants to see what God's going to do. So let's be part of the miracle right now on this final day. It's a one-minute event. Sarah's going to give you the phone number and the web. But again, it doesn't have to be finished. Just start making your gift. Take some of the $650. Take all of it if you want to. I'm still believing there's a hero who could do a $1,000 gift right now and just kind of knock this out of the park, Sarah.
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2: 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And I think we can say we've met it.
3: Oh my goodness.
2: Safely.
3: Well, exceedingly abundantly, I think we could add that in there too, right? We went into 60 seconds of overtime, needed $650. I'm trying to figure out, and if you hear the little dings behind us, that means there's gifts coming through. I think we have to go down and start Jeff and Chatham. I think that's where we need to start. I'll start.
2: Okay.
3: Jeff and Chatham doing a dollar a day, 30. Oh, wait. No, we got to go down farther than that. My bad.
2: I was gonna say, yeah.
3: Okay. Never mind. Okay. Well, you start then. I'll follow you. You start, Sarah. You know where we are.
2: We want to say thank you to John and Quinty West for a gift of $50. Thank you for that. Said, God is encouraging me on my ride to work every day and a great reminder to keep myself fixed on Him. We had Teresa in Thunder Bay start with a $33 a month gift. Thank you.
3: Thank you.
2: I feel like one of the original supporters who helped pray this into existence.
3: Wow.
2: I'm thankful that he has done this and the whole apartment knows that I listen to UCB. Thank you, Teresa. Jeff in Chatham started giving $30 a month. And John in Thunder Bay gave a gift of $100. Thank you.
3: Okay, so this is so great. Jeremy, thank you. In London, Ontario, $1,000 gift. Crushing it, brother. First timer in Hanley, thank you for that $450 gift. That is amazing. Monica in Kemlachi. Is it Kemlachi?
2: Kemlachi?
3: Kemlachi? Am I right? We're getting neither of. Okay. Well, if you don't even know, okay. It's Monica in Ontario. Thank you. Doing $100, Monica. I'm sorry if we didn't pronounce that right. Annie in Wallaceburg, God bless you. Your $50 match. Debbie in Medicine Hat, match. Nicole in Saskatoon, your $100 is matched. I'm trying to think, who else, Sarah? We got a couple more we can thank, right?
2: Yeah, Penny in Saskatoon gave a gift of $1,000.
3: Wow, thank you
2: for that.
3: Thank you, that's a Day of Hope sponsor.
2: Yes, Pauline in Moose Jaw gave a gift of $150, thank you. We had Joan in Bancroft give a gift of $100. So did Tamara in Martinsville. And Calvin in Regina, a gift of $100. Thank you, thank you, thank you.
3: Okay, and don't last but not least, all right? Tom in Chatham. Here's what Tom says, Sarah. He says, listening to UCB and my friend Sarah in middays is like sitting across the table from an old friend smiling back at you. Do you know Tom?
2: I do know Tom, yeah.
3: You do? Okay, well, there you go. Okay, well, Tom is getting the t-shirt because Tom's in at the Hope Team at $30 a month. Guys,
2: you
3: crushed it up and over. Okay, so here's the deal. Here's the deal. We've got 20 minutes left. We've just found out we've got a really special opportunity for the next 20 friends that jump on board. It's the final full day of the fundraiser at UCB. If we could find, and it seems that a lot of friends have been jumping on board at the $100 level, Joan in Bancroft, Tamara in Martinsville, Calvin in Regina. If we can find 20 friends that would join the giving team with a $100 gift. Multiples count, by the way. You could do 200, 300, and that'll count for spots. But if we could find 20 friends with a $100 gift in the next three songs, there's a $1,000 bonus added into the total of UCB Radio. Okay? 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Dale and Chatham is making this possible, by the way. 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Sarah, we got to give the phone number. 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We got to trust God for the results. 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
1: 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But we need to see all 20 positions filled. Multiples count, by the way. Sarah in Vanscoy, thank you. She was the leader doing $10 a month. That takes a position. Tracy in Hague says, I'm taking two spots at $20 a month. And a friend in Maynooth said, count me in at $100. So the first four spots are in, Sarah.
0: Okay.
1: We have 16 spots to go. I want to share why you give. All right. You share or you give for someone like Teresa. Teresa was driving her little girl home from school a few months ago. And her little girl started asking, Mom, what does it mean to be saved? And what does grace mean? And all these things have been. And she goes, well, what are you talking about? Because her mom was on the phone, right? And she was talking, doing the business thing. And her little girl's like, Mom, Mom, Mom, Mom, Mom, in the back seat. And finally, she's like, what? And she goes, what does it mean to be saved? What does it mean? And her mom said, oh, hey, we'll talk later. And she put the phone down and she pulled over into the parking lot and she had a conversation with her little girl. And she was able to lead her little girl to a relationship in Jesus because she heard stuff in a song. And that is the power of UCB. That is the power of Christian music. And if you've ever had those conversations with your kids or your grandkids, you know what we're talking about, and you cannot put a price tag on that. But that is what you're funding. I know it's a lot of fun, and you're saying, oh yeah, the $1,000 bonus is great, but that's $1,000 worth of conversations between moms and their kids, between grandpas and their grandkids. That is where the rubber meets the road and how God takes your gift and turns it into a sacred moment in the backseat of a minivan. So we're inviting you to be part of that. We've just got two songs left to go. Looking for you and 15 friends with a gift of $100, multiples counts. Would there be someone to give $200 going, oh man, I want to make those moments for Teresa and her daughter. Would there be someone who says, I'll take five spots at $500? Would there be a hero who could take 10 spots at $1,000 and saying, let's make more of those moments happen where moms and dads are having conversations about God with their kids? Sarah, there's no one on the phone that I can see, but we got to play the next song. There's only two songs to go, and we need 16 friends and $100 or more to make this happen.
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0: 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Sarah and Garrett with you. It's the final full day of our spring fundraiser. The number to call is 888-407-4094. Right now, we've got a challenge going on thanks to Dale and Chatham. And Garrett, how are we doing with this challenge?
1: Well, here's the deal. We just played song number two. I'm trying to do math. I'm taking my shoes off here. I'm trying to, I mean, this has been going quick. So song number two just played. We have one final song. We're looking for 20 friends with a gift of $100 each. And multiples count when all 20 friends checked in at 888-407-4094 or at ucbradio.com with that gift of $100. Dale and Chatham is dropping a $1,000 bonus into the total. Okay, so say that to let you know that right now, because of Stefina Farms in Blenheim giving a gift of $500, taking five spots, we're 11 to go. We need you and 10 others are needed at $100 multiples. You see what Stefina Farms just did? They took five spots with that gift of 500. And thank you, by the way.
0: Thank you.
1: If you want to do this as your business, you can do that. It's really, really awesome and easy to do. All right, but I'm a little nervous because the most I've seen on the phone have been four or five. But we do have the capability that we could take 11 calls right now, right? We

0: we could see 11 friends on the phone, Sarah, right?
1: Mm-hmm.
0: Okay, so 11 people could call 888-407-4094, each doing their $100 gift, and you don't have to wait for the final song to start to do this. 11 friends, I know we can't break the internet with 11 people at ucbradio.com. What about the app? If people were tapping that donate heart in the app and we had 11 friends doing that, they could do it that way too, right?
1: Yeah, absolutely. That one's easy to do, and your phone usually saves your info, so that'd be quick.
0: Okay. So, however it happens, we have one final song. We're looking for you and 10 other friends. It's less than 4 minutes. And if we can see 11 friends join the team with a gift of $100, it releases an additional 1,000. Now, if there would be someone that would consider doing multiples just like Stefina Farms did, would someone else consider a $500 gift? That's 5 spots. Would someone consider doing the Hope Team? That's 3 spots. Would someone say, I'm in for 200? Somebody else going, I'm in for 7. And I believe in my heart of hearts, there's been somebody praying. And you know who you are. You're just saying, hold my latte. That you could make a $1,000 gift right now. And you could take 10 of the spots. And then somebody else with 100. You could do this, okay? So, somebody at that hero position, take 10 spots. Someone take 5 at 500. Everyone else, you take a spot. Whatever you can do. Final song, getting ready to start right here, right now. Sarah, give the number. We're trusting God. There's a $1,000 bonus hanging in the balance. Join Team 20 right now. Here's how you do that.
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2: Sarah and Garrett with you. 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And we did have a couple of phone calls come through, so that was great. Where are we at, Garrett?
3: Okay, so nine away. Nine to go right now. Thank you to that friend in Saskatoon that went online to ucbradio.com with their $100. That took a spot. Wendy in Windsor called 888-407-4094. She took a spot. Nine to go, Sarah. Nine friends needed. You and, oh, wait a second. Dawson from Fort Mac is in doing $250. Okay, we're down to seven. Seven spots to go. We can't play another song, but this is Miracle Thursday, the final full day. I'm going to ask one more time, Sarah. The last time we put a miracle minute on the clock, God did amazing, exceedingly abundant things, and it was crazy. In this miracle minute, you don't have to have your gift finished. You just need to start making your gift, looking for you and six others with a gift of $100. Multiples count. If there would be someone to give $500 and a person to give $200, we would be there. I still believe that there's a hero who's been praying about taking 10 spots with a $1,000 gift. Here's why this is a big dealio. Final full day of the fundraiser. We're getting close to 50%. We're not there. Usually are there hours ago, but we got to make the next Song of Hope play. Yesterday, there was a gentleman from Trenton who lost his mom. A few months later, he lost his bride. And his son is homeless. He walked into the station yesterday. Sarah, I don't know if you remember his story at all, if you heard his story. He walked in and said that he was feeling hopeless, but this station has given him hope. And he said, I'm in. And he gave a gift. Even though he's mourning the loss of his wife, his mom doesn't know where his child is today. But he said, I need to give to this station because I need this radio station. Would you continue to fund this station and make that possible for the next person and the next person? We're going to play the Miracle Minute. Sarah's going to give you the phone. She's going to give you the web. You don't have to finish your gift. Just start making it in this Miracle Minute, and it's going to count. But we're down to $700. That's seven people at 100. Take whatever you can. Let's do this together.
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3: 40% chance of showers and thunderstorms as we go through the rest of the afternoon into our evening hours. After high of 20, partly cloudy, a light breeze overnight, our low 9. Cloudy, 40% chance of showers as we start out Friday, becoming partly sunny Friday afternoon, high 17. I'm UCB meteorologist Jeff Andrews.
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1: 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It's been a wonderful day so far, getting to hear stories, and you've just been so generous, and we can't say thank you enough for that.
11: No, we really can't. And Sarah, the level of generosity today has been crazy good. Mm-hmm. But still a ways to go. We're about 46% funded. Today is the final full day. So a ways to go, but we've come a long ways since this morning. And I believe it's going to continue to move forward. Now, look, I know occasionally you hear somebody that does a dollar for dollar match. You're like, man, I wish I could do that. Well, you could. And I'm going to give you the opportunity, and we'll see how it goes. During this song, is there one friend that would offer?

0: up $1,000. And we're going to take your $1,000 and offer it as a match challenge for the second song. And then hopefully somebody calls in and goes, yeah, I accept the challenge. I match it. Now take my $1,000 in song three. This gives you the opportunity to encourage other listeners. So in this upcoming song, is there just one friend that would say, yeah, I'm in. I'm going to join at $1,000. Please use my $1,000 as a match challenge for the next person. We can encourage one another at that $1,000 level over the next couple of songs. Now, if nobody calls, we'll move on. But I just think it could be a great opportunity. Some of you have been thinking about the $1,000. You just haven't pulled the trigger yet. Now, if $1,000 is not for you, I don't want you to worry about it. I just want you to do what God's called you to do. Could be 10 a month, could be 30 a month, could be 100. It doesn't matter. But during this next song, I'm looking for one hero that would say, put me down at $1,000 and use my gift as a match challenge next. We can do this together. Are you ready? UCBRadio.com is the easiest way. 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Now, if nobody calls during the song, we're going to move on to something else. 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
1: Kevin and Fort McMurray giving $100. Thank you, Kevin. High five to you. Rebecca, one of our operators, is talking to somebody on the phone, taking a donation as well. Look, today's the final full day. And your station, 46% funded, so there's ways to go. We're behind where we need to be. But you know what? As everybody calls with their best gift, that's changing. Quickly, the percentage is going up. Thank you. I don't even know how I would pronounce that name. How would you pronounce it, Sarah? I'm putting you on the spot, too. Maybe we just go down
0: Villarica?
1: Villarica? I think that's probably right. Thank you, out of Ontario, did $50. That is awesome. Thank you for your investment in keeping the station on the air. We would encourage you to why you listen is to why you give, right? Make that your reason why. It's like, oh, it's the encouragement. It's the right song, right time. It was the right piece of scripture that I needed to hear. Guys, those are all reasons to give as well. And not only for you, but for others. So many people are hurting. I was talking to a big-time counselor the other day. And he said, Bill, if you got 10 people in a room, 9 have broken hearts. He said, that's what we're dealing with in this day and age. And maybe you find that you have a broken heart, even this afternoon. We're here to walk with you. We're here to remind you that God restores. We're here to remind you that this is a chapter, not the end of your story. We're here to remind you the best is yet to come. We're here to pray for you. Last year, prayed for over 5,000 listeners. And my guess, that's going to go up in a big way this year. Whatever you can do during this next song, would you just be one of three people to say, you know, I've been meaning to give. Been meaning to give for years. Today's my day. 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
3: Yeah, maybe you're in Windsor today and you're like, I could give, or Saskatoon, or, you know, maybe for you it's some other place and you're like, I haven't given yet. 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Matter of fact, we got some friends that are offering a $2,000 for dollar match over the next three songs.
2: Woo.
3: Man, are you needed on this one. This has an opportunity of really making this a great hour and activating hope for so many people that are hurting. You know, I often say the darker the night, the brighter the light. And things are getting darker in this day and age. Is that not true?
2: Mm-hmm.
3: And yet, the light continues to get brighter of Jesus Christ. And people are looking for hope like never before. And they're coming and they're listening. I love it. You know, we've been dishing out hope in Jesus' name for years. So this is nothing new for us. But more and more people are listening. 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Matter of fact, we got one in the spring that's going to cover another 200,000 people.
2: Mm-hmm.
3: 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Janet, high five to you, $500. $1,000 impact. 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Maybe for you it's 10 a month. Maybe it's 20 a month. Maybe you can do $1,000 of that. That would be amazing. Let's hit this $2,000 match. Thank you to the friends that made that available. 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Going online, I'm just here to tell you, 30-second venture. That's it.
2: Mm-hmm.
3: If you're driving, of course, you're going to want to talk to somebody. Don't be doing the online thing, okay? Even if you're out in the middle of no man's land, just be careful. You end up hitting a moose or something. 888-407-4094. Hate it when you hit those moose.
2: Mm.
3: And then if there's a bunch of them, you gotta dodge the meese. Because that's plural, right? Moose,
2: sure.
3: Meese. Okay. Janet, by the way, is in Ontario. She gave that $500, becoming $1,000. Let's get started. A $2,000 for dollar match on the table. Look, you are needed. Let's play song one of three and do this together online, on the app, on the phone. Sarah, it matters not. And I got to believe there's one friend that would say, put me down for $1,000.
2: Absolutely. The number to call is 888-407-4094. That's 888-407-4094 or ucbradio.com. Here's song number one. It's Jamie McDonald.

0: Ain't No Way. That's Jamie McDonald on Positive Uplifting UCB Radio. Sarah and Bill with you. It's the spring fundraiser final day. And the number to call is 888-407-4094 because right now your gift is going to be doubled. We've got a match challenge going on.
1: Yeah, we do. It's a $2,000 for dollar match over three songs. That is song one. Janet's the first one in. We got somebody else ready to go in with an interesting twist. Hey, would you be willing to make your gift right now? It's the final full day of the fundraiser, 46% funded. So a ways to go. We're behind where your station needs to be. But here's the good news. There's still time. We can do this together. Maybe for you, you're like, hey, I could do $1,000. I could do $500. I can match the match at $2,000, or I could do $20. Every gift is needed. Every gift is celebrated when you call. Hey, if you want to do $30 a month, $1 a day, most popular giving level, you also with that get a brand new t-shirt. Mm-hmm. It's a real nice black and white t-shirt. Liz is wearing hers for day two in a row, and now I notice she's the only one left in her office. Could it be because it's day two? I don't know. I'm not here to judge. As long as you can put it on in the morning, keep wearing it. Okay, so here we go. 888-407-4094. That's the number. We'll have you on and off in no time. UCBRadio.com. And the app. Click on donation. Sarah, I think we can do this. Now there's only two more songs left. $1,500 to go. Would you be one? And maybe it's $100. Maybe it's 10 a month. Maybe it's at 30 a month. I don't know where you sit, where you stand. I'm just asking for everybody to get involved in some way. Your station needs you. Now, if you were to look at me and say, I need my station, that's cool. And your station needs you. It's a partnership. Would you join in? You're activating hope with every size gift that comes in. Somebody's going to need it. Somebody's going to find the station by accident. Had one guy call in. He goes, I bought a car. He said, first thing I do is I set the car up for me. Presets on my favorite radio stations. He says, I put all the rock stations on. It was amazing. He said, every time I open the driver's door, it would reset to the Christian radio station. He says, made me so

0: 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It's playing a great song talking about Jesus, His promises, His restoration power, His salvation. 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
3: Well, we're doing okay. Got to say thanks to Franca that just jumped in and did $250, becoming $500. Gazelle in Frankfurt said I can do $50, becoming $100. Okay, you. So we're getting a total here. And we are, what's our total, Liz? Liz. You know what? We need to have a meeting. Is it time to send Liz on vacation?
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3: She said,

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0: 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You've waited. You thought about giving. Today's the final full day. And there is an urgent financial need here. 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We've got a long ways to go. Is it possible? Absolutely it is. People will often ask me, Sarah, how many in the audience actually gives? Well, it's about 3%. And that's not a negative thing. To me, that's more of a positive thing. It means there's room for growth. It means 97% of those listening are not giving. Now, not everybody can. Not everybody's called to. And we get that. But I think we can go up from 3%. My goodness, if we went up to 5%, it'd be life-changing. More stations going on the air throughout Canada. Whatever you're able to do would be amazing. And right now, it's times two because these friends are doubling everything up to $2,000. So $1,200 to go, one song left. I got to believe this can be hit. Let's do it.
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0: Burton. Where would I be on positive, uplifting UCB radio? Final day of our final full day of our spring fundraiser. I'm Sarah. Bill's here. And we are in a dollar for dollar match right now. That was song three of our
1: It was
0: challenge.
1: Song three, wasn't it?
0: Yeah. That went fast.
1: Ooh, okay. Yeah, that's a good observation. You're exactly right, Sarah. That went by really, really fast. Okay, so we're just sort of holding steady. It was a $2,000 match. We're basically just a smidge under $1,200 to go. Just seeing if anything pops on the line real quick while we wait for just a second. Liz, turn your mic on because you do have the new UCB t-shirt. Looks fantastic. What does it exactly say? I can't read all of it from here. She's in another studio, so sort of looking through a window. But it says UCB Radio. It's in black and white. And what else does it say?
2: It says positive, uplifting UCB Radio.
1: It looks so nice. It's all in black and white. And just a classy looking t-shirt. You will look good. It will upgrade your wardrobe. Not saying your wardrobe is bad. I'm just saying this is a very special t-shirt. Now, anyone that does $30 a month, it's yours automatically. When you join in with a new gift of $30 a month, we've got this t-shirt for you. You just let us know what size. We're going to make sure you look good in the neighborhood with it. I'm just telling you, you're going to look great. Okay, so... by the way, if you're on a dating app, you're going to want to redo your profile with this picture. It'll help. Okay? 9 out of 10 people find their mate while wearing this t-shirt. Results vary. Okay, here we go. Can we do this? What do you think, Sarah? Look, we're $1,200 shy. Mm-hmm. Your station at 46% funded. And today's the final full day. So there's a long ways to go. I'd hate to miss a $2,000 match. What would you say... if we just had 60 seconds of grace, because I know it's a busy part of the day. A lot of people listen during the midday. Of course, you do such an incredible show every day.
0: Thank you.
1: However, people are busy. And so even though a lot of people listen, not everybody has access to a phone or to go online while they're working. And we don't want to get you in trouble, okay? But if you're one of the few that could give right now, it would be crazy cool. 60 seconds. If we could raise that final $1,200, guys, are you kidding me? $2,000 extra goes into this hour, and that's really huge for your radio ministry. Now, on top of that, I want to say, really looking for a $20,000 gift this afternoon as a leadership gift. Now, trust me, that's not for just everybody. I couldn't do it. Sarah, on the other hand, she's got means, but not that many means. No, we don't have that. But, you know, maybe God has blessed you and your business and you have that. And you do make investments of that size into kingdom building ministries, right? Well, this station is a charity. It's a not-for-profit. And I'm wondering if there's one friend that would say, here's $20,000. I'm going to invest for those that can't give. I'm going to help you guys start the new station in Kelowna next year. That would be amazing. Okay, so $1,200 shy on a $2,000 match. What would you say about 60 seconds on the clock?
0: Let's do it.
1: Okay. I'm setting the clock as we speak. It's a legit stopwatch. I've got it set for exactly 60 seconds. Not 61, not 59. I'm telling you, it's 60. Why don't you give the number three times nice and slow? If we can raise that $1,200... it'll unlock an additional $2,000 instantly. And who knows? Maybe there's somebody that would say, I'll do 100 a month. Boom. You just take care of it right there. Here we go.
0: All right. That number is 888-407-4094. 888-407-4094. 888-407-4094. All right. Ready to start?
1: Not really. Okay, but we gotta be. We gotta be. It's a $2,000 match, $1,200 away. We raise that $1,200 in 60 seconds. Oh, thank the Lord, it all goes in. 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Here we go, 59 seconds to go. Woo, Sarah, this is huge. $1,200 in 60 seconds. We have plenty of phone lines open.
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1: Absolutely love it. Who's the next one? There's got to be somebody. Could you do $100? Could you do $500? Okay, 30 seconds to go. 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
1: Thank you to everyone that has gotten involved today. Honestly, the level of generosity has been amazing. Mm-hmm. And I love the stories. I mean, Sarah and I, we sit here, we read all the stories. Not all of them make them on the air. Yep. Not because they're good or bad. It just can't get them all on the air. But we do read all of them. And many of them we share. But it just delights my heart in seeing how God is using UCB Radio to connect with so many people. Right song, right time. Well, that's nothing that we're doing. The music probably gets scheduled a week in advance through the computer. And yet you still hear the right song at the right time. That's Jesus working. That I call those divine appointments where God wants to speak into your very soul. You turn the radio on and wow, you needed to hear that song. I shared this yesterday, but there was a gentleman that called in. He went and got a moving van

0: He's heading down the road, turns on the radio. Well, somebody left it on the Christian station. I get a lot of rental cars, and often I will set the presets to the Christian station because you never know, right?
1: Yeah.
0: So he turns it on, and it's Sanctus Real singing Lead Me. He's never heard this song. He doesn't listen to Christian radio. Lead Me is a song that talks about being a better dad, a better husband. And he began to weep in the van. He said, so much so, I had to pull over. And I just wept. He says, I got myself back together again. Did a U-turn. Took the van back unused. Handed him the keys and went home. He said, that day, I was leaving my wife and kids. That song came on and just crushed my heart that I was not the dad they needed. I was not the husband my wife needed. And I gave it all to God. Well, I can tell you that was 10 years ago. He's still around. Wonderful, blessed family. Right song at the right time. There's power in that. That was a divine appointment between Mike and that station and that song and Jesus. And it changed everything. I share that because every gift activates hope in somebody's life through Jesus. Hope isn't true hope until it's tied to Jesus Christ. And you enable that to happen. Now, I want to talk about Rachel in Port Hope, Ontario. She answered the challenge from earlier in the hour, and maybe you didn't hear it, but I was asking for one person to call in a $1,000 challenge. And she did that. And I appreciate that so much, and I'll tell you how it's going to work. First of all, she said God uses UCB in many ways. The Bible verses, the music, to help her think about the big picture as she's driving to and from work. Great to have on my car as I think about God and not the things we get so hung up on. So over this next song, she would like to match somebody at $1,000. Is there one person that would say, Rachel, I get it. I'm going to go ahead and do $1,000 and you can match me. How cool is that? Is there just one friend? Some of you have thought about the 1K level, but it's like, whew, that's a lot. If God has put it on your heart, it's okay. God's will, God's bill. God's vision, God's provision. It's true. I've seen it many times. Is there one friend that would say, Rachel, match my $1,000. I'll be the one. You guys would be leaders for this hour. During the fundraiser, let me give you a number. 888-407-4094. You've been thinking about that 1K. Now's the time to do it. Rachel's going to match your gift of 1K. 888-407-4094. 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UCBRadio.com. 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I just gotta believe there's one in all the land from British Columbia to Ontario that would say, I'll do that $1,000. Rachel, please match me. It's the final day of the fundraiser, final hours, final full day. This is it. The full day is today. 46% funded. It may have gone up just a tad. Would you be the next one? 888-407-4094. I believe, Sarah, there's one friend that would say, I'll match Rachel. She can match my gift. I want it. I'm in. There's one friend. Let's do this.
1: 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That number again is 888-407-4094. 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
3: We are. Somebody, she's willing to match the next person at $1,000. Mm-hmm. Maybe that's you. Nobody's taken her up on that yet. Would love. And Rachel, thank you for doing that. You are my hero. Okay, Monica in Fort McMurray did an increase from 10 a month to 30 a month. She goes, you know, I want to do that 30 a month level. And thank you. Bumping it up. We'll take care of you, Monica. We appreciate you in such a big way. Now, look, Rachel has offered to match the next person at $1,000. Maybe that's you. 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One more song. 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
1: 40% chance of showers and thunderstorms as we go through the rest of the afternoon into our evening hours. After high of 20, partly cloudy, a light breeze overnight, our low 9. Cloudy, 40% chance of showers as we start out Friday, becoming partly sunny Friday afternoon, high 17. I'm UCB meteorologist Jeff Andrews.
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7: Sarah in Bill with you, and it's the final full day of our spring fundraiser. 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And that number again is 888-407-4094. And Bill, something exciting happened throughout the top of the hour. Right before we ended our last hour, Rachel had issued a bit of a challenge saying she would like somebody to match her $1,000 to help us move forward in the fundraiser. And we had two people answer that call.
8: How exciting. Well, a first-timer, Carol in Regina, did $1,000. She says, I find UCB Radio very inspiring. It helps me when times are tough to be uplifted and to realize there are many people out there that are in the same situation. You know, when we're hurting, hurt often tries to convince us that we're alone, that it's just me, that we're isolated, and it's not. Everybody's going through something. I don't care who you see in the grocery store today. They may be smiling ear to ear and crying on the inside. We all have our thing. Thank you, Carol. Your $1,000 was matched by Rachel. And then Connie did the same thing. Thank you, Connie, doing $1,000. You're amazing. You both answered the call to that. And then Kathy and Regina said, I'm going to do $30 a month because I like that T-shirt. Oh, the T-shirt's going to look so good on you, Kathy. And she's just so happy to have access to Christian Radio. Thank you. We appreciate everybody getting involved. Maybe it's time for you. Okay, so I'm wondering, in the next three songs, can we find 10 people that would do a $100 gift? Just think about it, $100. Now, maybe you do ongoing giving monthly. 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Mm-hmm. We're probably about $4,000 away from doing that. 10 people at $100. Now, if you did $200, you'll take two of those. 888-407-4094. 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

0: 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There we go. You take three spots. By the way, we're $3,000 away from 50%. 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Okay, here we go. 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
1: 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Hey, I'm Sarah. 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And we were looking for 10 people with $100 gifts over the next three songs. That was song number one. And I think we have a couple of thank yous to pass along.
2: Well, we really do. Thank you very much. I see a friend in Bloomfield increased from $30 to $84 a month. They actually took five of those spots. Can I just tell you that? That counts as five spots. But there's still five more spots to go. Could you do $100? Now, multiples work, but could you do $100 and be one of five people? This is only for three songs, two more songs to go. Anthony in Windsor, thank you for your gift. That is a huge blessing. Today's the

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3: 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Maybe it's Brockville, Kingston, Napanee, Picton, Bancroft. 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

0: My husband died earlier this year, and a lot of things changed in my life when that happened, and I just find that UCB really gives me the encouragement I need and uplifts me, and it's very comforting. Even on a sad day, it can be a lifeline sometimes, and it really helps me get through and lifts my heart.
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1: Man, I love that. 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Got to say thanks to a friend in Belleville doing 240. So they took two of those spots. I can see where someone, Kathy, our operator, is talking to someone and they're doing 200. So that's 4 spots out of the 5. I'm wondering, as we sit here, just sort of waiting, is there one friend that would meet the goal with a $100 gift? 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We're just one person shy at $100. And that would hit the goal. Now, sometimes you come down to needing one person, nobody calls because everybody thinks, easy peasy, they got it. Not the case. Now, William was the one that did the last 200. Thank you, William.
0: Thank you.
1: Hearing a lot from Fort McMurray. You guys are rocking it. We're holding steady just for a second. Is there one friend that would top this off with a $100 gift? 888-407-4094. Would love to slide you in and go bada boom bada bang, it's hit. That's incredible. All right, if you call in, I'm going to say thank you here in a minute. We're moving forward. As you know, there's been a number of folks that have jumped in today saying, I want to encourage the audience, I want to be a part of this. And we have some friends that are offering up a $1,500 match over the next 3 songs. Yep, I'm looking. It's $1,500. They're going to match anything. You do $100, it's $200. You do $10 a month, $20 a month. Maybe you can do that sweet spot of $30 a month, that $1 a day, getting the t-shirt and watching that have double the impact as well. Hey, if you want to do $1,500, it's $3,000. 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Let's do it. Let's do it. Let's roll. You're needed now.
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3: 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And Bill, how are we doing? 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
4: 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I was just in our barn, not too far from here. And my wife has Christian music playing 24/7 in the barn. Our horses, I'm not sure what their favorite... I know what their favorite song is. Stephen Curtis Chapman, The Great Adventure. Because then it says you have to saddle up the horses.
3: Yeah.
4: There you go. How's that for being on top of it? Laura and Bellevue just jumped in doing... doing $100, becoming $200. 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Okay, so everything's being doubled up to $1,500. 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
2: We do, Dave and Donna, and where else but Fort McMurray. Hey, is there anybody else listening outside of Fort McMurray? 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Mm-hmm. Is there one friend that would do a $500 gift? 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You're like, Bill, can it be hit? 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Thank you for our first-timer, Velda, who's in Thunder Bay. 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That $100 becoming $200. So $900 to go in one song. 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Or Sarah, they pick up the phone and call. 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

0: positive, uplifting UCB Radio. That's Katie Nicole, the final song of our Dollar for Dollar Match Challenge. $1,500 to be matched. And Sarah and Bill are with you. What's the update on our challenge?
1: Well, Danae called out of Saskatoon. Thank you. Did a $100 gift. Says, helps my day be focused on Jesus. Okay, yeah. So it's a $1,500 match. And I have to tell you, we're still $800 away. And that was song three.
0: Mm-hmm.
1: I'm wondering. And we've not done this today. But I think it would be okay. Could we just have one more song as extra grace? I know the heart of those that are giving is for this match to be met. Let's do one extra song. That's it. That's all I'm going to do for today. Is there somebody that can help with the final $800? Look, it's a $1,500 match. Maybe it's $100. Maybe it's $30 a month, which, by the way, is $360 over the course of a year. Maybe you could do the final $800. I don't know where you're at. But I know there's thousands of people listening right now. And we're just looking for a couple of people to raise the final $800 to meet this $1,500 match. And then all that money goes in. And my guess is it could very well put us over 50% or right at 50. That would be amazing. UCBRadio.com. 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Look, I know you're busy this afternoon. I'm busy this afternoon. Even if I get off the radio, I got to go mow like 4 acres. So you get it. We're all busy. We got things going on. But I think we need to make UCB Radio a priority this afternoon. 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Plenty of phone lines open. There's no waiting. Operators are like, we can do this. Okay, we ready to go? Sarah, one song of grace, $800 to hit this goal. If we don't hit it, we'll move on, but I believe we can.

0: And Cynthia, by the way, is in Ontario. She did $30 monthly. So out of that five, so we're about, we're about 500 to go. A little less than $500 with that. 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The rest is like noise to me. When I listen at home and on the road and on the way to work and our travels in the car, I find myself singing with your music, smiling, listening to various personalities and praying with them. It's a station I find safe for my grandkids. And the girls hum and sing with the songs. Whatever lovely sight to see and hear as a grandparent. So innocent. Our family go through many outside and internal stressors and conflict, as most families do, and who are really paying attention. UCB is my safe place. And safe gives hope and the will to focus on the positives. What a beautiful message. Okay, so one extra song, about $500, a little less than $500 to go. I believe the miracle's in the house. Let's get things moving.
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2: 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And why is that?
3: Yeah, that's a good question. Well, we had some things happen to our broadcast equipment that were totally out of our control. And it took about a month to fix. It was really intense. Mm-hmm. It can happen in radio occasionally, and it really

0: And that delays finances from coming in. If you run a business, well, you do, your family, right? Just your family's budget's like a business. It's all about cash flow. And it's been very low because we didn't have our fundraiser like we normally do. And so we had to delay it till everything was fixed. And it is, praise God. It was a stressor. I won't lie. But here we are. All is well. And so that's why we're a little later. It's still spring officially. Now, it doesn't feel like it out there today. Right. But it is. It's spring to the 21st. So we still slid it in for spring, but the final few hours, right? And today is the final full day and your help is needed. $465 shy on that match. Now, if somebody wants to call into 465 while we're talking, we'll add it. But otherwise, we're going to have to walk away from that. And there's an ebb and flow. There's sometimes you hit the matches, sometimes you do not. And I know it's the middle part of the day, and that means you're busy. You're trying to get out of there. But thank God it's Thursday. I mean, think about it. The weekend is tomorrow, my friend. I don't know about you, but I need a weekend. I want to sleep in Saturday morning. I want to chill a little bit. You do as well, but I want you to check in before you check out. And again, if there's one hero while we're on the radio right now to do that 465, we'd hit the $1,500 match. Otherwise, again, we'll just move on. And thank you to those that have gotten involved. Now, your station is just a tad under 50%. We're 49.9%. Just a couple of people that would jump in would put us at the 50% mark, and that would be amazing. Okay, you ready? UCBRadio.com. If you have the app going, down at the bottom right, it says donate. Click, give, takes about 30 seconds. If you're traveling around or you just rather call, we'll talk to you. We'll pray for you. We'll lead you through the whole process. Takes about 3 minutes on the phone, so either way, it's real quick. You're needed. Thank you in advance for what you're about to do.
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0: 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We still have quite a ways to go before we hit our goal, but each of us doing our part, we will get there.
1: Thank you for those that have jumped in so far saying, I want to help. Can I just tell you, we just went over 50%, Sarah.
0: Did we?
1: Is huge. 50% in, actually 51%. So now 49 to go. It's doable. Today's the final full day. Would you pray about what God would have you do? And I'm asking, is there one person that might join at $20,000? Not for everyone, maybe for you, or maybe it's $50,000 or $10,000. It takes a couple of friends to do that. And that happens. It also takes a lot of people doing what you're doing, 15 a month or 20 a month or that dollar a day, 30 a month, whatever level you can give at. Now, coming up next is Tracy and Garrett. They're going to take you through the afternoon hours. Would you pray with us that God would raise up an army of givers? That would be so amazing. Would you be willing to do that? I want to say thank you in advance. You have been so generous today. And I'm asking honestly that you would pray for UCB Radio, because still 49% of the goal needs to be raised. And today's the final full day. It's amazing what can happen when everybody takes their slice of the pie. Big, medium, small, doesn't matter. It's a slice, and it's your slice. And when you put it together in community, it equals 100%. And I'm just wondering if you'd get involved. UCBRadio.com. If you're in the app, bottom right side says donate. Click on that. Or Sarah, they can just simply pick up the phone and call. And away we go.
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1: 40% chance of showers and thunderstorms as we go through the rest of the afternoon into our evening hours. After high of 20, partly cloudy, a light breeze overnight, our low 9. Cloudy, 40% chance of showers as we start out Friday, becoming partly sunny Friday afternoon, high 17. I'm UCB meteorologist Jeff Andrews.
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2: This is Hope with God. I'm Andrew Palau.
3: Have you felt trapped by circumstances beyond your control? Consider the story of Daniel from the Bible. This is God's ancient book of wisdom. Because of his faithfulness to God, jealous leaders plotted against Daniel and he was thrown into a den of lions. But Daniel didn't panic. He prayed and he trusted God. And that night, God miraculously shut the mouths of the lions and Daniel emerged untouched. God had not only protected him, but also inspired faith in everyone else who witnessed this. And God is working like this even today. He may not always remove the danger, but he will walk with you through it. He gives courage when we feel afraid, and he strengthens us when we're weak. If you feel trapped or afraid, ask him, God, I want to trust you. Protect me. Give me courage and help me to know you. Amen. Always remember, there is hope with God.
4: 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Last fall, we received a referral for a gentleman who was having some mental health issues. When he got out of the hospital and was housed, we provided him with furniture. He called me overwhelmed with emotion, saying he had never felt so blessed. We also provided furniture for a brother and sister who had nothing. 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
6: Susan's saying that it's just like a friend that's always there. UCB Radio. I'm Tracy. Garrett is here too. Wow, we are in the final full day of the fundraiser. 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No more time to wait. Jumping in. Maybe you're just like Susan and you're just thinking it's just little bit by bit. UCB is there and giving you that encouragement, bringing just little encounters with God throughout the day, getting you back on focus. 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
7: 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Are you ready?
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6: Yes.
7: 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And you're getting
6: anything
7: ready for college.
6: Easy.
7: Yeah. So this is good for the next three songs. 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
6: Again, awesome.
7: It couldn't be any easier. 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But here's something. If you can't do the 100, try $10 a month. Because do that, $10 a month, this friend is still going to add it on. Tracy, we've got three songs to do this. We've got just hours to fund the radio station. Now, when this happens,

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1: Got to hear from you, Ontario. How about Belleville, Bangkok?
0: Come on.
1: Where are you? Come on. How about London,
0: Calgary,
1: Chatham?
0: Edmonton? Yeah.
1: Yeah, come on. We got to hear from you. This is it, the final full day. So get your gift in. You give 100, our friend's going to give 100. You give 1,000, they're going to give 1,000.
0: Right now, Canada's easiest challenge.
1: Canada's easiest challenge. You got it. 888-407-4094. 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

0: good.
1: That's good. And Matthew West on Positive Uplifting UCB Radio with Tracy and Garrett. This is it, guys. The last full scheduled day of the fundraiser. We got to come and come big, okay? So your radio station really does need you now to step up and join the mission of bringing Jesus to hearts. That's really what it's all about. We heard from Susan here just a few minutes ago, and she said, you're just always there like a friend. And that's what this is all about, making sure that UCB stays right here for you, for your family, and for others. And we got a pretty cool thing going on right now. It's Canada's easiest challenge. I mean, it's easy. So here's the number, 888-407-4094.
2: If there's something that we need right now, it's easy. We don't need hoops. We don't need rules. We don't need regulations. We don't need higher gas prices. We just need something easy. And this is easy. If you give $100 or more, Generous Friend is adding $100 on your gift. This is good for the next two songs. We just played the first song. We've got two more songs to go. We said three songs are the first 10 people in. The good news is someone, and you know who you are, God bless you, from North York said, hey, I'm in on Canada's Easiest Challenge with a $200 gift. Tracy, there's $100 added on. Just that easy.
1: I love it. So any amount that you give, we're asking for $100 if you can. Our friend is going to add another $100.

0: $100 on top of that. So thank you for being a part of it. You know, I know that sometimes you can get a little bit discouraged, and there are sometimes seasons where you feel that way, especially if you're in that parent role, and moms and dads. But boy, I tell you, for moms, sometimes you just feel guilty. You have that feeling of I think I did my best today, but that one moment wasn't my best. Or maybe you let things slide just because it's a little bit easier that day. And then you're thinking, I shouldn't have let that slide, or whatever it might be. It's sometimes you just need to take a breath, listen to your UCB radio, be reminded that God is really in control. And he loves those kids more than you can, which is unbelievable, but he does. And so if you're just thankful that UCB is there for your family, would you give right now? We're asking you to step up. Guys, we only have two more songs, and this is the final full day of fundraiser.
1: Yeah, it is. So we've just got hours to fund UCB Radio. This is how the radio station stays on the air, providing that next moment of hope and helping someone to grow in their faith. I love that the theme, Tracy, is hope grows here, because it really does. Your $100 gift or more right now, yeah, you're getting $100 added on. It's Canada's easiest challenge. But you're planting a seed for somebody, and that seed is going to blossom, and their faith is going to grow. It could be a week from now. It could be a month from now. It could be this fall when the kids are getting back into school. We don't know, but God is going to take your gift, and he's going to grow it in somebody's heart. So in this next song, would there be three friends? Would we be able to see somebody on the phone right now at 888-407-4094, taking one spot with a $100 gift? Would there be someone at ucbradio.com who says, hey, I'm doing that $10 a month thing. Could I get that $100 added on? Absolutely. And Tracy, I know that a lot of people have been tapping the heart that says donate on the UCB app. That's a great way to make your gift. So three friends in this song, each of you getting $100 added on for Canada's easiest challenge.
0: If you're in Medicine Hat, could we hear from you? 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Fort Mac, how about Edmonton or Thunder Bay? 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
2: 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And that helps in my healing too, knowing I'm helping others. Just makes me feel good.
3: Thank you, Angela. And, you know, just bringing light to somebody else who's like, that makes me feel good, then I do that. 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If you were, you know, thinking, oh, I'm going to get around to that, could you just do it now, not put it off? We're going into our final song. We have a three-song challenge of Canada's Easiest Challenge. 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
4: So we have one friend on the phone right now. 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That means that's the second friend in and Canada's Easiest Challenge. I don't have a name, but I do know that they're increasing their monthly gift by $10 a month.
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4: 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If you do that, there's a $100 bonus added on. Hey, if you just want to make an all-at-once gift of $100, you too get that $100 added on. Whatever you want to give right now in Canada's Easiest Challenge, here's why this is a big deal. Again, Tracy, fundraiser is this is the final full day of the fundraiser. Okay, we're coming down to the finish line, just hours left to do this thing. Number two, when the Canada's Easiest Challenge is hit, this is going to put your station up to 50%. Needed Woo! To be there a while ago. We've been running behind, but Tracy, we got to get to 50% if we're going to get to 60, 70, 80, and you know the math from that point on.
3: And Angela said, it just brings light into the darkness. Yes, you are the light, and you can do that with your gift right now. Here's the final song, Call Your Gift. 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

0: 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Wow. I'll tell you what, you make something easy, and then people say, amen. So this is Canada's easiest challenge. You give $100, and our friend here is going to add another $100 to it. Jeff and Sarah in Ontario said, I'm on board. They just gave $100. Boom. Thank you. Craig in Regina said, the station helped save me. Wow, $100. Look what you're doing. I mean, helping to save lives. God is in the business of doing that. And thank you for coming on board on this final day of fundraiser. Time to get in. Now, that was the last song of the challenge, Garrett.
1: Yeah, it's Canada's easiest challenge. 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That's why it's the easiest challenge when you call 888-407-4094, or you go to ucbradio.com. Lisa, thank you in Brighton. She's in for $100. Yes. There's $100 added on. Oh, big props and a fist bump to Cornelius in Chatham, bumping up his monthly gift, $10. I love the whole bump up thing, Tracy, because there are friends who are given 10 a month or 20 a month or 25 a month. If you would consider bumping up your gift right now and increasing that, we're going to add $100. Well, we're not. That anonymous friend is going to do this. But here's the bad news, Tracy. We're out of songs right now. The good news is we're halfway there. Five of the 10 spots have been taken care of. Knowing that it's the final full day of the fundraiser at UCB, is there anything we can do? Because, I mean, really, this is going to help UCB get to 50% funded, and we need to get there somehow as quickly as we can.
0: I think this is the time to kind of bend the rules a little bit. I just really feel, you know, maybe if God is stirring on your heart to give, we're going to do one more song. Let's just do one more song.
1: Okay, I like
0: it. In this challenge, we're going to do one more song to give you the moment that you can bring the light, like Angela said. She said you're just always there, and it's like a friend. And you are a friend. You might not ever meet the person on the other side of the radio that's being encouraged through UCB Radio with just the truth of Jesus. So, you know what? One more song. You give $100. Our anonymous friend is going to add onto that. Guys, we just need five more. You and four others. Could you bump up? If you've been giving monthly, maybe for years, and you never even thought about increasing it, when you bump up, that's going to count. So just five friends, we do have to start this last song, Garrett.
1: Yeah, we do. Before we start the song, it would do our hearts good if we could see a couple of friends on the phone. Would you do this together? Can we do this? Just grab your phone, find the phone part of your phone. Okay, we're trying to make this as easy as you can, as we can for you. You give $100. If you can give more, that's awesome. But if you give at least $100, there's a $100 bonus added on, just like that. No questions asked. These friends just want to encourage you to join the team here in this final full day. All right, you got your phone? Did you look it? Okay, did you remember when you did the face lock thing? You smiled? Smile at it. Okay, even if you don't mean it. Good. Good. Okay, now key the number in. Here we go. It's 888, so that's 888. Don't hit send yet. We'll do this together. 407.

0: Ben, don't do it yet. We're going to do this together. 4094. We'll give it to you one more time, and then we'll all call, and we'll get a couple friends on the line. Your gift, having $100 added on. 888-407-4094. Are you ready? We're all going to do this across Canada. Guys, we're only looking for you and four others. This is so doable. It's Canada's easiest challenge. Are you ready to hit dial? Ready to hit that little phone icon thing? All right, put the poutine down right now. Put the iced latte down. Tap the number, 888-407-4094. Maybe it's quicker for you to go to ucbradio.com. Okay, now press send, hit okay. We can do this. Let's all do this right now. We're going to watch this phone light up. Tracy, five friends away from doing this. This is a one song kind of bonus grace extension, right?
1: Yes. And you know what? It is about, you know, the numbers, because, well, we have goals and we have to have goals. But boy, it's about souls. It's about bringing the gospel of Jesus
0: yes.
1: to a soul that needs to hear it. So hit send, 888-407-4094. Just you and four others. Would you be the leader? Be the first one to step up right now. And $100 will be added to your gift. 888-407-4094. 4094.

0: Big Daddy Weave on Positive Uplifting UCB Radio on this gorgeous day. A little bit hot, so you might need to cool off a little bit. So if you're in that air-conditioned car, I'm glad you're listening. I'm Tracy. Garrett is here, too. On the final scheduled day of the fundraiser, you are still needed. I just want you to know that. And bringing hope. Hope grows here. That's the theme that we've just been kind of sharing, because we hear it from so many people saying that, you know, it just gives you that moment with God sometimes in your car or while you're at work or maybe late at night when you're working that overnight shift and you're thinking, I don't think I can do this anymore. And God just, he's just so gentle and will let you know, yes, you can, because I'm with you. And I mean, it's just amazing to me that he uses little old us to be a part of the big, big picture. So I want to give you the phone number, and then we're going to let you know how things are looking. Here's the number, 888-407-4094. You can go online at ucbradio.com.
1: So we just crossed a major milestone in the spring fundraiser, and that is a wonderful, wonderful thing, and we want to stop and just say thank you to everyone, James, who's given to this point. But I want you to be able to make the announcement as our CEO and as the leader of UCB Canada, where we are in the fundraiser right now and where we're going from here, James.
2: Thanks, Garrett. It really is exciting. And you might think I've lost it a bit. Often people think that. But, you know, we have just gone over 50% of the overall goal that's needed, which is
1: yes,
2: huge.
1: Thank you, Jesus. Yes.
2: And yes, you're thinking, only 50%? No, hang on. Listen to the context of it. Because, you know, in the last day, we've seen from 25% up to 50% being raised in the last day of the fundraise before.
1: Mm-hmm.
2: So,
1: we
2: know, we're over the peak of the hill now, and it's just pushing this home and you being part of it. And I think of that scripture in Ecclesiastes, you know, where it's cast your bread upon the water and see what returns to you. And often people don't think, you know, what does that actually mean? And I was listening to Brent and Sherry the other day, and the word broadcast, I don't know if you know this, actually originally comes from a farmer casting their seed, broadly casting. So not planting in rows, but generously sowing and then seeing what the harvest is going to be. Because when you sow, you never know what the harvest is going to be. You sow in faith, and you wait for the harvest. And so here we are, 50% over the top of the hill, and we are coming to you saying, would you help broadcast the seed? Generously sow, so that the harvest is going to be something we celebrate. And we've been hearing story after story after story of how God has moved in people's lives, and there's been a spiritual harvest. So I'm excited, Garrett. I'm excited, Tracy. This is just amazing. We've got so many people to thank. So many people over the years have been so faithful. And I am so excited to see where this is going and what God is doing with your UCB in our nation. God is on the move. He's been bubbling in our nation for 8 years.

0: ages, and it's beginning to just it's beginning to break out now. The Spirit of God is moving in the most amazing way, and you are part of it.
1: Your gift helps plant a seed. You're broadcasting the good news. You're broadcasting those seeds, and a week from now, a month from now, 3 months from now, someone's faith is going to grow because they hear an encouraging word on the radio station. They're hearing that song at the right time. They pull over into a parking lot. That mom with tears down her eyes that doesn't know what else to do. You get to fuel someone's faith right now by doing that. That is what the fundraiser is all about. I think, Tracy, so many of us, we think it's about our bank account. We think it's about our checkbook and our credit card and all that kind of stuff, right? But it's not about that. It's really our heart, isn't it?
2: It is, and it is a moment of worship between you and God when you give. It really is, because maybe if He's been, you know, stirring your heart a little bit and you just haven't given, try it out this time. Maybe if you've never given before, I'm telling you that He blesses you just in that moment of giving. Sometimes it's just a feeling, a knowing that you've moved one step closer to what God, you know, is all about. And that's loving people. And you can do that right now. We're asking you to be part of the Hope Team. How about that? $30 a month. That's a dollar a day. We're going to send you out a UCB Radio t-shirt just for being part of the Hope Team. And if you're like, I can't get in at that level, guys. Okay, well, this is the day that you can get in. It doesn't matter. You have $5, give it. If you have, you know, the $1,000, you can be a ministry champion and sponsor a Day of Hope that way. Give it. You're spreading that seed. And boy, we all get to see the harvest. It's just amazing. And I know that there are a million stories that haven't been told. We're sharing the ones that have been told. And so, boy, don't let it pass you by today. Just do it today. 888-407-4094. That's the number. 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
2: You'll be driving home and I'll say, God, I don't know what to do. I can't. I just don't know what to do. And then there'll be a song on about how it's okay. I've got it. And I love you. And it's just like, wow.
3: Right at the right moment, I hear the right song. You guys are truly a light when you need it.
4: That's how God works, isn't it? We're just like, I don't know how I'm going to do this. And then through a song, David heard, it's okay, I got it. Like, God, I'm in control. And that's hard to do sometimes, to let that control go, because I don't know, we've got responsibilities. We think a lot of it, you know, you're like, oh, I have to do this, or I messed that up, or whatever. And God really is in control. 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
5: 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And when they're having a horrible, rotten day, they can go back and go, oh yeah, that song from Chris Tomlin. Oh yeah, that song from Jordan St. Cyr, or The Color, or Toby Mac, or Casting Crowns, or For King and Country, right? That's what this is all about, providing that next moment of hope, that chunk of hope that's called a song. 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Would there be a business, Tracy, there was a business earlier today.
4: Oh, okay.
5: And I can't remember what kind of business. I think they were construction. They called in a gift of like $1,000. I would love it if maybe there was another business this afternoon that would call in and say, oh, I want to be part of the broadcast challenge. I want to keep the good news of Jesus broadcasting all across Canada through all the platforms of UCB with a $1,000 gift. So however it happens, Tracy, we've got about three songs to raise $2,000. It's the broadcast challenge. Oh, and did we mention that this is the final full scheduled day of the fundraiser?
4: That it is. It is. So time is ticking. You are so important to the mission here of broadcasting. It is. You're just throwing out the seed of the gospel, and God in his time will water it and harvest. And I cannot wait to just see this come together right here at $2,000 in the next 20 minutes. What portion can you take? We're going to start this song, and you call 888-407-4094. Is it $100? Would it be that $1,000 or maybe $30 a month in the Hope team? 888-407-4094.

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1: So, a $2,000 challenge. 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Really easy to give if you're listening on the UCB player app, the mobile app. Just tap the little heart in the bottom right corner. It says donate. You can make your gift. So, the good news is the leader is in as we're counting down against this $2,000. Jacob in Coburg says we listen every day. We always love to donate during the fundraisers. Jacob, God bless you.
0: Thank you.
1: The first $250 is in.
0: Awesome.
1: Now, Tracy, we have a friend on the phone. We don't know what they're giving. They could be calling for prayer or to make their gift, hoping that they're making a gift this afternoon. But as we're looking at the math with two songs left, the need in the broadcast challenge is to see $1,750 come in the next two songs. Now, this is the final scheduled day of the fundraiser. This is how the station stays on the air. And I was thinking, if there was one person that God used a song to save their life, would it be worth investing? Craig said that a few minutes ago. Remember what he said, Tracy? He said, this station, UCB Radio, saved me.
0: Yeah. And that's, I mean, you know, sometimes we get emails and, you know, go in the backstory and telling us everything. And I love that. And then Craig just said, this station helped save my life.
1: Right.
0: And that is so powerful. I mean, I don't know if you knew that your radio station, you know, is reaching somebody, reaching their heart in a moment of desperation, and God saves his life. Certainly isn't UCB. It's not you. It's not me. But it's God using UCB Radio. And what a gift it is to have this radio station.

0: all across Canada. So let's keep it here. We got to keep on moving. What portion of that $1,750 can you take? Is it $50? Thank you. Maybe it's $100. Maybe if we could get one friend right now or business stepping up as a ministry champion, that's $1,000 or more. And you can have a sponsor a day of hope. Maybe in honor of a person that's very, you know, special to you, or for your kid's birthday or an anniversary, something like that. On that day, their name, your name is going to be mentioned. And you bring a whole day of hope with your $1,000 or more. Man, that would move this forward quickly.
1: It sure would. So get in where you fit in. If there wasn't an amount that Tracy gave you, just say, God, what would my gift be? And where God guides, he's going to provide and he's going to let you know. And then take action right now. In the next two songs, need to see $1,750 come in. 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
2: 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I don't want to hold this from you. We just had a friend in Bath give $100.
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2: 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All right, we had a friend in Fort Mac, $100. 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
2: They said, you know what, I love having the encouragement on the radio. The

0: messages, the stories that you share. Thank you to our friend in Fort Mac. All right, so we needed $1,750. How are we doing there, Garrett?
1: Yep, need $1,550 right now. We have one more song. Tracy, final full schedule day for the spring fundraiser. This is how UCB Radio stays on the air, community funded. This is raising the listener portion of the budget. Went over 50% not long ago, but we got to make up some ground because the need is 100%. We can get there. The miracle is happening. Maybe we should call this Miracle Thursday. But you could be part of it at 888-407-4094. It's really quick and easy to give at ucbradio.com. So, Tracy, with $1,550 remaining, I'm wondering, would there be someone who could take the 50? Okay, maybe that's your God number. Would there be someone else who says, I'll do the 500? And then you were talking a few minutes ago about somebody maybe being that hero position and taking a day of hope at $1,000. And I really love the day of hope because that's a day that you'll be able to dedicate a day of broadcasting, maybe in honor of your anniversary or like you, Tracy, you've got a graduate this year. Maybe someone would you know, do that day of hope in honor of their recent graduate.
0: Yeah, you can do that. And the other thing I was thinking is like maybe if you have a daughter, a son that's about to turn 16, you know, a big birthday. And on that day, you just tell them, hey, listen, you just don't, just trust me. Listen to UCB Radio, right? And all of his or her friends tell them. And then they get to hear that that day is sponsored in honor of them. A whole day of hope. A whole day that you are just spreading the gospel. And they get to hear their name on the radio. It's kind of cool. You could do it for that. You can do it for anniversaries, whatever it might be. And I know it's not for everyone that you could give $1,000. So maybe your business could. If you have a business and maybe you give, you know, personally out of your personal fund, but would you consider out of your business fund doing that $1,000 and just saying, look, we're here in this community. We are believing in what you do. Let's do it together. It takes all of us in the community kind of joining together and changing our communities. Boy, I tell you, it's every single day we hear someone new say, I just found UCB. I didn't know you were here. Or what is this Jesus about? We hear that too. Like, tell me more. I mean, hearts and souls are hungry. And you are part of the harvest right now, that broadcast, I should say, where you're broadcasting the seed. And then you don't know, but God does. Who needs to hear it?
1: 888-407-4094. Phone volunteers are here. They're ready to take your call and your gift. If you're from Belleville, you're needed. If you're from Port Hope, you're needed. Hello, Sarnia and Thunder Bay, Regina. It's time to step up and rep up in Moose Jaw, in Calgary, in Fort Mac, in Medicine Hat. You're needed. $1,550. That person taking the $50, if that's you, this is the time to act. That person taking 500, if that's you, this is your time right now to shine for Jesus. And that hero taking that $1,000 position. Final song this hour. Got to start it right now. This is what you do. Grab your phone and key this number in that Tracy's going to give you.
0: It's 888-407-4094. You really do make a difference. I just want you to know that from the bottom of our hearts, we thank you for giving. It's all about Jesus. We just want people to know him. We want people to know they're forgiven and loved. 888-407-4094.

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1: Partly cloudy overnight, a light breeze as we drop to a low of 9. Cloudy, 40% chance of early showers on Friday, then partly sunny Friday afternoon, north wind at 15, gusting to 30, Friday's high 17. Slight chance of showers on Friday night, cloudy and 18 on Saturday. I'm UCB meteorologist Jeff Anders.
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0: 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Our goal is to provide people with the basic comforts of home so that they can focus on getting healthy, finding work, or attending school. Last fall, we received a referral for a gentleman who was having some mental health issues. When he got out of the hospital and was housed, we provided him with furniture. He called me overwhelmed with emotion, saying he had never felt so blessed. We also provided furniture for a brother and sister who had nothing. And a couple of months later, when they got on their feet, they showed up at the church with 25 brand new tea kettles and toasters, wanting to give back to the ministry because it had meant so much to them. 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
1: Because I lost my oldest boy.

0: gentleman who was having some mental health issues. 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
1: Because I lost my oldest boy, and it was a very horrible ordeal, and I was really ill and sick as well on top of that.
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3: The Lord is close to the brokenhearted and saves those who are crushed in spirit. 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
4: Just a few minutes ago, we had a friend in Madoc who said, I'd like to take a stand. I would like to dedicate a day of hope with a $1,000 gift.
3: Ooh,
4: yeah.
3: Yes.
4: You had asked for someone to do that, Tracy. And
3: awesome.
4: This friend, you know who you are. Thank you. Thank you. And we're excited to have you dedicate that day of hope. And we're excited to see what the reason is. Or maybe it's an honor or legacy gift. But we're so super appreciative. Now, right now, you had said, Tracy, that this is the final full schedule day of the fundraiser. We're north of 50%, trying to get to that 60% and then 70% and so on as we're going into the finish line. We've got some generous friends that they're wanting to do something that's pretty amazing. I don't know if this has been done before. They have a $3,000 bonus that they want to add in to the total here at UCB Radio, Tracy. But here's what this is going to look like. We're building a team. We're calling it Team 30. We're inviting you to be part of a team of 30 listeners who would invest at least $100 or more when 30 friends check in with $100 in multiples count, by the way, and we'll talk about that in a second. But when all 30 positions are taken care of, not 28, not 29, but all 30 spots at $100 or more, there's a $3,000 bonus.
3: Woo!
4: Going in the total. Tracy,
3: man,
4: this could
3: good.
4: Be over $6,000, and this could be like 2% of the need. This is exactly the shot in the arm that's needed this afternoon. Now, I don't know if you know anything about teams, though, because you probably do because you played on teams. You played sports.
3: Uh-huh.
4: You've been part of teams,
3: uh-huh.
4: right? Yeah.
3: I like competition.
4: You
3: Give
4: like competition.
3: What do we got?
4: So, well, this is what I'm wondering, okay? I'm wondering who's going to come out of the chute, if it's going to be a guy or if it's going to be a gal, okay? I'm just thinking, on this team of 30, could we have a little fun? Let's see who's going to come and step up. Is it going to be the guys or is it going to be the girls? Now, I'm hoping, because yesterday we did something. Well, it wasn't the guys yesterday. The ladies. I mean, the ladies. Yeah,
3: yeah, the ladies. We're going to mm-hmm. step up. But go ahead. Finish what you were saying.
4: Well, I'm just saying. It's wide open. Nobody's in right now. We're looking for the first in of this Team 30. And you can take one spot at $100. You can take two spots on Team 30 at $200. You could take five at $500. You do the math, okay? As many spots as you want to take. We need to fill all 30 of these. We have 30 minutes to do it, okay? That's when the final buzzer is going to buzz here. But in 30 minutes, if we can see 30 friends, and I'm hoping the guys are the winners, then that $3,000 is going to go in. Now,

0: Now, if it's the girls, if the girls win the $3,000, Tracy, it's still going in the total. I mean, no matter what, we got to get there.
1: It's going in big time. Because we're going to step up first. I just know it. I got my girls. They're going to come on and call this number. Come on, be on Team Tracy on Team 30. Be the first one to step up. And you know what? Jump in at $100. Or I'm just asking for maybe, you know, one mom right now that you're listening. You want to be the leader. And you're going to be on the Hope team. Okay? This is $30 a month.
0: Oh, I see what you did there.
1: Mm-hmm. And I'm going to send you a brand new UCB Radio t-shirt. So,
0: What about if there's another guy that would join and sponsor Day of Hope at 1,000? That would be 10 spots. I won't send you a t-shirt, but you're going to broadcast and you're going to sponsor a whole day of UCB Radio. I'm just saying, maybe there's a guy who owns a business.
1: I mean, we want the guys in too, but we want my girls in first.
0: All right.
1: Come on.
0: Well,
1: we want to see who's in first.
0: Okay. So we're going to start the 30 minute timer when we give the phone number and start the first song with 30 minutes from now. Okay. It's going to be done. If we get there quicker, that's awesome. But again, 30 positions at $100 each, multiples count. Go, guys, go.
1: All right, Thunder Bay, how about you? How about my ladies in Medicine Hat or Port Hope? What about Brockville? Haven't heard from Brockville in a little bit. Kingston, step up. Let's go. Come on, girls. We got this.
0: Call Men in Medicine Hat. Come on. Men in Chatham. How about London and Edmonton? How about the guys from Napanee stepping up a bit?
1: Getting a little nervous?
0: Not yet. Okay. We had to play the first song.
1: Come on, ladies. We got this. Come on in. For the 30 gifts, and I tell you what, that $3,000 is going to be added, and this is all about telling people about Jesus.
0: Amen.
1: I don't care if you're a girl or a guy, but the first one, I care, because you're just going to be my girl. 888-407-4094. All right, we got to start the first song. Let's go. 888-407-4094. 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

0: I'm a surfer of the radio station. I listened to the other local stations, and I heard UCB, and there was a beautiful song on, and it was Hallelujah, and I thought, ooh, where's this coming from? And so I listened to it some more, and then the next song, and the next song, and I haven't surfed the radio ever since. It's on the dial every morning, and I listen to it every day, and every time I get into the van, it just pumps me up and gets me going for my day.
1: I love that, Tyrone, and I'm so thankful that, you know, that somebody gave in the past so that when you were just kind of surfing along right there at UCB Radio, it's here. God is in those songs, and thank you so much. So we've got a pretty cool thing going on right now. It is Team 30, so for the first 30 gifts that come in, we have a friend that's going to add $3,000 to the total, and this is going to be huge. Now, we did have a fun little competition going on, and I'm not one to boast or gloat, things like that. I just don't.
2: Yeah.
1: But
2: what? Wait a second. Now I'm just saying this gift could be coming in on behalf of her husband. I just want to say
1: think
2: this.
1: So
2: okay,
1: I don't
2: so
1: think
2: we're,
1: so.
2: We're looking for 30 friends at $100 each. Multiples count. When 30 at 100 come in, or the equivalent, that's when the $3,000 bonus goes in. I'm waiting. I'm going to give you the phone number and the web because I'm hoping a guy's making his gift really, really quick here. 888-407. I don't want Tracy to gloat too much. 888-407-4094. UCBRadio.com.
1: Would you looky there? So we were just thinking, you know, boy, I wonder who's going to be first, the ladies or the guys. And I was like, of course, the ladies. We're my girls.
2: I was doubting you a little bit. I'll just say it. I was wrong.
1: It's I'm sorry, I didn't hear it.
2: I was wrong, Tracy.
1: Oh, okay.
2: I was wrong.
1: Well,
2: you were right. But you were wrong too, because you said it was going to be a lady. There were two ladies, actually.
1: I love it. Marlene and Bancroft, and boy, did she come big. So she increased her monthly gift from $50 to $100 a month.
2: She took six spots right out of the gate.
1: There's
2: she
1: my
2: took
1: girls.
2: The first six spots.
1: And nice. Then Julie, Julie came in, she gave a gift, and she said on those really tough days at work, she needed something uplifting, and she heard UCB on another machine at work, and she was like, what is that? And so now she's listening to UCB, so there are my ladies coming through. That's just what we do. We get it done. Okay. There's a need, we're like, what do you need? We're going to do it.
2: Yeah. Okay, so the first six spots are in, all right? The first song, the first six spots have been taken by ladies. Woo! Now, here's the deal, all right? We've got 24 spots to go. That represents 24 people with a gift of $100 or more. If you want to do a monthly gift, say the Hope Team, that's going to take like 3.5 spots. And we're going to give you the team jersey, the Team 30 jersey. That's that UCB Radio positive uplifting t-shirt. Now, I'm still believing in my heart of hearts, okay, that there is a guy who's going to step up and you could show these women how it's done. Because we get her done, right? We get the tough stuff done, guys. Ooh, ooh, ooh, ooh. Okay, would there be a guy who would do $1,000 right now? That would be 10 spots. Marlene took six, but I'm really
1: believing that... Wait a minute. Hang on one hot minute.
2: Well, no, we got to play the next song, don't we?
1: I know, but I think I'm seeing this correctly, Liz. Is that correct? What? So Marlene did... Yeah. Not only was Marlene on, you know, Team Ladies, first one in.
2: Yeah, we already thanked her, didn't we?
1: Well, we got to thank her again because she increased from 50 to 100 a month, and she said... Here's $500 on top of that.
2: Marlene, that had to be on behalf of her husband, though. Probably.
1: She didn't put that in the notes. That's all I'm saying.
2: Okay. So let me see.
1: How many do we have now?
2: 1, 2, 3, 4. Oh, my goodness. Marlene.
1: Come on. How many?
2: We got 19 to go. Got 19 to
1: come
2: go.
1: Come on, Marlene.
2: Marlene, you're not helping my case. Okay. So now, Marlene... Now I'm going to ask. Now the guy's got to step up. Is there a guy who could do $100 a month? Do it on behalf of your business. Would you do this on behalf of your business? One guy doing $100 a month, that'll take 12 spots. Everyone else, do what you can. One spot is $100. We've got, oh my goodness, we've got, what, about 20 minutes left to do this. We're down to 19 positions. This is the reason why, though, Tracy, because this is how UCB Radio stays on the air. We're having fun in the fundraiser, but your gift right now could release $3,000 into the total. That's a bonus, but that is going to be a lot of the right song at the right time, isn't it?
1: Really is, and this is the final scheduled day of the fundraiser, and so we're having some fun, but boy, your gift does so much. You know, our friend Tyrone just said that he was listening to some other music and then found UCB, and he's like, it just gets me going in the morning. And now he's out there spreading his joy to other people. Okay, ladies in Brockville, how about, do I have a friend in Chatham or Windsor, maybe in Fort Mac? So we got to do this. We've got 19. We could just take care of it all, ladies. You know, 19 spots.
2: You
1: got to
2: leave room for the guys. You got to leave some room there. I still think there's going to be a guy. There's a guy who could do $100 a month on behalf of your business. There is someone in Maynooth who could do that. I know Thunder Bay. Okay, ready in Moose Jaw. It's been a minute since we've heard from Moose Jaw. And I know there's a guy who owns a business in Fort Mac right now. He says, you guys need someone in 100 a month. I can do that. So whatever you can do, take one spot at 100. Take multiples if you can. Right now, the score is women everything. Men nothing. All right.
1: Gotta and play remember, the next song, ladies, Tracy. We don't gloat. We just don't.
2: No.
1: We,
2: and we're not sore losers giggle. As guys either. We give the glory to God.
1: We do too, but I think that he's having fun with us too. Just saying. All right. Here's the number. 888-407-4094. Come on, ladies. Let's do this. Let's get it done. You can also give it ucbradio.com.

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2: I'm Tracy along with Garrett, and it is the final day of the scheduled fundraiser, and there is room for you. You are needed. I want to give you the phone number. It's 888-407-4094. You can also give at ucbradio.com. And we heard from a friend in Bath who just gave a gift, but she said that UCB is a lifeline, that it just rejuvenates the joy of the Lord in her and reminding her that he's there. And she said, you know, he's carrying me most of the time anyway. And that is just such a good reminder. Thanks for sharing that. A lifeline. That's what you're providing. You picture people just kind of drowning, you know, and all of the responsibility, all the worries. And it's like you're just tossing them a lifeline. Like, look, you know, you hear this song and you're reminded that Jesus is right there with you. You know, when you're in water over your head, he's right there with you. You're never alone. And so thank you for giving. We got to keep on moving forward. Time is running out on this Team 30 challenge.
3: Yeah, we're halfway there. 30 minutes it was the time limit to see 30 friends at $100 or more when all 30 positions were taken care of. There is a $3,000 bonus that's going into the total. We're down to the wire. Hours to fund UCB Radio, the final full scheduled day. This is our spring fundraiser. We had to move things back a little bit. There was a signal disruption a few weeks ago, and we really prayed as a team that, hey, was it the time? And we said no, so we moved it to this time, believing that God was going to do what he always does, uses listeners like you. So the good news is, we've got only 19 spots to go. That's 19 friends, you and 18 others at $100. The bad news is, Tracy, with less than 15 minutes to go, we still need 19 friends at $100 or more to release this bonus. Now, we also had a little friendly competition going on, and we said, would there be a little, I don't know, see who's going to do this more and who's going to give more? Is it the guys or is it the ladies? And so far, I want to let you know, not one single man has given a gift.
2: You know what? I'm going to come over to your side just for a minute.
3: Really?
2: Yeah.
3: Thank you.
2: Because I think that's good sportsmanship.
3: Okay.
2: I mean, my friend Marlene, Julie, we came in for the ladies.
3: They did.
2: So now we're now saying we want to bring the guys along too. So I know that you're busy. But if you have been listening, and maybe just for your family, like you are thankful that the kids, when they're, being trucked around everywhere and here and there, that there's a place that is sowing seed into their souls. So I'm now on team guys. I'm on it.
3: Aw, I love
2: that.
3: I'm
2: on team guys.
3: Thank you.
2: Just for the next one. Just for the next gift. And then I'm back with you, ladies.
3: And then you're back for the ladies. Oh, great. Okay. All right. So here's the deal. Guys, would there be one guy who would just jump on board? Take a spot at 100. Take two spots at 200. I still believe, Tracy, there's a guy who could do $100 a month. That would be that day of hope. Okay, you would cover a day of hope, a day of broadcasting on UCB Radio. And ladies, would you please jump in as well? $100 is one. $300 takes three. If there would be someone who would join at the Hope Team, that's $30 a month. That would be amazing. Oh, by the way.
2: I'll look you there.
3: Aw. Thank you. A friend in Belleville
2: is a guy.
3: Took two spots. It is a guy. You know who you are.
2: All right, we're back to the ladies now.
3: Look at what
2: you
3: said.
2: To that friend.
3: Stepping in to help the guys get going. Sometimes we're slow. Sometimes we're just a little slow. That's okay. We're just God's just growing us, right? So there we go. Two more spots in. By the way, Tracy. That means 17 spots to release the $3,000.
2: Okay.
3: 17 more spots to go. Okay. So whatever you can give right now, take one position at 100, take two at 200, take five, take 10, take all 17 if you want. We're going to have to play the next song though.
2: Yeah. And here's the thing. I'm back on the team, ladies, just for one that one hot second.
3: Oh, so you were on the guy train for just like 2 seconds.
2: Yep.
3: Thank you.
2: Come on, ladies.
3: You don't get a t-shirt.
2: Let's go.
3: I'm taking your team jersey back, Tracy. Get me the jersey back.
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0: grateful for you.
1: My husband died earlier this year, and a lot of things changed in my life when that happened, and I just find that UCB really gives me the encouragement I need and uplifts me, and it's very comforting. Even on a sad day, it can be a lifeline sometimes, and it really helps me get through and lifts my heart.
2: Oh, sweet Jillian. Boy, I tell you that, you go through a loss like that, and the grief, you know, I've heard people say that it's just really no closure. You don't really get there. Yeah. The grief kind of comes and goes. And just to hear Jillian say that UCB, you know, God visited her and was with her through those songs and those moments of just, what am I going to do now? And also just missing her husband. So, thank you for giving. Thank you for caring about that. I think a lot of times we hear a story and we feel sad, or my heart tugs a little bit. But there's something that happens when you take action, when you hear it and you care enough to say, I want to make sure that, you know, the songs are there for somebody else. And you can pray specifically for that. God, you can ask God, when I give this gift, will you use it for this kind of moment? Or maybe you've gone through something and you want, you know, I don't want somebody else to feel alone. So when I give this gift, God, will you use it to encourage them in that same moment? I just do that, and he'll do it. He'll do it.
3: Every day, Tracy, me, you, we have the opportunity to be part of what God's doing on the planet. It's pretty crazy when you think about it. I mean, the creator of the universe, he spoke and boom, there was light and spoke and there was, I mean, he uses people, ordinary people every day to do extraordinary things. And he puts you on the planet today to do things. And that's amazing that he wants to use little old you and little old me and little old Tracy. And that's what he does. And some days it's being

0: 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In other ways, other times it's treating that coworker in a special way. Other times, being nice to the barista. Some days, it's joining a radio station to make sure the right song of hope plays. That's what a friend just did in Saskatchewan. They went to ucbradio.com with a gift of $250.
1: Wow.
0: Taking
1: awesome.
0: 2.5 spots.
1: That's so
0: now,
1: good.
0: I don't know if it's a male or female. They're anonymous. We do not know. But
1: like,
0: you
1: it
0: know.
1: Matter.
0: Yeah. So here's the thing. Tracy, with about 10 minutes left to go or two songs left in this Team 30 challenge, we're finally halfway there. We have 15 spots to go. That represents $1,500. That would be 15 more friends at $100. It would be, you know, a few friends doing 250, some doing Team Hope at 30 a month. I'm going to ask, would there be a friend right now that would finish off with a $1,500 gift? That would take the remaining positions. By the way, when all of these positions are taken care of in the next two songs, that's when a $3,000 bonus is going to go into the total. This is a really, really important moment. We're calling this Miracle Thursday. It's the final full scheduled day, trying to make up ground. Tracy, you know, we've been running behind, and there's a lot of ministry. There's a lot of Canadians who need the right song at the right time, and they haven't gotten that and haven't heard that song yet.
1: Yeah, but because of you, they can. So 15 friends, $100. Can you jump in? I tell you what, if you've never given before, that's okay. It's a first time for everybody when they start giving. And then, you know, you will get to be a part of what God is doing. And if you can't give, I get that too. So don't, it's not, you know, no feelings of guilt or anything, but could you pray? You know, would you just pray that somebody would give for you if you really can't give? Pray for that. I mean, God answers prayers. So here we go. We've got just two more songs.
0: Two songs.
1: And it's $100. By 15 friends. 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
2: Hey, I'm Tracy. Garrett is here too on the final scheduled day of the fundraiser. Time is ticking down. We really only have a couple of hours left here, the two of us, to be able to just share these stories, let you know how important you are to the mission at UCB. And, our friend Julie, I just keep going back to that. She has some really tough days and at work, and she heard someone listening to UCB on a machine down the way from her. And she was like, I need to find out which station that was. And she found it. And she goes, now every day I'm listening. That happens all the time. There's, guarantee someone today just found UCB Radio. 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
3: So we had an interesting challenge. We called it the Team 30 Challenge, looking for 30 friends that would make a one-time gift through UCB of $100 each. When all 30 positions were in, not 28, not 29, but all 30, there's a $3,000 bonus that's added into the total. So look at it this way. Your $100 could have that $3,000 bonus added into it. Now, we're down to the final song. And I'll be honest, in the last two songs, I don't think we've seen a gift come through. Yeah. We have 15 positions left. That would be 15 friends and $100 needed. Or someone could take multiples. There are perhaps someone who could take $200 worth. That's two spots. 300 is three. 500, you do the math. 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And remember, your gift right now, it doesn't just keep the lights on. 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So right here, right now, can we ask you to just take the minute and make a call to 888-407-4094. 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And I would love to have someone be that hero by tapping donate on the UCB Player app right now and doing that $1,500 gift. 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
2: 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Maybe do it for your furry friends. And I have a reason I'm saying this now. Velda in Thunder Bay, she gave a little bit earlier, and she said, that God uses the radio, UCB, in her life all the time. Mm. And she said, and the dog has some company, too, all day. So let's not forget about our babies, our furry babies, because I have two, little Daisy and little Millie Nelson. And they need love, too. And I don't want them to hear anything off color, so we listen to UCB Radio. I'm just saying, if you've got your little puppies and your little kitties at home while you're working, do it for them.
3: Our friends
2: sounds
3: have
2: silly,
3: Katrick,
2: but I believe it. So.
3: Our friend's cat is Katrick Swayze. So,
2: it's good.
3: I know. Yeah. So you're needed right now. You and your furry friends. We're getting ready to start the final song. In all seriousness, your station has been running behind. Okay, this is how we stay on the air. Could we count on you in this final song? We're at risk of missing this $3,000 bonus. This is huge.
2: Come on. Last song.
3: This is really needed. So take a position at $100. Take two, take three. Multiples count. Whatever you can do. Tracy's going to give you the number. We're going to start the final song. Trust God. And I hope we can say thank you to you. And if you got a fun cat or dog name, share it. We'll share that too.
2: Yeah, I want to see it. 888-407-4094. The kids are almost out of school. Give them something really good to listen to over the summer. 888-407-4094.
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0: Mercy Me, Make It Well on positive, uplifting UCB radio. Oh boy, do we have some good stuff to share here. A friend in Saskatoon said, I'm taking three of those spots, $300. Nice. Thank you so much. Also, Audrey in Waldheim just gave $200, taking two spots, Garrett.
1: Thank you for that. We have somebody on the phone taking one spot at $100. God bless you. You're going, what in the world are all these spots? Well, Team 30, we were looking for 30 friends to jump on board with a gift of $100 or more. Every spot represents $100. That's why that friend in Saskatoon took three. That friend in Waldheim took two. Now, the good news is...

0: is, we're down to 9 positions to go. That's the good news. I mean, we're not quite there. The bad news is the time is out for the challenge, so we fell short. But I'm wondering, Tracy, it's the final full schedule day of the fundraiser. We're $900 away from releasing an additional $3,000 into the total of UCB. This could be one of the biggest hours we've seen.
1: Yeah,
0: but we're a little bit short. Woo. Would you be okay, my friend? Would you be okay if we just put a miracle minute on a clock, and in 60 seconds, we're going to see it here in the studio. Our listeners listening to UCB are going to hear that. And if in 60 seconds we could find friends to jump on board to help raise the remaining $900, and if they're on the phone, it counts. If they're online, it counts. But as long as they start making their gift, if we could see $900 starting to be given in the next 60 seconds in this miracle yes. minute, could we still call this challenge, Matt? Could we put the bonus in and give God all the glory?
1: Thank you so much to Nancy and Chatham. She just took 50 of that. So, okay, we're checking there. We're getting there. So,
0: right.
1: Okay, an extra 60 seconds, a miracle minute. So now we just need 9. You and 8 others at $100 all at once. A single gift, $100. You're on Team 30, and you're going to release this $3,000 into
0: Come
1: the total
0: on
1: this
0: Come
1: final
0: on.
1: Day, full day of fundraising. Boy, this is going to be big. So let me get the phone number to you. We've said a lot of things.
0: Yeah.
1: This is important. 888-407-4094. You call that number and you just start it. We've got a friend on the line. Thank you.
0: Thank you.
1: You just start that call and you're in. You don't have to complete it.
0: No. So it's a miracle minute. Again, just start processing your gift. Start making your gift. If there would be a hero who could strap on the cape and sponsor a day of hope for $1,000, you would knock it out of the park. Guaranteed that the $3,000 bonus is in. If you're in Brockville, you're needed. If you're in Bancroft or Sarnia, how about Regina in Saskatoon? Good afternoon, Fort Mac, Edmonton, Medicine Hat. If everyone in every community would jump on board doing that $100 gift, we could be there. So Tracy, give the phone number, give the web. We got to start that miracle minute, but let's not miss this moment. $900 shy. If you were ever needed, this is your time.
1: All right, here's the phone number. 888-407-4094. It's 888-407-4094. 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That's it. At $100. Let's get this done. All right. We're going to have to get that. You ready, Jake?
2: I'm ready.
1: There's that excitement. We're looking
0: He's been working Jake. Out. He's been
1: he
0: working out
1: up.
0: That finger to point that button. He's been working it out.
1: He's mm-hmm. ready. All right, guys. Come on. Let's make this happen, okay? Get your $100 in. We just need 9 friends doing that. Or come in and do that day, you know, of hope at $1,000. All right, let's get the timer. You ready? Start it in 3, 2.
0: Wait a second. We got to give the phone number one more time, Tracy, because what if someone just tuned in and they don't know what's going on? Here's the number, okay? We're asking you to be one of 9 friends at $100 or take multiples if you can to release a $3,000 bonus. 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
0: Boom.
1: Okay, now we're down to 8.
0: Down to 8. 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
1: All right, we got a friend on the line. 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
1: Positive, uplifting UCB Radio. Tracy and Garrett here with you. Oh, so close. We've been counting down here. We had a team 30. And guys, we're down to needing only 5 now. Cheryl just gave $30 a month. She's part of Thank Hope you. Team.
2: Yes.
1: We hear from Eugene and Windsor coming on board at that $100. Garrett, so close.
2: Yeah, Durrell and Sarnia, God bless you. Thank you for jumping on board. So it would be 5 friends each doing a $100 gift right now, a couple people doing $250, or that hero that says you need someone to do a $500 gift. Yes, please. 888-407-4094 or ucbradio.com. This is why, okay? And again, there could be a couple online that we're not seeing getting processed yet. If we could see $500 come in, that's going to release a $3,000 bonus into the total for UCB. Your gift is going to have this ripple effect that's going to touch so many people. Someone like Craig, who said that UCB saved me. And if you've ever given through UCB before, you're part of Craig's story. He's here today. He's living and breathing. He's going to spend eternity in heaven with Jesus because someone like you gave right now. So let's do this together. A $500 miracle right here, right now. If we can see that come in, if that's you, take some of it, take all of it. That'll release that $3,000 bonus.
1: Come on, guys. 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
4: Partly cloudy overnight, a light breeze as we drop to a low of 9. Cloudy, 40% chance of early showers on Friday, then partly sunny Friday afternoon. North wind at 15, gusting to 30. Friday's high 17. Slight chance of showers on Friday night. Cloudy and 18 on Saturday. I'm UCB meteorologist Jeff Andrews.
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9: 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And that was the first Christian music song I'd ever heard. 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
1: So if you've ever given to UCB Radio, you're part of Angela's story, just that darkness of grief. And you know, just thankful for her brother to say, hey, listen to this song. And she said it just really started to, you know, heal her soul and bring her out of that darkness. I mean, man, you make such a difference. And I just thank you for caring about other people. I thank you for giving, for understanding that when you give, it's so much more than just meeting a goal that we have, or it's so much more than just even the amount that you give. It is bringing hope, bringing light in the darkness. Thank you for that. Would you come on board right now? It is the final, you know, couple hours here that we've got Garrett and myself to make sure that we get UCB funded. Okay, so this is the final full day, and you can give right now at 888-407-4094. Jump in with your best gift. 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Hope Team is $30 a month. 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It's really cool. It says uplifting and encouraging. UCB Radio, it's black and just a really cool shirt. So it's our way of saying thank you for being part of the Hope Team.
2: So a couple of friends that just snuck in under the wire want to say thank you to Stacy.

0: in Saskatoon for your Stacey. Best yes. gift. Irene Rose in Glencoe. Thank you. Woo. And I love that, her name, Irene Rose. That's beautiful. In at $100. Thank you for doing that. Okay, so here is the good news. Are you ready for the good news? Oh, it's a bad news, good news situation. I guess I should ask you, Tracy, what would you prefer? Bad news first or good news first?
1: Bad. I'm just because I want to end on a good note.
0: Okay. So we were looking for 30 friends last hour to join Team 30 at $100 or more, right? For a $3,000 bonus.
1: Yes.
0: Missed it by four. Okay. Missed it by four people. Now, it shows you the power of your gift. If you were going, oh, they always hit these things. They can find people to give $100. Missed it by four. All right. Four friends at $100. That was missed it by $400. The good news is, there's another opportunity for you right now. But before I share this, I want to let you know, if you could be part of a team that would impact your community and thousands of others across Canada, would you be willing to jump on board? And here's why. Ed is willing and ready. He's from Thunder Bay. Tracy, I don't think we've seen a match of this size.
1: Is this the good news?
0: This is the good news now. Okay, that was the bad news. We missed it.
1: My ears are perking up.
0: This is the good news. The good news is Ed has a $5,000 for dollar match.
1: That what? He dollar for dollar?
0: Is issuing. Yeah. So Ed is going to match your gift, all right? We said this could be a $10,000 impact. Whatever you give, Ed is going to match up to $5,000. You give $100. Like our friend Irene Rose did a couple minutes ago, you're given $200 because of Ed. You join the Hope Team at $30 a month, it's like you're given $60 a month because of Ed. Woo-hoo. If someone sponsors a Day of Hope, Tracy, at $1,000, Ed's like, oh, that's a piece of cake. I'm going to sponsor a day. Here's $1,000 on top of your $1,000. Yes. Whatever you give. Woo. Now, we only have five songs to raise $5,000.
1: Okay.
0: And that's the other piece of the bad news. I was kind of a bad news, good news, bad news thing. But what I know is this, that we're down to hours to fund the radio station, the final full schedule day. This $5,000 is going to push your station close to 55% of the need. We need to get there as quick as possible this afternoon, Tracy.
1: All right. That's by you making your phone call right now. I think this is, you know, really good time to get in if you've never given before. When we have a campaign like this, it really is met when new families come on. Come on board and say, I want to be a part of this. You've been listening for a while, maybe, and you've never given. Would you do it right now? You know, your $100 gift becomes $200. It's doubled. Maybe you're like, I want to give $500. It'll become $1,000. Call 888-407-4094. 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You can go to ucbradio.com. And just like Angela said, you know, it just brought light in my darkness. She had lost her husband and a lot of things in her job, and just everything was going wrong, and she was in just immense pain from the grief. And her brother said, listen to this song. And she said, I started to just come out of that darkness. It's called Scars in Heaven. I want you to listen to it and just pray for Angela. Pray for anybody listening right now who needs encouragement. They're going to get it because of you at 888-407-4094. Here's the first song. 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

0: 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Or on the hands that hold you now?
1: I'm Tracy Leake along with Garrett on UCB Radio. And I tell you what, we hear stories and some of them just floor you. 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It's being matched dollar for dollar right now. So whatever you give is going to be matched up to $5,000. But I got to share this with you. We just had a friend in Saskatoon give a gift. And she heard a story around this time, I believe, yesterday, that really just moved her to give. And it was about, you know, our friend Aaron. Aaron called the radio station right here at UCB Radio in prison at the moment. And I hope Aaron's listening now because he says he listens all the time. But he said that, you know, he's incarcerated. He listens every day. It's been wonderful for my spirit. He said, every day there's a new song that speaks to me. And he said, just this afternoon, I was lying in my bed, and I was just wondering, what's going on in all of this turmoil and things going on? And a song came on, he said, and he saw himself in the song. He said, that's my life right there. And he wants to make sure that other people know that they matter. And you know, she heard that story and she said, you know, in Matthew 25:36, it says we're not to forget those in prison. And I just wanted you to know that our friend Aaron is in prison right now listening to UCB Radio. And I'm hoping that maybe somebody, you know, down the way from him hears it too and gets hope, gets encouragement that yes, even you can be forgiven, that God loves even you. Yeah. And it's just amazing to me to know who all is listening.

0: to UCB. You might not have even known that. But you can't step foot inside a prison. Maybe that's not your ministry. But boy, you can give to UCB Radio. And you can know for sure our friend Aaron is hanging on to every single word that brings him encouragement. Thank you for giving.
1: David in Regina, thank you. Your gift is doubled right now. Woo! Because of Ed in Thunder Bay. Judy, thank you. She's in Regina too. Listens every day, makes me turn my attention to God. Judy, your gift is doubled. All right, the first $100 is in. It's a $5,000 for dollar match. Ed from Thunder Bay said, guys, I know that you're running behind. I want to do this for Jesus. I want to reach more people across Canada with the right song at the right time. This $5,000 match becomes $10,000 in impact. We only have 5 songs to get her done. We have 4 songs remaining. Now, you heard the story that Tracy shared of Aaron, who's in prison right now. You may never have been in prison, but you feel like you're just kind of stuck behind bars for something else going on. You know, you feel like you're in a financial prison, or you're in a relational prison, or an occupational prison. You fill in the blank, right? And there are those things, even though the physical bars aren't there. You get the respite when you tune in to UCB Radio. You provide that respite to thousands of others across our great country, right? In every single province and city where UCB Radio is. So can we invite you in right now, right here, as we're counting down the aisle, our final full day scheduled for the fundraiser, trying to get to that 55 percentile as quick as possible. Ed says, I got a way there. I'll meet you halfway. So whatever you give, it will be doubled. Would there be a couple of friends joining the Hope team right now? $30 a month. Ed is going to take that and double that gift. You're getting the t-shirt. Would there be a couple more friends like David and Judy and Regina who says, hey, here's $100, here's $200. Ed's going to match that. I am going to ask someone, and this is crazy, Tracy, but I really believe in my heart that there is someone with the resources, one person, okay, one person that could match the entire match today with a $5,000 gift. I know that that's a large amount, and I know that for 99.999% of us, we probably couldn't do that. Tracy and I, we couldn't do that. You may not be able to, but I believe there's one person listening and your ears just perked up. Did they just say $5,000? We did. It's a $5,000 match. Ed says he'll match everything. If you gave $5,000, Ed's going to match it. It becomes $10,000 worth of impact, $10,000 worth of hope. Tracy, $10,000 worth of Jesus reaching behind prison bars to touch more people like Aaron.
0: Yes. 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
3: Yeah, and that's it. You know, it's good music. I mean, yes, there is a deep connection that we get with God a lot of times. But it, man, it is good music. We've got some talented artists right here in Christian radio. A lot of them could have, you know, gone mainstream. But there is a call on their life. I mean, and especially, I mean, you've got Katie Nicole, Blessing Offer for King and Country. I mean, you know, just big ones now. Even, what's the new fella? Dusty
4: Josiah
3: Bibles.
4: Queen.
3: Josiah Queen,
4: yeah.
3: Forrest Frank. I mean, there's some really good music.
4: Caleb
3: it's fun
4: and John.
3: To listen
4: oh, yeah.
3: To.
4: Yeah.
3: Caleb and John, yeah. And so that's what you bring too. It's like, I mean, you know, Christian radio hasn't always been that way. It hasn't. And man, we are very blessed to have talent. And I'm so thankful that God does call these artists to come, you know, play for him. And then we get to play their music. And then you get to say, I want to be a part of it too. And it goes to a heart. All that to go to a heart for Jesus. Could you give right now? We've got a dollar for dollar match going on. Our friend Ed in Thunder Bay, he said, let's get this done, guys. He wants to give $5,000, dollar for dollar. You get in, and he's going to double it. Thank you to Diedrich in Leamington, just gave $100. Call us at 888-407-4094. Linda in Belleville, she just gave a $200 gift. Thank you so much.
4: Okay, they're both in right now. Here's the good news, okay? $4,600 to go, $4,600 to go. It's a $5,000 for dollar match. Thank you to Ed in Thunder Bay. He knew that UCB Radio was running behind. God tugged at his heart. I don't know if you ever had one of these days where you just don't know what to do. You're just like, I have no idea. What am I supposed to do? What do I do? Well, James 1:5 says, if any of you lacks wisdom, ask God. And if that's where you are, like, am I supposed to be joining the giving team? Just pray. Hey, God, if this is my station, is this my time? Is this what I'm supposed to do? And if God gives you the green light, there's an athletic shoe company that just says, do it. I would just say, if the green light's there, do it. Call 888-407-4094. Go to ucbradio.com with $4,600 left to go and three songs in this dollar for dollar match. It's going to take friends at 30 a month. That's the Hope Team. I'm not going to lie. Two or three friends in every song. It's going to take people at their best gift, $100, $500. And in every song with the three songs left, Tracy, we're going to need a hero who could sponsor a day of hope at $1,000. I'm not going to beat around the bush. It's going to take someone. If you've been waiting for the end of the fundraiser, the end is in sight. Hours to go, the final scheduled day. Three songs in this match. We cannot miss this. This is going to push your station over 55%. There are too many Canadians who need that right song at the right time. They just

0: haven't heard it yet. You're going to allow them to hear that and know that hope is spelled J-E-S-U-S. So join David, join Linda, join Diedrich, join Judy, yes. Join the other friends, Stacy and Irene Rose and Eugene and Alan, and the list goes on and on. 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And one more time, I'm going to ask, would there be a hero who could match this match with a $5,000 gift? Do it in honor of your business. If you're a businessman, maybe do it in honor of someone who led you to Jesus and do it as a legacy gift. I believe there's one person who could match this today, Tracy.
1: Okay, how many songs do we have left?
0: Three.
1: I like to... Three songs.
0: Three
1: okay.
0: songs, yep.
1: You got time. Okay, get in. Here we go. We're going to play this song. What is your gift? What could you give? $100? That becomes $200.
0: Thank you.
1: Hope Team, $30 a month.
0: Doubled.
1: If you can do $50, that's going to become $100. $10 a month becomes $20.
0: Doubled.
1: You got it. 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

0: was going through a very hard time. I listened to CD 365 days. I was listening to in my house, in my car, in my work. And Oceans by Hailstorm was my song because I felt like I kept swimming against the waves and swimming against the obstacles going through my life. And all I know that all I had to do was give it up to the Lord and to God and just float and let Him take me where I'm supposed to go. So thank you, UCD.
1: Wow. Wow. That's Claudia. And you know what it's like when you are trying to move forward and the waves just keep smashing you back. And I don't know what that moment, you know, what caused that for you, but God does. And just that reminder from Claudia that you can float. God will hold you and He's going to meet you.

0: And through, I mean, UCB Radio, through these songs, God meets people. Like, he puts their attention right on him and off of the waves. It's powerful.
1: Tracy and Michael in Leamington, they've been listening since UCB Radio started. Thank you for your gift. It's doubled right now.
0: Thank you. Yes.
1: Lynette in Regina says she's bumping up her gift. She was given $20 a month. She says, I'm helping people step off the waves and focus on Jesus. Bumping it up to $25 a month. Thank you. That's going to be doubled.
0: Yes.
1: By the way, we said in every song, and there's only a couple songs left, in every song of this $5,000 for dollar match, we're going to need a hero who could step up with a $1,000 gift. Thank you to the friend in Medicine Hat who just stepped up with a $1,000 gift.
0: Yes.
1: Tracy. Okay.
0: Awesome.
1: This is the good news. $3,500 to go. So we're chipping away. Started at $5,000. We're down to $3,500. We only have two more songs in this challenge. Ed from Thunder Bay issued it. Said, guys, let's get this done. It's the final scheduled day of the fundraiser. We've been running behind, so you are needed big, big, big time right now. You can go to ucbradio.com, 888-407-4094. This is the time of the night, too, Tracy, where some of our listeners may be, you know, they may be done with work in some parts of Canada. 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
1: Mm-hmm.
0: 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It is the backbone gift when you give monthly. Would you consider a bump up? You know, maybe if you do $30, you could bump it up to $50, you know, and think of it maybe as standing in the gap for a friend that really can't give right now. They're listening. Their heart is, you know, stirring, but they know they just can't give, but you can. Would you bump up? That's going to count too in this. And it is so important for us to be there for people like Claudia, her song Oceans, Where My Feet May Fail. You know, just encouraged her that she can float. She doesn't have to push back on the waves of life. And you make that happen. You are the reason that Cloudy got encouragement in that moment. You can call us right now with your gift. It's going to be doubled. 888-407-4094, ucbradio.com.

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2: So my daughter, Addison, accepted Christ earlier this year, and she's 4. I've wondered a lot about how much she understands and stuff, and I know she's learning a lot in church. But one day I picked her up from school, and she always likes listening to music and stuff, so we had the radio on, and I don't even remember what song was playing, but she hollered out, and she's like, hey, Mommy, that guy was talking about walking with Jesus. And I just kind of said, yeah, and, you know, and she song kept playing. And then a minute later, she says, Mommy, I just love Jesus because he died for me. And I love him because he came back to life and he walked with me, too. And it was just really cool because I think she's getting more of that message than I realized. And I know she's always singing along to the songs, but I didn't know if she really understood what the words meant and how they were true for her. But that just showed me she does understand. So it's been really cool to see her kind of growing and learning about Jesus and how he loves her, and just how having Christian radio playing in the car has been a part of that. It's meant a lot to us. So that day I was extra thankful for UCB.
3: Sweet Addison. I mean, I just love that. Maybe you've experienced that where you're like, oh, these songs are really, really getting into their hearts and reinforcing what you're trying to do, too. You know, taking them to church, going to youth groups and reading the Bible, having your devotions. And then you get in your car or at your house and UCB's playing and they're listening. A sweet little Addison, 4 years old, she's like, that Jesus was walking with that man and he walks with me, and it clicks. Man, you can't put a price tag on that. Out of anything you do as a parent, it's the most important thing that they know Jesus. Here is one way you can make sure that you're reinforcing that through UCB Radio.
4: Yeah, and your gift right now is going to go twice as far. Twice the songs of hope. Twice those moments that someone like Laura can sit with her daughter and go, this is what Jesus is all about. This is what grace means and mercy means and what it means to walk with him. We're down to the wire. Honestly, we had a 5-song, $5,000 for dollar match. Ed in Thunder Bay issued it. It was going to take $1,000 in each song. We just played the 4th song. I'm going to give you the phone number and the website. We're not there yet. I've got the update coming. 888-407-4094. We have phone volunteers. They'll take your best gift right now. 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We're $3,500 short.
3: Oh, come on, guys.
4: 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We have one.

0: song to go. This is going to be one of those hero moments where someone can step up. It would be three people doing $1,000 each. That's the Day of Hope sponsorship. It would be, well, it'd be a bunch of people doing the Hope team at 30 a month. Everyone else getting in where you can. I'm going to ask, would there be someone who would take the remainder with a $300 a month gift? Trust God for $300 this month and $300 next month. That would take it up and over and guarantee that we are there, that we hit this. Because as of right now, if we play one more song and a gift doesn't come in, we're going to have to call Ed and say, Ed, we fell short. And with hours left to fund UCB, we cannot do that. There are too many Lauras, too many Addisons, too many others across Canada, Tracy, that need that right song at the right time. They need the hope of Jesus.
1: Yeah. And just with, you know, sweet Addison reminding you that Jesus walks with you too. He died for you too. And man, I just love it. Sweet 4 years old, getting that. If your kids, your grandkids listen, man, do it in honor of them with your gift right now. We're going to play Consumed by Fire. We think this is the song that little Addison heard. It's called Walk with Jesus. And I just can't get this smile off of my face because I know that God is working in our little kids' hearts and souls. And you're surrounding them with the music, the truth in those songs. When you give, let's keep doing it. It's going to be doubled right now. Here it is. Final song. 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

0: Walk with Jesus, Consumed by Fire on Positive Uplifting UCB Radio. I'm Tracy Garrett is here. 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
1: So Kelsey is in from Marmora, and she says, I'm in for $200. Kelsey, that becomes $400 in impact. Thank you. 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So this is what happens. We have been running a bit behind. The final full day, like you said, Tracy, this is how UCB Radio stays on the air. 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You being listeners, you get to help fund the radio station. It's been that way since day one, and we guarantee once you go from being a listener to an investor in UCB, you'll never listen to it the same way again. Tracy, I'm going to ask something. I know that God gives you and me grace and mercy every single day. I'm going to ask if we could extend this one song, because I really believe that there was somebody praying. Somebody praying about taking a leadership position, somebody that could change the scope of the fundraiser right now and go not from being just a listener to an investor, but going from a listener to a hero. I believe that there's someone who could take care of the $3,300 that's needed right now. One person, whether you're a business owner, you could do this in honor of your business, on behalf of your business, we'll give you a shout out. Perhaps you'd like to do this in honor of your grandchildren. You've got 3-4 grandchildren. Or maybe someone who's graduating this spring, or a child getting married, or a grandchild that's going to be born. Let us know the reason that you want to make this gift, this $3,300 gift. Maybe this is your 33rd year of being married. Maybe this is your 33rd year of walking with Jesus. Maybe Psalm 33 is your favorite Bible verse. I don't. Maybe 33 is on your house number. I don't know. But would there be someone that could make that gift of $3,300? If you do, there's an additional $5,000 that's impacted. Wow. Now, Tracy, everybody else, and honestly, it's going to take everyone else too to get in where you can. All across Canada right now, everything is going to be doubled up to that $3,300. But this is the song. We're extending it one song and one song only right now.
0: Jump in where you can. Give your best gift. The reason, you know, the reason you listen would be the reason that you give, to make sure that when you wake up in the morning and you turn on UCB, it's here. You know, those moments with God, getting your focus on Him. Because there's so many distractions, and it always surprises me when I turn it on and I'm like, oh, yes, God, you are what I need to focus on. Not all this over here on the right and over on the left. Straight center to you. And so anything that you give right now up to $3,300 is going to be doubled. One song, that's all we got. Jump in. 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Right now, final song, 888-407-4094. 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
2: Okay, so that was our Grace Extension song. 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I've got an update coming. 888-407-4094. 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Thank you to Anthony and Yvette, who are calling in from Saskatoon. 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Thank you for that $100 gift. First timer Randy is in with $30 a month. Oh, that's the Hope team. God bless you, brother. Thank you for that. That has a double impact. Oh, but wait. Did you see what just happened, Tracy?
1: I do see it. I'm so excited.
2: So it's Pancor. Is that a Day of Hope sponsor at $1,000?
1: Yes, it is.
2: Come on. All right. Woo! All right.
3: Wow.
2: So here is the deal. Down to, is this right? Are we down to, we're down to 18, or no, are we down to?
1: You're right.
2: 1840, is that right?
1: Yes, yes.
2: Okay, so $1,840. We started, I mean, I was really nervous. I was nervous that we were not going to get close. And we're still, I mean, we're still a ways to go here. We can't play another song. Ed in Thunder Bay has got this $5,000. We've been trying to match it for a while. We only have about a minute left to do this in. It's a miracle minute. And we put 60 seconds on a stopwatch. I'm just trusting Jesus that we can find friends all around Canada right now, Tracy, that would rise to the occasion.

0: help raise the needed $1,840. It would be one more friend like that one in Pancor who just gave $1,000. If we found one more friend at $1,000, and then two friends doing that $30 a month, and everyone else, get in where you fit in. All God's kids coming together, linking arms.
1: We can
0: get this done. Now, Tracy, I got to ask a question in this miracle minute here, because it's Miracle Thursday. We're down to hours to fund UCB. Do the gifts need to be finished or just started to count towards this need of $1,840?
1: Just started. So, you know, when I hear a minute, I'm like, I can't do anything in a minute.
0: Right.
1: But you just get it started at 888-407-4094. Can you be the first one to step up? Nobody on the phones right now. 888-407-4094. What part of the $1,840 can you take? Is it 40? We'll get that right out of the way. You call in, give your $40. Two more hope teams. Could we do that? That would be $30 a month, just like our friend just did, David and Regina. Thank you so much for giving that hope team. It's 30. It's a dollar a day. A couple of those. And boy, I tell you what, one more ministry champion at $1,000.
0: Oh, huge.
1: You sponsor a day of hope. Wow.
0: So I'm going to ask, I believed for the whole entirety of this hour that there is a hero out there that's been praying about matching the match with a $5,000 gift. You said, God, I will make that gift if nobody else makes the gift. I'd like to do it, but if someone else does it, great, I'm off the hook, so let somebody else do it. Amen. Nobody else did. I want to ask someone to finish this off with a $5,000 gift. That's $5,000 worth of hope, $5,000 worth of Jesus. That $5,000 up and over finishes that match challenge right now. And I know it's not for everyone, but I believe there's one person. You've been wrestling with God, and that's okay. All right? But if God guides, God provides. I got a friend who says that, and it's true, right? If you're not feeling the nudge to match the match at 5K, hey, don't worry about it. If there's another amount, that God number, then you be obedient to whatever God's telling you. All right? But if you could just match this and finish this off and up and over the top, God gets the glory, and you impact thousands, not hundreds, not a few, but thousands across Canada who haven't heard their right song yet. But you make that happen. So, Tracy, we're getting ready. We got to start this Mercy Minute. It's a 60-second countdown. Once it starts, there's no going back.
1: All right, guys, I'm going to give the number. It's 888-407-4094. 888-407-4094. I mean, just $1,840. What portion can you take of that? Whatever it is, put your best gift in, and this $5,000 is going to be released into the total. That is huge. It is needed. It's the final hours of the full day.
0: It is.
1: Final full day of fundraising. So make it count right now. Gonna have to put that timer up.
0: If you're in Leamington, you are needed. If you're in Saskatoon, you are needed. Napanee and Bancroft, you're needed. Calgary, Edmonton, come on. Brockville, in Sarnia, Thunder Bay,
1: yes.
0: Moose
1: come
0: Jaw.
1: On, Thunder Bay.
0: I mean, the list goes on and on. Wherever you are, your gift is matched. $1,840 away from hitting the match. Anything up and over, God gets the glory. Tracy, give the number one more time. We got to start that miracle minute.
1: 888-407-4094. 888-407-4094. Let's see how excited Jake is. Jake, you ready?
2: I'm ready.
1: Look at that. Well,
0: come on.
1: Jake's ready. We're ready. You get ready right now. Just start making that call. 888-407-4094. All right, start that timer in 3, 2, 1. Start it, Jake.
0: You are needed. Hear those words again. You are needed. 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Guys, we're close, all right? It's a $5,000 per dollar match. Ed in Thunder Bay said, let's do this. We're down to the final $1,840. 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
1: Okay, 888-407-4094. We got a friend on the line. Still need you. Could it be, you know, a friend that could do $1,000? Man, that would take care of a lot of it. Maybe you could do $800 and then a friend at 40 or jump in at 100. 888-407-4094. Come on, guys.
0: All right. 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All right. 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
3: Partly cloudy overnight, a light breeze as we drop to a low of 9. Cloudy, 40% chance of early showers on Friday, then partly sunny Friday afternoon. North wind at 15, gusting to 30. Friday's high 17. Slight chance of showers on Friday night. Cloudy and 18 on Saturday. I'm UCB meteorologist Jeff Anders.
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4: I'm Tracy, along with Garrett. 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Big things are happening. I don't want you to miss out on it. Thank you for giving. Thank you for caring about other people. 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
1: So we wrapped up a $5,000 for dollar match just moments ago. Want to say thank you to Connie in Regina. Thank you for that gift. It was double. Gene in Napanee, thank you. Your gift of $300 was doubled. Awesome. We have friends on the phone right now making their best gift. All I know is this. Okay, we don't have a name, but someone's on the phone joining the Hope team or the sponsorship, the Day of Hope at $100 a month. Yeah.
2: Wow. Okay.
1: So we did come up a little bit short. I mean, it's close. We're still kind of calculating, tabulating. I believe there may be a couple of people online. Okay, there we go. The name is Judy in Thamesville. Thank you so much for doing that.
0: 100 a month. Wow, Judy. Thank you.
1: That's amazing. James, our CEO, is here in the studio right now. James, this is the final full schedule day of the fundraiser. And looking at where the totals are right now, I know that we're somewhere between 53 and 54%, I think, of the need. So we've been making up some ground this afternoon, but there's still a ways to go, isn't there?
3: Garrett, you're quite right. There is still a ways to go. And so, you know, if you're listening right now, it really emphasizes that every single gift makes a difference. It really does. You know, in the studio, how Garrett, I'm sure you've seen it, is a $5 note pinned to the wall. And that was from somebody, a little boy who gave a few years ago and literally opened his piggy bank and came in and gave $5 because he wanted his UCB to keep going strong. And we stuck it on the wall. We banked his money, obviously, but we put another $5 up there just to remind everybody, you know, it takes every single person, you know, that old adage, it takes a whole village to raise a child, right? Well, it takes every single person in this community to help move your UCB forward and keep it strong. So, yes, we still got some way to go, but that just means all the more, you know, need in a sense, or all the more reason that your gift has a bigger impact because it's so needed. So I praise God, every single dollar, every single person, every single heart, every single testimony, it's all about Him. And that's what you are sowing into. And Wes, we need the funds to keep going. You know that. You run a house. You know what it's like. But He is God. He is on the throne. This world keeps turning because He lets it keep turning.
0: Amen.
3: He spoke a word years ago and the sun comes up every morning. He's not going to go back on His word. And we set calendars and clocks and everything just on His word. The sun comes up. He has spoken over this nation. He's spoken over this ministry. And I know He's spoken over your life. And we're asking you to just be part of this journey and financially be part of it to help keep your UCB going strong.
1: So one more gift we want to say thank you to. Vicki and Regina, thank you for your $300 gift just coming through right now. Are you ready for this? You want to know how close we were? The 5K?
0: Please, tell me.
1: $24 away.
0: What?
3: You know what I said about every gift?
1: Yeah.
0: Yes, $24
3: gift
0: true.
3: Would have made it happen.
1: I know.
3: Never underestimate what God puts in your heart.
1: I know. Somebody was probably thinking, James, oh man, they don't need, my gift doesn't matter, but that's not true. Don't ever say it's only or it's just. $24 away from matching that $5,000. And wow, I mean, if there's someone right now that says, hey, I'll go ahead and do a $24 gift, you can sneak in under the wire. We haven't played another song yet, so I think that would still count right now. But everybody else, we're going into the last hour tonight, you know, the last full scheduled hour, the final full day of the fundraiser. There is a ways to go. So I'm just wondering, this hour, could we, and Tracy, this is crazy, I'm just wondering, could we raise, corporately 2% of the need? And that's going to be about $9,000 to take us to that next plateau. It's going to take friends doing the Hope team at 30 a month. It's going to take friends who could do that $100 gift. It's going to take friends that could maybe do a $1,000 or $2,000 leadership gift. In other words, it's going to take everyone, Tracy, coming together all across Canada. But let's do this. Let's raise collectively $9,000 in the next 49 minutes. I believe that the miracle can happen.
0: Oh, I know it can. I mean, we just heard, you know, James talking about how the sun comes up every morning because God told it to. And it's still happening. I mean, you are so important to this ministry. Maybe you've been listening and you're like, $24?

$9,000. I mean, I can do that. You are needed. You hear $9,000 need. Could you take $2,000 of that? Maybe you have a business. Or maybe you want to break it down, just like her friend Judy just did. She said, so I'm not going to do all at once $1,000, but I'll do $100 a month. And you can do that Day of Hope. You can sponsor a Day of Hope, maybe for an anniversary for your wife, or, you know, for a kid's birthday, or in remembrance of someone who you shared your faith together, a spouse, and you just want to remember them on that day. Their name's going to be announced all across Canada on that day. Guys, let's take care of this. 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
1: We are honored to know you, Monica. Thank you for giving and just really catching the vision of how God uses UCB for you. Maybe it's just get your focus on Him. I know a lot of times you get in the car, you got the kids, whatever, and then you hear a song and you're like, oh, yes, let me focus on Jesus. Let me focus straight on Him. Everything else will be taken care of. That's really what it's about, is just bringing people right back to our Savior. Every single song. So thank you for giving. We're ticking down time. 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
2: Yeah, 2% of the need this hour. That's a $9,000 impact. $9,000 of hope, $9,000 of the right song at the right time. And every single song, we're going to chip away this hour. So whatever you can do, your gift is needed. But I still believe in my heart of hearts. And we had asked about this last hour, Tracy. Someone that could step up, someone that would call this number, 888-407-4094, and say, I'm not just going to be an investor. I would like to be a leader. And that person, Tracy, that could make that larger leadership giving level.
1: You know, I know it's not for everyone, but if you're listening and you could give a $5,000 gift, it really is needed right now to just go forward with UCB's mission. And I had a friend tell me one time I was dealing with something, and she said, well, if you don't ask, no one's going to know you need it. Just ask me. Mm-hmm. And, you know, sometimes you don't realize that UCB, you know, really does need the $5,000 to kind of keep us moving forward here. And so if you can't do it, then, you know, then I'm not talking to you. But if you're listening and you're like, you know what, Tracy, we've done really well. My family has done well. I believe God sets us aside sometimes, blesses us in ways so that we can give. And it's not a hardship. It's just a blessing. It's just here. I heard you needed it and I'm going to give it. $5,000 gift. 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I know it might make you more comfortable if you talk to someone at that $5,000 mm-hmm. level. Call us, 888-407-4094. But we don't just throw numbers out there just because. There really is a need for a $5,000 gift. And if that's you, let us know. You can do that online too at ucbradio.com.
2: 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Now, I'll be totally honest, we're going to be back tomorrow morning with Frank in the morning show. And because unless a person steps up with a $5 or a $10 or $100,000 gift or whatever right now, we're going to be a little bit short this afternoon. But I don't want to discourage you, because God's never early. He's never late. He's always right on time. And like my friend Tracy just said, you didn't know that you were needed. And this may be the moment where you just realize that this radio station is community funded, that this radio station is on the air because of friends like you. And for so many, UCB is part of their fabric of their everyday life, and they listen. It helps them through the stress. It's helped them through the storms, the hard days, the high moments, the valleys, the mountains, everything in between. And if you're shaking your head going, oh yeah, that's why I listen, awesome. Make that the reason why you give right now. Every song this hour is crucial. It's important. And in every song, we need to see probably $2,000 come in. So whatever part you can play, be as generous as you can. If it's a Hope team member, thank you. If it's $100, thank you. If it's $1, thank you. If it's at $5,000 that Tracy said, thank you. Here is how you get involved. 888-407-4094. 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
2: I'm Tracy. Garrett is here too for the fundraiser, and this is really the final kind of half hour of the last full day of fundraising. So if you ever, you know, thought, well, I'll wait to the last minute, you're at it. 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So with your gift, it really does bring hope. Hope grows here. When you give, other people hear about Jesus. You're spreading the gospel. Thank you for doing that. 888-407-4094. Could you come in at the Hope Team? $30 a month. That's literally a dollar a day that you say, yes, this is important in my life. 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It's worth a dollar a day. Hope Team, $30 a month right now. 888-407-4094.
3: She never will know the woman's name, probably this side of heaven. And she probably won't know that it was a Thursday afternoon. She won't know that the woman who gave also left the doctor's office after having a biopsy and it wasn't good. The doctor said it's not looking good. That woman sat in her car for a long time with tears running down her eyes, and she tuned in and heard a song, and everything changed. And something shifted inside her just long enough so she could get home. She didn't know any of that. But that woman is real. The day happened, and she had that experience with the living God on the hardest day of her life with a cancer diagnosis because someone she never met this side of heaven took time to make a gift through a radio station. A specific need, a real need that person didn't even know. They could have just gone, hey God, all right, I'm going to do it. This is my station. They didn't know who was going to be impacted. They didn't know, but God did. He cares about every detail. You see, your gift right now is specific. God knows who's going to need that song. They haven't heard it yet. God knows who's going to need that encouragement, like that woman coming out of the doctor's office with that cancer diagnosis. She hasn't leaned into Jesus that way yet. But you make those moments happen in the future. And so we're inviting you today to do that for someone you don't know. You're not investing in a radio station. You are investing in people. A living, breathing mom or dad or grandpa or grandma who's a son, who's a daughter, who's a parent, who's served in the military, who owns a business, who goes to work every day and does the stuff. That's who you're investing in when you call 888-407-4094. That's who you're investing in when you go to ucbradio.com. We said the need this hour is $9,000. We're asking you to be part of the miracle, Tracy, and friends have been stepping up saying, this is my station, and you're making the miracle happen for the next person who's real, who's alive, and who's hurting.
2: Thank you to Carla in Saskatoon. She said, I don't listen to anything else. It brings me joy and peace. Carla just started giving $100 a month.
3: A month. Oh,
2: a month. Thank you so, so much.
3: Thank you.
2: Teresa in Brighton gave a $100 gift. Thank you. Thank you. Thank you.
3: Wow.
2: And, you know, with the need being $9,000 here during this hour, I was asking if there's one person that could give a $5,000 gift. When I hear that, you know, I know immediately it's not me. I just don't have it. I really don't. Not right now. But I believe that God does set us aside sometimes and blesses us out of nowhere. You're like, wow, we have this extra money. Or maybe it's not even extra for you. It's just part of your life. It's what you've worked hard, you know. You've done what you're supposed to do, and you have it. And it's for moments just like this. And you didn't know that UCB was needing a $5,000 gift. If that's you, you really are so special, and we thank you for giving, and we're asking you to do that right now. Just one person at that $5,000 gift. I believe that if you're hearing that and your heart's stirring, you know, a lot of times, and this has happened before, I hope you know that there are people who give at that giving level. Some give even more. at $5,000, boy, that would be such a blessing right now to your radio station. 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Let us know you're the one that we were asking if you could give that $5,000.
3: 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I think that's me, God. 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Now, for the rest of us right now, in this next song, would you get in where you can? Would there be a couple friends at $100? Would there be a friend who would join the Hope Team at $30 a month? I believe someone's been praying about $250 and $50 and $19 a month. Whatever God puts on your heart, if there is an amount that He's put on your heart, say, God, all right, I'll trust you for it. And then call this number and go online during this next song. We're down to $7,700, by the way, Tracy.
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0: 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Tracy and Garrett here. The phone number for the fundraiser is 888-407-4094. When you give, you really invest in people, in their hearts. Kelsey in Marmara, she shared with us, she said, you know, for many years, before she even went to church, she was listening to UCB radio. There are a lot of people like Kelsey, just like that, listening, don't really like the music, don't really know, you know, what it's all about. She said, then about 3 years, it started her journey to come to Christ. Songs impacted her, she said, and then, you know, like Casting Crowns, because her dad had passed away, and Scars in Heaven was huge for her, and then Lauren Daigle's Rescue was huge for her. Just think of that. 3 years she listened to UCB before she even went into church, and her journey to come to Christ. You are a part of that journey. It really is a big impact that you have.
1: You never will imagine this side of heaven, how God can use you. He uses ordinary people to do extraordinary things. That's what your gift does through UCB, time and time and time again, with every right song that plays. And we're inviting you in right now to be part of something really special. We've got 25 minutes to go as we wrap it up. This is the final full scheduled day of the fundraiser. The next stop in the giving team, or in the giving journey rather, is that 55%. We've got some friends. They've come together to issue something amazing. It's called the Last Minute Challenge, Tracy, because we're down okay. to the last minutes, okay? $2,500 for dollar match
0: now.
1: Awesome. Wow. Whatever you give, it's going to be matched up to $2,500. This is a $5,000 impact. 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Now, there's not much time. And if you've been waiting for the end of this day, welcome, Procrastinators Unite, because you've arrived. We've got a medal for you. 888-4-

0: 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Tracy, you were asking for some friends to jump on board at some of those hero levels. If we had friends at $1,000 or $1,500, these friends, they'll match it. In fact, if somebody would make a gift, you would ask someone to make a gift of $5,000. And if someone was kind of hemming and hawing and they're like, well, I couldn't do that, but I could do $2,500. If you would consider doing $2,500 now, it's like you're giving $5,000.
1: Yeah, it's going to be matched. What about a hope team? Could you be a part of that? Yeah. $30 a month. That's a dollar a day. That becomes $60 a month to the ministry. If you're jumping in at $100, it becomes $200, doubled. Jumping in at $500, that becomes $1,000. Don't let this moment pass you by. Got to keep moving ahead. 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It's part of her journey to Christ. You make that happen with your gift right now. 888-407-4094. 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It's going to be doubled up to $2,500.
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1: And I was going through some hard times. I got evicted from my home, and I was in a homeless shelter, and I was listening to your station. And I said, I'm just going to call the prayer line. And I called them. They prayed for me at the UCB. And the very next day, I got a call that I got my geared income housing, and I move in April 10th. But I'm overjoyed to be able to listen to the station every day and be uplifted. And I love the music. My very favorite song is Say I Won't by Mercy Me. And I just learned the whole words to it today. I want to know what it means to live, not just be alive. And that right there, that song just grabbed me.
2: Ooh, yeah, that's a good one, Joanne. I love that song too. And, you know, wow, listening in a homeless shelter, there's another place that you just don't think of, you know, sometimes as you're going throughout your day, there are people that are really struggling, and UCB playing in that homeless shelter. And she heard that song, and then she's like, you know, I'm just going to call, and someone on the other line right here at UCB prayed with her. I mean, that happens all the time. We have a brand new prayer wall too. So when you give, it's things behind the scenes too that it helps with. Not just the songs, not just the encouragement and the music. It's ministry behind the scenes. And the prayer wall is on our website. You can leave a request, pray for others. I mean, it's a beautiful thing that when someone needs prayer, they can get it just like that. So I'm just thankful for Joanne and you for giving. Listen, exciting things happening right now because time is ticking down. We've got about 15 minutes left for myself and Garrett for the fundraiser. And there is a match going on, dollar for dollar match. Whatever you give is going to be doubled up to $2,500.
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3: 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So the leader hasn't checked in. 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
2: 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And that song that meant so much to Joanne, Say I Won't, Mercy Me right now. 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

0: Mercy Me, Say I Won't on Positive Uplifting UCB Radio. That's Joanne's favorite song. She was in a homeless shelter and she heard UCB Radio and she started listening to the music and, you know, she said she was just kind of down and out. So she thought she would call the radio station and ask for prayer. And someone prayed with her right here at UCB. And she said the very next day she found out she was getting some housing that was coming up. And she said she just doesn't stop listening to UCB. It just brings light. It brings encouragement. Yeah, when you give, it's getting into homeless shelters, into prisons, into hospitals, you know, into our kids' rooms when they sleep at night. And with you, you know, in your car in the morning, maybe after you drop the kids, it's you and your moment with God. 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
1: So it was a $2,500 for dollar last minute match. Donna is in. She's in Regina.
0: All right,
1: she called 888-407-4094. First $200 is in. We're down to $2,300 to match. We have two songs left tonight. Two songs to see $2,300 come in. Would there be someone to take that $300 spot? Would there be two friends each to do $1,000? That's a day of hope. That is a day, and I love that level, Tracy, because somebody could honor somebody on that day of hope, that you're going to have that day of broadcasting. You'll dedicate that day on UCB. Perhaps it's a birthday. Or it's a wedding anniversary or graduation. You've got a high school graduate or a college graduate. Perhaps you'd like to do this in honor of the person who told you about UCB or someone who led you to the Lord. A lot of great opportunities. If we had two friends doing that Day of Hope sponsorship at $1,000 and then someone at $300, we could knock this match out of the park.
0: Come on. Yeah, do that Day of Hope. Jump in at Hope Team. That's $30 a month. I'm just asking for one mom right now where you say, Tracy, I love UCB because my kids can listen. I don't have to worry about anything off color being said.
1: Right.
0: I know that they're getting, you know, the word of God in their heart through the songs. That's worth a dollar a day. One mom right now that says yes to that. Be a part of the Hope Team. We're going to send you out a UCB Radio t-shirt just for doing that, being part of the Hope Team. Boy, I tell you, time is ticking down. Get in. It makes a difference. Going into homeless shelters.

0: was people, you know, feeling like they don't matter. Like they're just kicked aside. And they hear something on UCB through the songs that reminds them, hang on, God is for you. And you're showing that love when you give that gift to people just like that. So let's go. 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
1: 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Should damn be living.

0: friends.
1: I came to Fort McMurray and I didn't know a soul. Initially, I was a little anxious, but I turned the radio on and UCB came on. And I just was overjoyed. I could not get over that. Any time of day, I could turn the radio on and I would have a friend listening to people's stories, journeys, people being really elevated by the music, the stories, the love that everybody shares was amazing and continues to be amazing. And so I love UCB. Thank you.
2: We love you too, Debbie. And you've been there where you walk in to a new situation, a new job, a new school, whatever it might be, and you just feel alone. And then you see maybe one person just kind of smiles a little bit, and they're your friend. It's a smile from UCB Radio. She said it was a friend. And you give that gift of friendship to people who feel alone. And they just kind of feel like, oh, there is nobody here for me. God is there for them. You are there for them through your gift. Guys, we are down to the wire now. One song left in this dollar for dollar match. Here's the phone number, 888-407-4094. 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
3: Cindy from Wallaceburg is in. 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
2: oh, Cindy,
3: a month.
2: Thank you. 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Thanks a lot.
3: So, Cindy, I don't know if you knew this, but that 30 a month just became 60 a month because you're in that $2,500 for dollar match. And yes, the UCB Radio t-shirt's coming your way. We have one more song. Here's another way to say it.

0: have one more song. And the need is $1,940. $1,940 to go. This is going to take your station up and over 55% of the need. Now, we are going to be back tomorrow morning for a little bit, all right, to try and finish the funding need. But this is the final full schedule day of the fundraiser. We're $1,940 away from hitting this match challenge. Would there be a friend who could be that hero and strap on that cape with that gift right now of $2,000? Or maybe you're saying, you know, 1940, that's when my mom was born. That's when my dad was born. I'd like to do that gift in honor of them. So if that 1940 kind of resonates with you, maybe Psalm 1940 or John 19, whatever it is. I mean, maybe there's a Bible verse. Perhaps that was a year that parents came over from another. I don't know. I have no idea. But if God is resonating that 1940 with you, I really believe there's a hero who could do that. Someone's been waiting till the last second of the final scheduled day of the fundraiser to be a hero. Tracy, if there was ever a time for that hero to step up in the final song of this challenge, of the final scheduled day, this is your opportunity.
1: Time to get in. If you've never given before, could you be a giver for the first time? We have a screen in front of us. So we get to see your name, and it says first time giver. And
0: love
1: we just
0: that.
1: Rejoice because we thank you. And you know what? If you've never given, you are going to be the group that makes sure that UCB gets to this 100% for this campaign right here. So please don't put it off another second. 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It's going to be doubled. Just left $1,940. Can you take the 40? Maybe someone could take 900 and another at 1,000. 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
1: Andrew Rip on Positive Uplifting UCB Radio. Tracy and Garrett with you. Just thank you so much from the bottom of our hearts that you care, that you give, that you love others, that you want them to know about Jesus. I mean, we are so thankful for the gifts today. I mean, we heard from Cindy in Wallaceburg, Donna in Regina, Teresa in Brighton. We also heard from Vicki in Regina, Judy and Jean in Napanee. I mean, just all over. So thank you so much for giving and for praying for the ministry here at UCB Radio.
2: 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But again, tonight, if you've been praying about giving, you can still give tonight. 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So we thank you for everything that you've done. We give God all the glory. And tomorrow morning, hoping for that victory, it's going to be Miracle Friday morning here at UCB, our spring fundraiser. God bless you and thank you. And Tracy, thank you for letting me spend some time with you today, too.
1: You're welcome. 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
1: fun
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1: Working with you, Garrett.
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4: Partly cloudy overnight, a light breeze as we drop to a low of 9. Cloudy, 40% chance of early showers on Friday, then partly sunny Friday afternoon, north wind at 15, gusting to 30, Friday's high 17. Slight chance of showers on Friday night, cloudy and 18 on Saturday. I'm UCB meteorologist Jeff Andrews.
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1: Hey, question for you. 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We know it has for so many people. We're on the air because people like you are generous. I don't know if you've noticed. I'm sure you have, actually. But people need hope, big time. And we are the most joyful thing that you can listen to now. Like, there's very little else like this that's going to point you to who Jesus is, to lasting hope, to play songs. 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
2: 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And it's not ourselves, it's Jesus.
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3: I tend to be greedy by nature. I kind of like to hog my stuff. I'm getting better at it. Not better at hogging, but better at not hogging.
0: Yeah, that's good. Better at not hogging.
3: Better at not hogging. Trying to be more generous. You know what's wild, though? It's like I had to do it first. I had to do it. It's through the doing, the being generous, that I've cracked through some of that.
0: See, I bet you people would think that it was the opposite way, meaning you crack through it, get the feelings, and then you give.
3: Yeah, that's what we tend to think. It's like you'll be overwhelmed by this emotion, then I'll finally do it. Like, no, just do it.
0: Mm-hmm.
3: And it's through that we actually change. I mentioned this. We know you don't have to give this radio station, but we're asking you to do it.
0: Mm-hmm.
3: If you can, awesome. If you can't, we totally understand. It's not a guilt thing. But please know how wonderful that is. And please know, too, this is what money is for. Like, we're given things to be a blessing to other people. Make no mistake, you really are being a blessing to people. This radio station reminds people of the real reason to have peace.
0: Mm-hmm.
3: The only basis for peace that people are looking for, they're desperate for it. They want peace. They don't want the anxiety anymore. Jesus is it. And there's not many other things in our culture that's pointing that out. So we're listener supported. It's up to you if you want to go online. Thank you for doing it. Even if you're not swept away by emotion, you just do it because you know it's a right thing to do.
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1: A lot of times the right thing to do is not exciting. It really isn't. I mean, sometimes we wait, well, God will show me if he wants me to do that right thing. There will be rainbows and butterflies.
2: Trumpets.
1: Yeah, and trumpets. Yeah. Mm-hmm. Life almost never works that way. The right thing to do a lot of times is just mundane. It could be something as simple as right now picking up the phone or going online. You may not get a rush of emotion. You know what? That's okay. In fact, that may be good because sometimes you're just being obedient. This may be what God wants you to do, to be generous. Well, I know he wants you to be generous. This may be a way that he wants you to be generous. Support this radio station, and you are encouraging people with the hope of Jesus. It's amazing and wonderful. It may not sweep you. Right now, you may not be swept away by emotion. You may just want to get online or pick up the phone because it's just the right thing to do. And when you do something mundane like that, that doesn't seem like that big of a deal, the effects so often are eternal for other people.
2: Now, you've been on a saying that that kind of generosity wasn't always your natural bent, right?
1: Oh, no, no way.
2: So did you start doing it before you started feeling it?
1: Yep, that's exactly right. When I started giving, I started developing a heart for the people I was giving to. Mm. In this case, it would be your neighbors, the people in the car next to you, the people driving past you, mm-hmm. People who go to school with you. There's something about acting first and then the emotions follow. But so often we wait for the emotions and then it's too late. You may not get emotional to do the right thing. You may have just missed the chance, but here's a great chance. And please know that if this radio station means something to you, it's not just you. There are other people too. And you are every day. There's new people listening.

0: 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Super easy. 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And again, it may seem just like a mundane thing. Enter in a little bit of data. That's it. Hit enter. The result is that people's lives are changed.
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6: 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I want to lead the Joneses to Christ.
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1: Partly cloudy overnight, a light breeze as we drop to a low of 9. Cloudy, 40% chance of early showers on Friday, then partly sunny Friday afternoon, north wind at 15, gusting to 30, Friday's high 17. Slight chance of showers on Friday night, cloudy and 18 on Saturday. I'm UCB meteorologist Jeff Anders.
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